0: A fine day with sou'westers and a high of 16. Got a few showers on Friday, 16 again.
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0: We have got four incredible overseas trips seeing four brilliant artists. We've got Olivia Dean in Vegas, Foo Fighters in Brisbane, Ed Sheeran in LA, Enya One to see Bruno Mars in London last Friday. And Amy, you're after trying to win Ed Sheeran in LA.
3: Yeah, that'd be amazing. Awesome. Yeah, that'd be awesome.
0: So this would be your third time seeing Ed Sheeran if you won.
3: Yeah, it'd be pretty amazing, especially in LA.
0: Amazing. And it would be a mama-daughter trip.
3: Yeah, I think so. That'd be pretty cool.
0: Would she buy the food?
3: I'm sure she would. Bit of spending money, eh?
0: Bit of spending money? Yeah, bring your wallet along in the form of your mother. Yeah. I mean, that's a smart strategic move, Amy.
3: Yeah.
0: Yeah,
3: sounds like a good plan.
0: Yeah, I feel like if you've got the flights, the accommodation and the tickets. Hey,
3: yeah, she can cover the spending money.
0: Yes, good luck.
3: Cool, thank you so much.
0: There is no problem. If you want to be in to win as well, we've got three incredible concerts left over across the world. Then just listen out. Your next chance coming up just after 5 with Maddie and PJ. Or open up iHeartRadio, the free app, and you might have a cheeky chance pop up on screen where you can pop your details into there. It's the Hits.

0: Hey, John and Ben and Megan here. Join us tomorrow. We're looking to get someone to represent every nation in the World Cup. We started strong today.
1: Yeah, and I need to apologise to the both of you for this.
2: No.
1: Something didn't go to plan.
0: There was no plan.
2: Well, they clearly weren't listening.
0: What was going on? We'll find out tomorrow from 6 on the Hits.

You're listening to that. Good news. We're over the hump. We are over the midway mark for the week. We're now officially on the downhill for that glorious weekend just around the corner. Oh, it's a nice feeling. It's Katy Perry on the hits.

0: Snow Patrol on the hits. It's Hayley with you. This Sunday, we have got the shortest day of the year where we've got the fewest hours of daylight and the longest night. The sun is going to set 4:58 p.m. We're not going to even crack the 5 p.m. mark before the sun starts to go low. And that's why there's heaps of polar plunges happening around the country as well. I never got the correlation between polar plunges happening on the shortest day of the year, but now makes sense, and they're happening all over the place. So kudos to you if you can do it. I just... That would be my worst nightmare. Some people do it nudie too, running naked into the cold surf at this time of the year. No. No. The Exponents coming up, big hit, very soon on the hits.
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0: it's Hayley with you. We have got sniffles in our household, so I've got a shopping list currently to stock up on goodies coming into the winter illness season. So if you want $250 to spend at Chemist Warehouse, then just let us know what you think of our music. Okay, it's as easy as you have your say, you change the playlist, you play a fun game called Rate the Hits, and that $250 Chemist Warehouse voucher can be yours. 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I will fire back the link to play. Linkin Park, in the end, it's such a good hit, and it is back on the playlist after everyone else had their say as well. So it's coming up soon on the Hits.
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2: In this update, the government's put an extra $14.5 million into helping rough sleepers. Support is expanding to Tauranga, Whakatane, New Plymouth, Napier, Whanganui and Waimakariri, and services in big centres will also get a boost. An ACC injury report shows productivity losses last year topped $8.7 billion, equating to more than 57,000 Kiwis being out of work a full year. 91 petrol dropped to $2.80 for one day in Wellington on Monday. Fuelling hopes it's a sign costs will keep reducing from now. The Health Minister is standing firm on not reappointing the Medical Council's chair and deputy chair. Simeon Brown saying a draft document recommending doctors a cultural safety and privilege consider shows the council is distracted by ideology. A 23-year-old man is appearing in Auckland District Court today charged with murder over a man dying last night after being attacked in the CBD Wellesley Street. That's news. To sport, and another global star has shone on day six at the Football World Cup. A pair of first-half goals from Erling Haaland has helped Norway to a 4-1 win over Iraq. Earlier, a brace by Kylian Mbappe helped France to an opening 3-1 win over Senegal. Dame Nolin Todua has placing her faith in the Silver Ferns conditioning staff after naming two injured netballers for the Commonwealth Games. Mystics defender Catherine Hall and Steel midcourter Kimiora Poi are sidelined with foot and calf injuries respectively. But Todua expects both to be ready for Glasgow.
3: Both athletes are going through different stages and we'll see as each stage goes through as to where they are. But at the moment the intent is for them to be there. We're excited by every day and the progression that's made.
2: At sport, I'm Wendy Petrie.
4: The Hits, Northland weather, cloudy skies and chance of a shower. We've got southwesters and 9 is the overnight low. Tomorrow, cloudy skies, clearing in the morning to a fine day with southwesters and a high of 16. Got a few showers on Friday, 16 again.
0: The station that takes you all the way.

It's the Hits. Hayley with you. I have made the big decision. And there comes a point that all of us have to make that decision, and it's not an easy one to do. Do I put the winter duvet on, or is it too soon in the season? Will I cook? Well, I'm going to do it. Wish me luck. It's the Hits.

0: Hey, it's Maddie and PJ back this afternoon.
1: And how good's your acting, Paige? Do you reckon you'd be good at faking a sick day?
0: Do you know me?
1: Well, we're going to put it to the test this afternoon.
0: Hey, also, I've got a surprise in store for Maddie's 40 Before 40 list, and I'll reveal it after 3 this afternoon on The Hits.

0: lost their heads. Really sadly, a couple of weeks ago, we lost one half of the top twins, Dame Jules Top. There's going to be a public celebration planned for New Zealand. Free tickets at Mosh Ticks, or you can also live stream it too. There are more details on the NZ Herald. It's Kesha on the Hits.
1: Wake up in the morning feeling like P. Diddy.
2: Hey, what up, girl?
1: Grab my glasses, I'm out the door. I'm gonna hit this city.
2: Let's
1: before
2: go.
1: I leave, brush my teeth with a bottle of Jack. 'Cause when I leave for the night, I ain't coming back.

0: It's Nelly and Kelly on the hits. Collab made in heaven. Even the names worked out nicely on that one. I was talking to a girlfriend this week and she said she left work slightly early to go for a run with a friend and they still ended up in the dark needing head torches because of the amount of daylight that we currently get at this time of the year. I feel like if we could get the government to make it compulsory to finish work at 3 o'clock in the afternoon, around about a month either side of the shortest day of the year, that would be great. So then you get a little bit of sunlight in because it does affect you as well. Vitamin D and all that stuff. I don't know much about vitamin D, but I know sunshine gives it. Coming up, Shania Twain is going to give you an absolute banger very soon on the hits.
1: Start your day funny side up. 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
1: 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I cannot believe it. This is turning 25 years old.
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1: If this is familiar, chances are Saddle Club was a regular TV show on in your household about a bunch of girls. They loved horses and it was all over the place. It was huge. They're turning 25 years old, this TV show. You know, it was filmed in Australia, but they didn't want it to be obvious it was more American. So they used to edit out whenever a kangaroo accidentally jumped and shot. So good. Coming up, we've got Sophie Ellis-Bextor, Murder on the Dance Floor. She can apparently tie a cherry stalk into a knot just using her tongue. Coming up very soon on The Hits.
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0: In this update, KiwiRail is reluctantly revealing how retiring Aratiri in 2025 weakened the resilience of Cook Strait ferries. It means Inter-Islander lost the only ferry able to transport loaded rail wagons, and the public is also worse off with less room on vessels until new ones arrive in 2029. An ACC injury report shows productivity losses last year topped $8.7 billion. It spent $4.4 billion on treatment and $3.1 billion on weekly compensation. One person is seriously injured and being treated after a car hit a building on Red Beach Road, north of Auckland, about 12:30. Motorists should avoid the area. Christchurch company Dawn Aerospace has risen in value to about $335 million after a $43 million top-up from investors, most of the earmarked for satellite refueling tech. And that's news. To sport, and a prayer to the healing gods from Silver Ferns coach Dame Nolene Taurua. 22-year-old defender Catherine Hall and mid-quarter Kemiora Poi have been surprisingly included in the 12-strong Ferns netball team for the Commonwealth Games in Glasgow. Hall is currently in a moon boot after foot surgery, while Poi suffered a calf injury just 3 weeks ago. But Taurua expects the pair to be fit for their opening games fixture against Scotland in just over a month. Dutchman Jan van Veen is the only player in the world's top four heading to Auckland for the New Zealand Dart Masters in August. World champion Luke Littler, fellow Englishman Luke Humphreys, and fourth-ranked Michael van Gerwen are giving it a swerve. And Norway and France have been the day's winners so far in the Football World Cup. At Sport, I'm Wendy Petrie.
12: The Hits, Northland weather, cloudy skies and chance of a shower. We've got sou'westers and 9 is the overnight low. Tomorrow, cloudy skies, clearing in the morning to a fine day with sou'westers and a high of 16. Got a few showers on Friday, 16 again.
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That's Hayley with you. Just a heads up, if you've got kids in your life or you know some that'll love Toy Story 5, it has been a long wait, but it's out in cinemas tomorrow. So that might be what the kids are talking about. Coming up, Goo Goo Dolls, Iris, it's their best song. It's coming up very soon on that.

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1: This was a letter that didn't have anything on it, but it did say confidential.
2: Oh God.
1: I was terrified and I didn't open it for a few days.
3: Always a great approach to confidential mail is leave it and don't open it for 5 minutes. 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You know what? I'll get to that in a week.
0: Back tomorrow on the Hits.

apps, that's video work chat software Teams. They are rolling out a new feature that shows your location, okay? So just bear that in mind. If you are hoping to work from home from a tropical island, it may show up that you're in Raro in the next team meeting. The boss may not be happy.

0: It's Green Day. You're on the Hits with Hayley. Maddie and PJ join me now to let you know what's coming up after 3 o'clock. PJ, you've had a haircut today.
1: Look, I talked about it on air last week and I didn't want to do another thing that I didn't follow through with. So today I went and got bangs.
2: I like it.
1: Oh, don't. That was the most underwhelming reaction I've ever witnessed. The thing is, my bangs are complex, and it's something I forget every time I think bangs are a good idea. So we wanted you to text in now, actually, 4487. What did you swear was going to be different this time? But of course it wasn't.
2: Plus, we want to know about the nicknames that you just can't shake. What is the nickname and how did you get it? We're going to go there this afternoon.
0: Okay, that more from 3. And we've got the beautiful collab between Sam Fender and Olivia Dean next on The Hits.
3: Start your day funny side up. Jono, Ben and Megan on The Hits.
4: But there was one time that this guy's came up, I was getting a photo, and my daughter said it was sort of standing off to the side. They went, oh, should we get his wife in the photo? And I was like, oh, and this was a moment.
5: You would have entered full panic mode.
4: I know.
5: But this is your worst nightmare.
4: I know. 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

0: It's that. Hayley with you. Maddie and PJ coming in after 3 o'clock. PJ got bangs. She got a new haircut. They're growing on us. What have you done that hasn't quite lived up to how you'd hoped? More on that past three. Bye.
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17: In this update, injured Kiwis cost the country more than $8.7 billion a year in ACC spending last year, including more than $3 billion in weekly compensation. Taking Aratiri out of action to allow the build of a Picton port for ferries arriving in 2029 has cut capacity until then. It was the only inter-islander ferry able to carry loaded rail wagons, and less spaces are available for the general public. Police carrying out stings across Auckland under Operation Haste have arrested 11 Chinese and Taiwanese people, saying they've entered the country to make and manufacture drugs. Searches found an active lab, pseudoephedrine, meth and about $200,000 in cash. The racing minister says greyhound owners wanting to race dogs overseas when it's banned in New Zealand may have nowhere to go if New South Wales follows our lead. We have 54.8 days of petrol and 57.2 days of jet fuel landed or en route, and diesel is slightly down with 41.4 days. And that's news. To sport and injured all-white, Matthew Garbutt has spoken of his despair at being forced out of football's World Cup with a hamstring strain. The first-choice midfielder was thrilled to see New Zealand claim a precious point in the 2-2 draw against Iran, but he's still coming to grips with being denied a maiden World Cup appearance.
4: It's not easy to take. Sort of gotten better over the last few hours, but you know, obviously watching the game and from the stands, there was some tears, you know, wishing I was out there. So not easy, but at the same time, just want to support the boys.
17: Opening batter Devon Conway and pace bowler Blair Tickner are back as fully contracted players with New Zealand cricket. And Karen Berger has been retained as Silver Ferns netball captain by pre-stored coach Dame Nolene Taurua for the upcoming Commonwealth Games in Glasgow. And that's sport. I'm Wendy Petrie.
18: The Hits, Northland weather, cloudy skies and chance of a shower. We've got sou'westers and 9 is the overnight low. Tomorrow, cloudy skies, clearing in the morning to a fine day with sou'westers and a high of 16. Got a few showers on Friday, 16 again.
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19: Oh, hi everyone for a Wednesday afternoon. Maddie and PJ here, although PJ is away today. So I'm flying solo. Well, producer Sarah's here keeping me company.
20: Yeah, and we've got coffee too, so we're coffee, fine.
19: And can I say, for some reason, I blame her. Whenever PJ's not here and I'm flying solo, it feels like I need to treat myself.
20: I know. You got yourself a sweet treat. I thought you were on the diet.
19: I'm meant to be on the diet, but I feel like when I'm the one holding down the fort, a sweet treat is...
20: He needs a treat for being a big boy.
19: Acceptable, right?
20: yeah.
19: Well, I need whatever excuse I can take, I'm going to take it. So that is my excuse today for the sweet treat. But hello and welcome in for your Wednesday afternoon hump day. Well done. You made it to the middle of the week and we have such an exciting show for you. Of course, your chance to go in the draw for our Hits World Tour, Concert World Tour. We've still got 3 concerts and trips to give away. Olivia Dean in Las Vegas, Ed Sheeran in LA, or the Foo Fighters in Brisbane. Another chance to get in the draw for that epic trip after 5 o'clock. But up next, a bit of a miscommunication this morning. My husband tried to do something lovely and it did not go to plan. So I want to know from you, and you can start texting me to 4487, when did the nice gesture backfire? We're going to go there next, but let's get into it for your Wednesday afternoon with Dancing with a Stranger. This is Sam Smith and Normani on The Hits.

0: 660, that's Endlessly on the Hits, 10 minutes past 3 with Maddie and PJ, although PJ is away today, but producer Sarah is here keeping me company. Now, just quickly, I said before that I was holding down the fort today.
1: Yeah.
0: Someone has texted to 4487 and said, it's actually just hold the fort.
1: That sounds like hold my horses.
0: Yeah, but I looked it up and apparently that is the original saying is the fort. I'm holding the fort. And holding down the fort has become like an American English way of saying it. And I don't want that. I don't want that.
1: Okay, well, you have to say hold the fort
0: I'm holding the fort. I'm holding the fort while PJ is away. Now, here's something that will come as probably no surprise to anyone that listens to the show. I was running late this morning.
1: Yep. Were you training in or driving?
0: I was training in, but yep. I have to drive from my house to the train station.
1: Yep.
0: And I was actually busy taking selfies in the bedroom. For a work purpose, you said to me you needed a selfie of me doing something.
1: That's right, I did.
0: In particular, that we're going to put up on our socials. And yep. So I was taking these photos and I went, oh God, I'm running late. So, but I was fine. Like, I was just, you know, I realized this was the moment I had to leave the house.
1: Yeah.
0: I couldn't really leave it much longer than that or I was going to miss the train. So I start gathering up all my stuff, but I'm good to go. Like, I'm ready to go. So I grab my bag and I quickly chuck my shoes on and then I go to grab my keys. Nowhere to be found. And isn't that the most annoying thing?
1: And you're like, are they in my jacket pocket from yesterday? Mm-hmm. Are they on the kitchen bench?
0: Yes.
1: Are they in the bedroom for some reason?
0: Yep.
1: I don't know.
0: And then you look everywhere where they could conceivably be and you go, well, they have to be here somewhere.
1: That's so annoying.
0: Knew that I'd had them that morning. I'd had them in my hand because I was going to go and we needed milk this morning.
1: That's another thing you always do.
0: So I was going to quickly duck to the dairy to get milk. And then Ryan's car was in front of mine. So I ended up just taking his car. So
1: right.
0: I was like, I knew I had my keys this morning. They've got to be here somewhere. And then I thought, oh no, I know exactly what I've done. I've left them in Ryan's car.
1: Yeah.
0: But Ryan had already left the house. So I was calling him, saying, I need my keys and I think they're in your car. And he didn't answer his phone. He was busy this morning. And then I thought, I'll just quickly look in my car. But they won't be there because I didn't use my car this morning.
1: Yeah.
0: I open up the door. There they are on the passenger seat. And I was like, how did they get there? Anyway, I quickly jump in my car and head to the train station. Ryan calls me back because he's noticed all these missed calls. And I said, oh, I was just calling you because I couldn't find my keys. I'd misplaced them. And he said, oh, yes, you'd left them in my car.
1: No.
0: So I took them out as I was leaving and I put them on your passenger seat. I just forgot to tell you
1: this,
0: what I'd done.
1: How hard is it to send a text going, keys in your car?
0: I know. But then I thought, bless, like he was doing the right thing.
1: Yeah.
0: He was doing a nice thing. He'd noticed that I'd left my keys in his car. He'd put them on my passenger seat. He'd just forgotten to tell me. And in the meantime, I was stressing, sweating, about to miss my train. And I just thought to myself, this is one of these classic examples of you try and do a nice gesture and it absolutely backfires. So I'd love to know on the text machine 4487, or you can give us a call on 0800 The Hits, when did the kind gesture absolutely backfire? What happened? Our favourite caller, we're going to hook up with something from our Chemist Warehouse shelf. So give us a call right now. 0800 The Hits, when did the kind gesture backfire? We'll take your calls next. After Flo Rida and Teen Pain, this is Low on The Hits.

0: Hey, Jonah, Ben and Megan here. Join us tomorrow. We're looking to get someone to represent every nation in the World Cup. We started strong today.
1: Yeah, and I need to apologise to the both of you for this.
2: No.
1: Something didn't go to plan.
0: There was no plan.
3: Well, they clearly weren't listening.
0: What was going on? We'll find out tomorrow from 6 on the Hits.

0: Georgie has given us a call. Hi, Georgie.
1: Hi.
0: Happy Wednesday.
1: You too.
0: What happened?
1: So the other day I was picking up my sister's three kids from school, two little kids and an older one, and then her friend texted her and said, hey, can you pick up my daughter as well? I've had to go home with my other daughter. She had like a bleeding nose or something, so this mum's already having kind of a bad day.
0: Yeah.
1: And so I said, yep, no worries. Well, my sister asked me and said, can you pick up her as well? I said, no worries. So I did that, and we went to the beach. We're having a great time and did this really nice thing for her. And then meanwhile, I had no idea, but she didn't know. I think the text didn't go through or something, that my sister said, yes, my sister will pick her up. And so she's gone to school, or someone's gone to school to pick this little girl up.
0: Oh no, she's not there. Oh no.
1: And so the principal's looking for her, and they're ringing everyone. No one knows where she is.
0: Oh my God.
1: I know, so they have an inkling that she might be with my sister. So they drive to my sister's house. She's not there. And then my sister's not picking up the phone because she's in a treatment with a client. So they drove and interrupted her there and said, oh yeah, she's with my sister. Here's her number. And then so we finally got to the end of it, but tried to do a really nice thing for this mum, and it completely backfired and she was losing her mind.
0: You sparked an international incident, Georgie. You had you had helicopters in the air with their like searchlights on trying to find you. That is such a good story. Thank you so much for the call. Let's go to Hayley on 0800 The Hits. Hey, Hayley.
2: Hi, how's it going?
0: Very well. What happened?
2: Well, I was living in London at the time, and I went to my local train station to make my way home, and this lovely blind person approached me and asking me help to get to their destination they needed to get to. And thinking I was doing the right thing, I helped them on the train, and it wasn't until the door was actually shut that I realised I'd sent them to Gatwick Airport on the fast train in the wrong direction.
0: Oh my God.
2: It's haunted me.
0: You're like, I don't know where they ended up. I don't know if they ever made it home. They're probably still on the train, Hayley. They're probably just doing laps.
2: That was going to come for me big time.
0: Oh, that is such a good story. We're going to hook you up with something from our Chemist Warehouse shelf. Thank you so much for the call.
2: Thank you.
0: You're welcome. Keep your texts coming through to 4487. But in the meantime, this absolute banger from Hootie and the Blowfish for your Wednesday afternoon. This is Only Want to Be With You. It is 23 minutes past 3. You're with Maddie and PJ on The Hits.

0: Somba on the hits with Maddie and PJ, although PJ's away today, so we're going to replay some of our favourite moments of the past wee while. Like the time we had to call PJ out, who kept saying she was going to go to the gym that she's been paying for a membership for without ever actually turning up. We need to talk.
1: Don't. I'm still recovering from the run. I don't know if my nervous system can deal with any more shock.
0: It's not a shock. It's just, you know us. We're a hard on the sleeve, our sleeves kind of people. We like to confront things head on. We don't bottle things up on the show. We talk about them and we get them out there into the world, right?
1: Have I hurt your feelings?
0: No. But you might have hurt someone else's feelings.
1: Oh, no, who?
0: Last week you told me on the show that you had been paying for something for quite a while that you hadn't actually been utilising for some time.
1: Don't you dare, Matthew. Bruce McLean, don't you dare.
0: Your gym. Your gym.
1: Dear, no.
0: And it turns out I'm not the only one that's noticed that you haven't been there in quite some time. So please welcome from Strength Nation Masterton, Courtney. Hi,
1: don't
0: Courtney.
2: Hi, PJ. I've got Matt here with me.
1: Hi, Court. Oh, hi, Matt. Oh, is that the hot one that I talked about?
0: Is it?
1: Oh, no.
0: Is it? All the plot thickens.
2: Oh, now, we really miss you.
0: Yeah.
1: I miss you guys too. I miss you so much.
0: Courtney, how long has it been since you have seen PJ in the gym?
2: It's been 5 weeks.
0: Five weeks?
1: Oh, I think it's only been 3.5, no. Court, hasn't it?
0: No. Courtney said to me that she was going to go away and have a look at the records and see how long it had been.
1: Oh, no.
0: And am I right, Courtney?
3: Yeah, we have them up here, and it's very sporadic.
0: Yeah, what are we talking, Matt?
3: Well, I see 16th of March.
0: Yep.
3: 4th of Feb.
0: Oh.
3: And then 30th of Jan.
0: Oh, God, Paige.
1: I've been travelling, guys. I've just been on the road
0: she
1: so
0: has
1: much.
0: Not. That's a lie.
3: What
0: that is such a lie.
3: PJ was coming to the gym, like, a lot more frequently when we had another young trainer called Cam here. But he went up to Cambridge, and then, I don't know, it's real weird. Ever since that he's gone up north.
0: Page has just stopped coming to the gym.
3: PJ's,
0: yeah.
1: Okay, let me cut you guys a deal. Look, I'll come in. I'll come back. Actually, I shouldn't make any
0: promises. So what would you like to say to Courtney and Matt, who miss you so much at the gym, Paige?
1: Okay, I want to say I genuinely, like, I couldn't stop talking about you guys when I was there. Like, I was so obsessed and I was so in my groove. And then I think I just lost my groove. And now I'm out of the groove. I'm nervous to come back and I feel like I'm going to be uncoordinated. And you know how it goes.
2: Well, you know what, PJ? What's your timing like tomorrow at 12 o'clock?
0: She's free as a bird.
1: Okay, yeah.
2: We put you in for a peers circuit class. Matt will be your partner, so you can go with Matt the trainer.
0: She will be there. She will be there, Courtney. Book her in.
2: Confirmation emails coming right now.
1: Guys, I never wanted to leave. Like, I never, when I said I was thinking about, like, I do want to stay on with you guys, and I'm so pumped to be there tomorrow at 12.
2: You also told me that BJ was going to come, and he's not coming yet.
1: Oh, he's a lost cause.
0: Well, let's hope that PJ is not a lost cause. So book her in for tomorrow, guys. Thank you so much for being on the show this afternoon. We really appreciate it.
2: That's okay. Yeah. We can't wait to see you tomorrow.
1: Really. Really excited, guys. See

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3: hits. It is 21 minutes to 4 on the hits with Maddie and PJ. And coming up next, I'm desperately trying to tick off 40 things before I turn 40 in September. And earlier today, my good friend PJ had a lovely little surprise for me to tick something off. We'll reveal what that is after Calvin Harris and Rihanna on the hits. Baby.

0: The Fate of Ophelia, that's Taylor Swift. It is 14 minutes to 4 on the hits with Maddie and PJ. And I am desperately trying to tick off 40 things before I turn the big 4-0 in September. And earlier, my good friend PJ had a little surprise for me.
1: Maddie's 40 before 40.
2: Now, lately, Maddie, you've been saying, Paige, you're not pulling your weight when it comes to the 40 before 40 list.
0: Dare I say a lot of empty promises from you thus far.
2: So Maddie is obviously working through his 40 before 40 list. He's turning 40 in September and he thought, look, all of these things I need to get done before I turn 40. They're things that you've kind of always wanted to do but never gotten around to.
0: Truly, like doing one of the great walks of New Zealand. Criminal. I've never done one of the great walks.
2: Or seeing an orca.
0: You're seeing an orca. Which
2: is proving to be really hard.
0: I think that might be the toughest one to tick off the list.
2: Another thing which I find absolutely criminal as a Kiwi is a nearly 40-year-old Kiwi man. You have never been to an All Blacks game.
0: Never. I know. And I feel so unpatriotic for it. I mean, obviously I've seen games, I've been to the pub and I've watched games and I've watched them on TV, but I've never been to a live All Blacks game before.
2: Well, I would like to welcome to the studio All Black legend from 92 to 1998, Aroni Clark.
3: Hey. I can't believe this either. You have not been to an All Black game. It's incredible.
0: So rude.
3: Oh my gosh,
0: it's
3: Maddie.
0: So rude. I mean, look, I don't know how it has happened, but I've never been to watch a live game before.
2: You went to plays and music.
0: Yeah. Let's be honest. It wasn't necessarily my realm of knowledge or interest, but I do like, every time I watch the All Blacks play on TV, I do genuinely love watching them.
2: I feel like you're getting more and more into your sport.
0: Truly.
2: As you're evolving and getting, you know, into your 40s.
0: Well, I've had a little taste. I've started running, Irony, and I've had some minor success in my running. So now I understand what it's like to be an athlete. So,
2: Aroni,
3: so good.
2: Would you like to give Maddie
3: the good news and let
2: him know what you have in your hot little hands this afternoon?
3: Maddie, obviously we've heard about your 40 before 40, and we couldn't believe actually you've never been to an All Black game. So we want to bless you before you turn 40. We have got some tickets here for you to the All Blacks versus Irish test here at Eden Park in Auckland. So we want to bless you, man. We want to make sure that, you know, you get to go to a game. This is for you, Maddie.
0: I feel so lucky.
2: Incredible success in your family, Rodney. Obviously, Caleb doing so well now. How does that feel?
3: Oh, I mean, as a parent, it's just incredible to see your kids doing what they've been blessed and gifted to do. I mean, he's athletic. He's got all the skills and talent of the game that's there. And see him live his dream, not my dream, his dream to play for the All Blacks like his father.
0: How often does the conversation between you two start, though? Back in my day.
3: It used to.
0: I can't wait. And I feel like All Blacks taking on Ireland, especially, that's one to watch, right?
2: I've got some extra cool news too, because we've also got tickets to give away right now.
0: Oh.
2: So if you would like to win tickets to the Auckland match or when they're playing in Wellington Italy, text Ticket Auckland or Ticket Wellington to 4487, and you also could win tickets to see the ABs live.
0: Aroni, thank you so much. I'm honestly chuffed. I cannot wait. And we can tick something else off the list.
3: Absolutely. I'm so glad, just on behalf of the All Blacks and, of course, behalf of New Zealand Rugby, that we can help you make that come true
0: thank
3: for you,
0: Matt.
3: So,
0: so
3: there
0: much.
3: You go.
0: Thank you, my friend.
2: You're a legend, Rodney. Thank you so much for coming in.
0: So there you go. Bring on the ABs, my first ever live game in July. And if you think you can help out with anything else on my list, go and check out the full list at The Hits Drive on Instagram and Facebook. This is The Killers for your Wednesday afternoon. 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

0: The Killers, that somebody told me on the hits. It is 6 minutes to four, and keep your texts coming through. So many on the text machine, 4487. We've got tickets to a Wellington and Auckland All Blacks game this year to give away. All you need to do is text the word ticket and either Auckland or Wellington, depending on where you want to go, to 4487, and we will hook up some lucky people with some tickets to the All Blacks. And I get to go as well. I'm going to my first ever All Blacks game. So if you have any advice for me on maybe what to wear, do I need to get myself an All Blacks jersey? Are there things I need to chant out, players I need to look out for? Text that through to 4487 as well, because I need all the help that I can get. It is coming up to 4 o'clock, and after 4 o'clock, we want to talk nicknames. What is the nickname that you cannot shake? We'll go there next on the hits.
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19: In this update, the Education Minister is defending her standardised testing regime, which Labor says it'll scrap because it's too one-note. Erica Stanford says it gives consistent data to guide decision on spending. BNZ is being pinged $2.6 million for nearly a decade of incorrectly calculating interest on non-profit accounts between 2014 and 2024. 23,000 customers were collectively underpaid about $5.4 million. Auckland police are hunting a dirt bike rider accused of hitting an officer on Henderson's Great North Road after falling off their bike just before midday. The country's current account balance remains relatively stable, about $4.6 billion more dollars leaving than coming in the March quarter. Christchurch company Dawn Aerospace has had a $43 million top-up from investors, most earmarked for satellite refueling tech. And that's news. To sport, and Argentine star Lionel Messi has become the joint highest goal scorer in Football World Cup history, scoring a hat-trick to lead the defending champions to a 3-0 win over Algeria. All white Matthew Garbutt is gutted he's picked up his maiden soft tissue injury at the worst possible time. The attacking midfielder has been ruled out of the Football World Cup with a hamstring injury and admits it's been a brutally timed stroke of bad luck.
10: Sort of knew straight away when I did it. You know, I've never had a muscle injury in my life, so you know, for it to be the first one and quite a bad one as well, it's quite gut-wrenching and it's quite been, you know, emotional the last 48 hours.
19: The Chiefs have made two injury force changes to the outside backs for Saturday's Super Rugby Grand Final against the Hurricanes, who have made two changes to their forward pack. That's sport. I'm Wendy Petrie.
20: The Hits, Northland weather, cloudy skies and chance of a shower. We've got sou'westers and 9 is the overnight low. Tomorrow, cloudy skies, clearing in the morning to a fine day with sou'westers and a high of 16. Got a few showers on Friday, 16 again.
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0: On the
21: Hits. Hi everyone, happy Wednesday. Hump day, you made it. You're with Maddie and PJ, although PJ is away today, but producer Sarah is here keeping me company.
22: Yes, and hump afternoon, as Peach would say.
21: We decided hump day, yes. Hump afternoon, no.
22: Hump night?
21: Definitely not. There's just something a little bit different about saying hump day to any other part of the day. Hey, can I get on the text machine 4487? Has anyone watched this crazy Netflix documentary Maternal Instinct? Have you seen it or heard about it?
22: I've heard about it, but I just got rid of my Netflix because I got Apple TV.
21: Yeah.
22: So what am I going to do?
21: There's a lot. There's a lot of streaming services. Yeah. But if you have Netflix and you're looking for a crazy documentary, Maternal Instinct is jaw-dropping. I don't want to give too much away, but it had my jaw on the floor the whole time.
22: So like a documentary?
21: Yes, yeah. It's just a one episode, an hour and a half, and it is, from woe to go, one of the wildest things I've ever seen. So if you've seen it, text me 4487. What did you think? It is crazy. But stay with us. Coming up later on this hour, your chance to win 4 tickets to go and see Robbie Williams when he heads to our shores. All you got to do is answer those 10 quiz questions with our alpha quiz. But up next, we want to talk nicknames. How did you get them? Why did you get them? And what is the nickname that you just cannot shake? We're going to go there in two songs after Panic at the Disco on the Hits. How's it?

0: That's Choosin' Texas on the hits, coming up to 10 minutes past 4. You're with Maddie and PJ, although PJ is away today. But producer Sarah is here with me, and the two of us, after the show last night, I was going to say jetted, casually
1: well,
0: wandered.
1: You minced off. Yep.
0: Casually wandered to an event after work last night.
1: Yes, super fun, lots of people around, had some food and drinks.
0: It was great. What I will say is, because I looked at the invite earlier that yesterday morning before I left for work,
1: yes.
0: And I said, is there a dress code? There was nothing on the invite to suggest a dress code. So I dressed, what I'm going to say is, nice, but like smart casual.
1: Yeah,
0: I had jeans.
1: Leaning to the casual side.
0: I had jeans on and did have a collared shirt on, but a t-shirt underneath the collared shirt. Got there and then all of a sudden realized,
1: it was like cocktail elegant.
0: Oh my god, people had like fur coats and stuff on.
1: And high heels.
0: Yes.
1: Yeah.
0: So straight off the bat, woefully underdressed, but that's fine. That's okay.
1: Yes.
0: Very fun event, although I've got to say I bowed out. It must have been like 8:15 I probably left. So I was probably only there for not even an hour.
1: Good for you.
0: But it was great. It was a fun event. But I just, you know, I got a long drive ahead of me.
1: Yeah.
0: And I get to work this morning. And who had quite the extended stay at the event last night?
1: I know. I didn't expect to stay long. It was Tuesday night. But it got to 10 o'clock. I was still dancing on the dance floor. And the woman came over and she was like, "Hi, we're closing. Can you leave?"
0: That's a great sign.
1: Yeah.
0: A bad and good sign, I think, kind of asked to casually leave.
1: Yeah,
0: event.
1: But I think everyone was in good spirits. Yeah, it wasn't messy or anything.
0: No, totally.
1: No. So then I'm heading outside. I'm like, okay, cool. I'm going to get my Uber home. It's a school night. And then someone pipes up, "Hey, do you want to go back to Blah Blah's house? We're going to have a couple of drinks, maybe play some cards." I was like, why not? Life is short. I'm young.
0: So you end up back at this person's house for just a couple of casual drinks.
1: Couple of drinks. And I knew a couple of people going,
0: sure.
1: So it wasn't complete stranger danger or anything. But I was like friend of a friend of a friend. And I felt perfectly comfortable and safe, got there. And I was like, whose house is this? They're like, "Oh, it's Chubby's house." I'm like, "What?" And then they're like, "Yeah, there he is." And he's like, hey, I'm Chubby. Hey, nice to meet you. And I'm like, "Hey, Chubby?"
0: Yeah, that's an interesting one.
1: Yeah. Obviously a nickname.
0: Absolutely a nickname. And a nickname he knows about and obviously has embraced.
1: Calls himself that.
0: But how soon is too soon for you, a literal stranger, to start calling someone by the nickname Chubby?
1: Yeah, and then I'm like, "Hey, Chubby, can I have a drink?"
0: Yeah. And it feels mean. It feels kind of mean.
1: Yeah,
0: right?
1: I didn't want to be mean about his appearance, but that's what he wants to be called, I guess.
0: Yeah. Or does he?
1: I don't know.
0: Because we got talking about the nicknames that maybe you got settled with that you never asked for.
1: No.
0: But it just became a nickname and you just could not shake the nickname. I'm sure he's probably embraced it now.
1: Yeah.
0: But I'm sure back in the day, Chubby did not ask for the nickname Chubby to be bestowed upon him.
1: No.
0: It was just a nickname given to him and now he's living with it and probably quite proudly and happily.
1: Yeah, and what I was thinking is whenever PJ answers the phones here, she always nicknames the person that calls up.
0: Yes.
1: I imagine her trying to nickname Chubby. She would probably make it sound super weird.
0: Very weird and maybe a little naughtier than it was intended. Yes. But it got us thinking, do you have a nickname that you just have not been able to shake? What is the nickname? How did you get it? And how desperately have you tried to shake that nickname? We want to hear from you on 4487 or give us a call right now on 0800 The Hits. We want to know, what is the nickname that you couldn't shake? And we have movie tickets to give away to the brand new Minions and Monsters movie. It is in cinemas on June 25th. So give us a call right now if you want to get your hands on those tickets. What is the nickname that you've desperately tried to shake but couldn't? We'll take your calls in two songs after Pussycat Dolls. This is Don't Ya on The Hits, 13 minutes past 4 for your Wednesday afternoon.

Don't Cheer on the Hits. 17 minutes past four for your Wednesday afternoon. And we're just taking your calls on 0800 The Hits on the nickname that you cannot shake. 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What is the nickname and how desperately have you tried to shake it? We'll take your calls next. This is Morgan Wallen, Last Night on The Hits.

0: Morgan Wallen, last night on The Hits, 20 minutes past four, and we're just taking your calls on 0800 The Hits. We want to know, what is the nickname that you just cannot shake? Producer Sarah went to a few drinks last night and met a guy called...
1: Chubby.
0: And he owns it. He calls himself Chubby, but we wanted to know, what is the nickname that you got that you just could not shake? Philippa has called up on 0800 The Hits. Hi, Philippa.
2: Hi, how are you?
0: Very well. Is this your nickname or someone else's nickname?
2: No, this was one I got, unfortunately, during high school.
0: Okay, tell us about it.
2: It was nothing to do with anything apart from that it sounds like my name.
0: Right.
2: And it was Filio Fish.
0: Oh.
2: All through high school.
1: Oh, the burger that no one wants.
2: And fish, like... Mm.
0: Yeah. And are you still being called that by some people in your life, Philippa?
2: I've definitely shooken, moved circles a few times, so it hasn't stuck hugely, but through high school, it was there to stay.
0: You know the issue now, though, Philippa. Anyone that knows you that's listening to the radio is now like, I know exactly what I'm calling Philippa from now on. Hey, thank you so much for the call. We really appreciate it.

0: being Auntie Poo. So
1: I bet she loves that.
2: Yeah, is she in the workplace being called Poo as well?
0: Well, I don't think it's stretched as far as her job yet. Yeah. But yeah, it's definitely she's had it her whole life. No one calls her by her normal name. It's just Poo.
2: That is so good, Michaela. Hey, thank you so much for the call. We're going to hook you up with those tickets to go and see Minions and Monsters, all right?
0: Oh, that'd be awesome. Thank you so much.
2: You are so welcome. In cinemas, June 25th, that movie. Very, very fun, I'm sure it will be. Keep your texts coming through with your nicknames to 4487. But let's get back into it. Playing this absolute banger from Four Non Blondes. It is 22 minutes past 4. This is What's Up on the Hits with Maddie and PJ.

0: Shaboozy, Born to Die on the hits for your Wednesday afternoon. Manny and PJ here, although PJ is away today. So we're looking back at some of our favourite moments with PJ. And gosh, she gets herself into some situations. Like this one time, she went to the golf course and had a very awkward incident.
1: You know me, Manny. I love a day on the green.
0: Beaut day on the green. PJ in our group on Instagram recently, I noticed, had put up a photo and it just said Beaut Day on the green. And I said, when have you ever had a Beaut Day on the green? Who are you trying to be? Who are you trying to kid?
1: I will have you know, it was a large part of my childhood going around the golf course, just following my dad and my brothers. They were big golfers. So I understand how it could seem a foreign concept to you. All of a sudden, I'm just on the green saying Beaut Day. I was actually, again, following my brother around the other day when I posted that. Not playing myself, but there is another reason I have been attending the local green. There is the most delicious bakery.
0: You did tell me about this. Of course. You did tell me about this.
1: So I often find myself going into the golf course and like there's all these pro golfers with their bags just rolling in. And here I am just coming out with like a little donut, little croissant, maybe a little fried chicken roll. Honestly, it's like the best food I've ever tasted.
0: Do you at least try and dress the part so that you look like you belong on the golf course?
1: No. I don't think anyone would buy it. Yeah. But it actually, after going there so many times for the baked goods, it has made me think that maybe I could get into golf in the next kind of 5 years. I know I say a lot of empty things on the show, but I'm getting to the point where, you know, my kids, I'll be out of the baby years soon and I might actually have a little time for hobbies over the next few years. And maybe golf could be something that's quite fitting.
0: Can I quickly just tell you, it was, what was it recently, Sarah? BMX biking or mountain biking or something?
2: I honestly tune out at this point because of how many things she says.
1: I still stand by the fact biking would be fun. But anyway, I was driving out of the golf course car park today after I had acquired a few goods. And I had actually a bit of soup in my car, which was from a separate bit of food that wasn't from the bakery. Anyway, I was drinking out the cup and it was like this delicious kumara number. It had a bit of chili in it and I didn't want any to go to waste. And so yeah, just absolutely going at the cup. Like, you know me, I don't know if you've ever been with me at the end of a meal. I don't let anything go to waste. No. I'm a licker of a plate kind of gal.
0: Yes, and a slurper. So you're a slurper.
1: So I am mouth deep in this. It's like a coffee cup. I've got the soap in. And I'm not letting anything left. Just absolutely licking it. And then I look over the cup and I see this guy make contact with my eyes. He raises his eyebrows, does a little wave. I'm like, oh, of course you did. Of course you got me. I was just absolutely shamelessly devouring the empty coffee cup.
0: You know what's going to happen. He's going to go home tonight and tell his partner, I saw this girl come into the golf club today. She just loaded herself up on pastries from the bakery. She didn't even play a round of golf. And then I saw her absolutely demolish a full thing of soup.
1: They really need to vet the people that come into the golf course.
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0: Very exciting. We have 4 tickets to Robbie Williams up for grabs with our Alpha Quiz. And Janice, you'd love the tickets, wouldn't you?
3: Yeah, it'd be great.
0: Oh, he would be so good to go and see live. How do you normally go with Alpha Quiz? You do all right?
3: I've never got 10, okay. But let's give it a go.
0: Hey, today could be the day, Janice. I'm rooting for you, okay?
3: Thank you.
0: PJ is away today, so producer Sarah is going to go through the rules for you.
4: Yes, I'm sure you know, Janice, but 10 questions, 60 seconds. You can pass and come back to it at the end if there's time on the clock. We will take your first answer only, so make sure you pass if you don't know. And 4 tickets for Robbie Williams up for grabs. Very exciting.
3: Cool. Thank you.
0: All right, 60 seconds on the clock, Janice, and your time starts.
4: Oh, hold on, I haven't given her the letter.
0: Oh, yes, go on.
4: I will give you the letter this time, Janice. Your letter is F for Fred.
3: Okay.
0: F for Fred. All right, 60 seconds on the clock, and your time starts now. Which Pixar film follows a clownfish searching for his lost son?
3: Finding Nemo.
0: Which pop punk band released the hit song Sugar, We're Going Down?
3: Pass.
0: Which famous number sequence begins 1, 1, 2, 3, 5, 8?
3: Pass.
0: Which phenomenon occurs when a substance absorbs light and emits it almost immediately?
3: Pass.
0: Which term refers to the leaves of a plant or tree collectively?
3: Fall.
0: Which literary device interrupts the present narrative to show past events?
3: Oh, pass. This is really hard.
0: Which vision condition makes distant objects clearer than the close ones?
3: Focal point.
0: Which rugged region of New Zealand is known for Milford Sound and dramatic cliffs?
3: Fjordan.
0: Which Ryan Reynolds film follows an NPC who becomes self-aware inside a video game?
3: Pass.
0: Which Italian bread is often topped with olive oil and herbs?
3: Focaccia.
0: Oh, that's time, Janice.
3: Wow, those were hard.
0: There were some really hard ones in there, yep.
3: Yeah.
0: Absolutely. So well done. Let's go through it from the top and see how you went, okay?
3: Yep.
0: The Pixar film about a clownfish.
4: Finding Nemo, you got this one?
0: Well done. The pop punk band.
4: That was Fall Out Boy.
3: I wouldn't have known that.
0: Famous number sequence.
4: Fibonacci sequence.
0: Yeah, that's hard, Janice. That's hard.
4: That one's hard.
0: The phenomenon that occurs when a substance absorbs light.
4: That's fluorescence, but I didn't know that's what fluorescence was. So
0: there you go. Right. And the term that refers to leaves of a plant or tree?
4: That was foliage.
0: Foliage, yeah.
3: Oh, damn it. I didn't. I think you just get so nervous.
0: Totally. You did it. Yeah, I get it. The clock is ticking. I understand. The literary device.
4: That was flashback.
3: Wow.
0: The vision condition that makes distant objects clearer.
4: Farsightedness.
0: The rugged region of New Zealand.
4: Fiordland.
0: The Ryan Reynolds film.
4: Free Guy.
0: And the Italian bread.
4: Focaccia.
0: Don't be too hard on yourself, Janice. There were some tough questions in there.
4: And you got all 10, so you got through all 10.
0: Yeah, so well done.
3: That's funny.
0: And thank you so much for playing, okay?
3: That's cool. That's fine. Thank you.
0: Really appreciate it. And another chance tomorrow morning with breakfast at 7:45. And then again with us in the afternoon at 4:45 with those 4 Robbie Williams tickets still up for grabs. It is 5:12 on the hits with Maddie and PJ. This is Linkin Park. What I've done.

0: Samba, undressed on the hits. It is coming up to 5 minutes to five, and we're on the air thanks to Chemist Warehouse, the home of big brand vitamins at the lowest prices every day. 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You can text the word DRIVE right now to 4487, and we'll fire you back a link. 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So go and text the word DRIVE to 4487. 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
2: In this update, an Auckland mother whose toddler with cerebral palsy starved to death has been sent to prison for 3 years and 5 months. Stormy Ryder pleaded guilty to manslaughter in April. Pharmac won't say whether it only reopens medical device procurement if savings could exceed $1 million. Its chief executive and associate health minister David Seymour fronted a parliament scrutiny hearing today. British TV celeb Jeremy Clarkson has announced a cancer diagnosis during today's episode of Clarkson's Farm. The 66-year-old pre-warned Instagram followers it would be a difficult watch without revealing why. Paid firefighters are walking off the job for an hour now in continued strike action. Responses to 111 calls in this time could be delayed, with volunteers on call who may not attend less serious incidents. Hātūhone St John and Wellington Free Ambulance will respond to medical events. And that's news. To sport, and coach Dame Nolene Taurua has rubber-stamped the Silver Ferns incumbent leaders for next month's Commonwealth Games in Glasgow. Taurua says Karen Berger as skipper and Kate Heffernan as vice-captain were the favoured options.
3: It was a vote from the team and confirmed that those two players are the leaders, but also the great thing about our team is that we have a shared leadership structure as well. Kelly's in there, Grace is in there.
2: It's been a day for superstar scoring at football's World Cup. Argentine icon Lionel Messi has become the joint highest goal scorer in World Cup history, scoring a hat-trick to lead the defending champions to a 3-0 win over Algeria. And that's sport. I'm Wendy Petrie.
4: The Hits, Northland weather, cloudy skies and chance of a shower. We've got sou'westers and 9 is the overnight low. Tomorrow, cloudy skies clearing in the morning to a fine day with sou'westers and a high of 16. Got a few showers on Friday, 16 again.
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5: I had all of the sweet treat and now I feel full.
6: Shouldn't have done it.
5: I know.
6: We've still got 2 hours left.
5: I know. PJ is away today. Hi. Welcome in. Maddie and PJ. PJ's away today. And when PJ's not here and the show is on my shoulders.
6: Oh, here we go.
5: I feel like I've earned a sweet treat. Do you not agree, Sarah?
6: I do agree.
5: But I didn't need it and I binged it too quickly and now I feel very full.
6: Why couldn't you have just said like your coffee was your treat?
5: I know. I've got no willpower. Absolutely no willpower. But anyway, here we are. Welcome in for a Wednesday. You made it to home time on hump day. Well done. And still so much to come. We want you to go and weigh in on our people's poll, actually.
6: Yes.
5: You can find it on the Hits Drive on Instagram or Facebook, because PJ and I got into a random little argument yesterday, which happens very rarely.
6: It was a bit awkward.
5: I know. And it all has to do with eye colour. So go and weigh in on our people's poll, and we'll go there a little bit later on this hour. But up next, get dreaming. Imagine it. Do you want to be in LA seeing Ed Sheeran? Do you want to be in Brisbane seeing the Foo Fighters? Or do you want to be in Las Vegas seeing Olivia Dean? Think about it, dream about it, wish it, because up next, your chance to go in the draw for that epic Hits World Concert Tour, and that cue to call is coming up in just over 3.5 minutes. Give us a call on 0800 The Hits when you hear it, and you could be in the draw for that amazing world concert tour. We'll go there with that cue to call after Lady Gaga on The Hits.

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0: Some new music from Taylor Swift. I knew it, I knew you from the new Toy Story 5 movie. And I actually saw a video today of a couple who got an advanced screening of the new Toy Story movie.
1: Yeah.
0: And they said, you know what, if you're doing the fifth movie in a franchise, you really got to make sure that people know why you've done a fifth movie. Like, it has to be good,
1: yeah,
0: right?
1: Yeah.
0: And they said it absolutely does it justice.
1: Also, Event Cinemas is doing an adults-only screening, which I think is quite cool for the big kids, so I might go along to that one.
0: I cannot wait. But in the meantime, it is time to do this.
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0: Oh, we know how desperately you are trying to get through on 0800 The Hits to go in the draw for our Hits Concert World Tour. We are talking flights, accommodation, plus tickets to either Olivia Dean in Vegas, Foo Fighters in Brisbane, or Ed Sheeran in LA. Last week, we gave away that trip to Bruno Mars in London to Enya from Invercargill. Could it be Kirsty taking home the trip this week? Hi, Kirsty.
4: Hello, how are you?
0: Very well. How's Timaru today?
4: It's great, thank you.
0: Brilliant. Well, let's make Timaru even better by getting you in the draw for this amazing trip.
4: Oh, that is awesome. Thank you so much.
0: You're so welcome.
4: I have a super fan daughter who is literally crying in the other room right now in excitement. She's just so desperate to go with me. So this would literally just be a dream come true.
0: I haven't even asked you what concert you want to go to, Kirsty.
4: Oh, Olivia Dean,
0: yes.
4: 100%. Vegas, Olivia Dean would just be, yeah, next level.
0: What's your daughter's name? Give her a shout out.
4: Emily, and yeah. I also have a daughter, Sophie, so there'll be a bit of jousting.
1: Uh-oh.
4: Emily is a super fan.
0: Okay, uh-oh. Well, congratulations. This is the first hurdle is getting in the draw. The next hurdle will be winning, yes. And then the hurdle after that will be figuring out who you take. But
4: it would be,
0: you
4: yeah,
0: are in the draw, Kirsty, for that amazing
4: world concert
0: tour to go and see Olivia Dean live in Vegas. Good luck.
4: Thank you.
0: You are so welcome. We are calling our next winner on Friday. So keep listening out. There are three chances every day, 9, 12, and then again with us at 5 o'clock in the afternoon for your chance to see one of those amazing artists overseas. Another chance tomorrow. Very exciting. Hey, up next, we want to talk about your costly work mistakes, and we'll go there after Nelly Furtado and Timbaland. This is Promiscuous.

0: Jono, Ben and Megan on the Hits.
1: This was a letter that didn't have anything on it, but it did say confidential. Oh, God. I was terrified and I didn't open it for a few days.
2: Always a great approach to confidential mail is leave it and don't open it for 5 minutes. It's never urgent, is it? You know what? I'll get to that in a week.
0: Back tomorrow on the Hits.

0: LAB, take it away. And it's coming up to 20 minutes past five for your Wednesday evening. And boy, oh boy, it can be hard when you're especially starting out in a job and you're trying to make a good impression and things just don't quite go right. Producer Sarah is here with me. And Sarah, I remember when I very first started at TVNZ, there was a guy who started around a similar time to me. And he was asked to take a work car out of the basement. And the thing about the basement at TVNZ in the car park is that there are these massive concrete pillars.
1: Yeah.
0: Very hard to navigate.
1: Yeah.
0: I did back into one once, but very minor scratch on my car.
1: Yeah.
0: He accidentally put his foot on the accelerator and went flying into one of the pillars work car. And we're talking, I reckon he was only there, he'd only been there for maybe 2 months max.
1: Oh, no.
0: A bad impression, right?
1: Yeah.
0: And you just feel so guilty. It's fine, insurance takes care of it and all the rest of it.
1: Yeah,
0: and,
1: yeah.
0: And he was fine, he was okay, wasn't hurt or anything. But yeah, not a great impression to make early on.
1: And
0: on
1: is
0: the
1: he
0: job.
1: Still in the media industry?
0: He is. But, actually,
1: okay. And it's you. No.
0: Yeah.
1: A friend.
0: Yes. No, he actually stayed at TVNZ for a very long time.
1: Okay, great.
0: That.
1: Great.
0: But I saw a post on Instagram of a woman who said, please don't forget to spell check. This is your reminder because otherwise you are going to spend $500 on printed graphics with a typo.
1: Oh, what was the word?
0: She doesn't say what the word was, but she just said, please, proofread.
1: Yeah.
0: And then the comment section just blew up with so many people coming to her defense and telling her the things that had happened to them in their jobs. A guy called Matt said, I had university spelled wrong on my resume for 5 years.
1: Oh my God.
0: Someone else said, mine was supposed to say donuts and it ended up saying, get your hot dog nuts.
1: Oh my gosh.
0: Someone said, I sent out 75 wedding invites with no date on them.
1: We want to see you there.
0: So it got me thinking of the work mistakes or the big mistakes that you made. Maybe it was a typo, maybe it was just a very costly work mistake that you made. What happened to you? Give us a call right

0: That's Harry Styles, American Girls on the Hits, coming up to 5:30 for your Wednesday night with Maddie and PJ, although PJ is away today, so producer Sarah is keeping me company.
1: Hello.
0: And we're talking about those awkward mistakes you make, because a woman on the internet was crying on a post basically saying that she had accidentally not proofread something before sending it out at work, and she's a graphic designer, and she spent $500 on printed graphics with a typo. And so the internet started coming out in support of her, saying, girl, we've all made mistakes. This is what happened to me. And I thought, well, let's add to the list. What was your mistake? Siobhan has caught up on 0800 The Hits. Hi, Siobhan.
2: Hi.
0: What happened?
2: So I'm a kitchen designer, and I was designing a kitchen for a lady. All going well. She went back and forth, back and forth, back and forth. And she said, look, I'm not going to process this sale until you change my name, because you've spelt it wrong. So I spelt her name wrong on all of my documentation. I had to go back like this is a huge kitchen, and it was probably an hour or two worth of documentation that I had to change.
0: Oh, all for a simple, what was it, like the name totally wrong, or just like a misspelling of the name?
2: It was just a misspelling. It was just really small misspelling, but she was adamant. She's like, I'm not going to buy this until you change my name.
0: Oh my God, niggly. Hey, well, thanks so much for the call, Siobhan, really appreciate it. Some crazy texts coming through to 4487. Roxy said, not me, but my cousin has a workmate that ordered some car batteries. He was meant to order 50, but accidentally added another zero. It cost the company
3: $300,000. Can't they just keep those for like when they need them? Next time?
0: Yeah, but where do you put them?
3: Oh, true.
0: Yeah. Let's go to Amy on 0800 The Hits. Hi, Amy.
4: Hi, how's it going?
0: Good. What happened?
4: Good. A couple of years ago, I was working at a medical center, and when you put the vaccines away, they have to go in a special fridge.
0: Yep.
4: And the fridge has to be like a certain temperature all the time.
0: Mm-hmm.
4: And so we got a pretty big order for some vaccines one day. It was just the end of the day, so I was about to go home, probably not focusing as much as I should have. And I put these vaccines away. Some of them are like $300 or $400. And I left the fridge open overnight, and we came back in the morning, and the fridge was not the right temperature, so they all had to be thrown out.
0: Oh, my God.
4: We had some pretty unhappy patients awaiting their vaccines, and some pretty unhappy doctors.
0: Yeah, that's a lot of apologising on that day, I'm assuming, Amy, right?
4: Yeah. Luckily, I was kind of new, so wasn't too bad, but, yeah, probably the biggest work mistake I've made.
3: Do you still work there, Amy?
4: No, I don't. I don't work there anymore.
0: But Friday night drinks were on you, Amy. Thank you so much for the call. We really appreciate it. Let's go to...
3: Sorry, it's just Emma. I accidentally wrote her name wrong.
0: Let's go to Emma on 0800 The Hits. Hi, Emma.
5: Hi, how are you guys?
0: Yeah, very well. Tell us the story.
5: Well, mine's more embarrassing just because I was actually an adult. A young adult.
0: Sure.
5: And I was actually just texting my sister, but my dad texted me at the same time, and I was texting my sister saying, hey, look, I'm just out doing some sneaky stuff, like smoking with my friend, you know, just whatever conversation we were having. And I accidentally sent it to my dad.
0: Oh, no.
5: I think it's worse than when you're like a teenager.
0: I know. Why is it that even as an adult you're so scared of getting in trouble with your parents?
5: I'm disappointed. That's that one.
0: Hey, thanks for the call, Emma. We're going to hook you up with something from our Kivis Warehouse shelf, all right?
5: Thank you.
0: You are so welcome. Night. You too. Our People's Poll is up next on The Hits.
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0: It's 23 minutes to 6 on the hits with Maddie and PJ. And coming up next, our People's Poll. It's a very simple question today about eye colours, but inspired by a slight disagreement that PJ and I had yesterday. We're going to go there next, but you can weigh in on our Facebook or Instagram pages, The Hits Drive, The People's Poll, after the All-American Rejects on The Hits.

0: Olivia Dean, that's Baby Steps on the Hits, and another chance to get in the draw to see her live in Las Vegas when our Hits Concert World Tour returns 9, 12 and 5 tomorrow. Just listen out for those cuticles and you could be seeing her live. The people's poll, everybody come together, it's the people's poll. In the meantime, PJ is away today, so producer Sarah is here today.
1: Hi.
0: And yesterday you kind of had to referee a little disagreement that PJ and I had.
1: Yeah, I think PJ, once she latches onto something, you know, she wanted to prove you right.
0: Yeah, and boy did she, I've got to say.
1: Oh, the text machine, if it was anything to go off.
0: She was talking about the Kelly Clarkson song Behind Her Hazel Eyes, and she was saying, I really resonate with that song because I've got hazel eyes. And somehow we came to a disagreement over whether hazel eyes were basically brown eyes or whether they were very different.
1: Yeah, and I think she was just like, no one understands me. No one thinks they're hazel. And then you were like, yeah, they're not.
0: My point was, you can say they're hazel. That's absolutely fine. I just assumed hazel was kind of a variation of brown. Well,
1: or green.
0: Well, boy, oh boy, was I proved wrong, because everyone said, no, hazel is its own colour. It's absolutely its own colour. And look, I stand corrected. I'm willing to admit when I was wrong. But it did get us thinking, amongst you, our wonderful listeners, what is the most common eye colour that people are dealing? Producer Sarah and I are both blue eyes.
1: Yeah, and I will have to say I'm kind of like PJ on this one, where I get, oh God, this is going to sound really narcissistic.
0: Here we go.
1: I get a lot of compliments on the colour of my blue eyes.
0: No, your eyes are amazing.
1: They're a specific shade of blue.
0: Yes.
1: And so I never know what anyone else's eye colours are. Like my partner, my mum, you could all close your eyes. I've known you for years. All I see is my own blue eyes.
0: Yeah.
1: And I assume everyone in the world has blue eyes. So I really want to know the results of this poll.
0: We had a really awkward moment when Ryan and I had first started dating. We were living together, but we'd only just started living together. So we were maybe 8 months into our relationship.
1: Yeah.
0: And we found like a quiz online that was like, how well do you know your partner? And there was a whole heap of questions. And one of them was, what's your partner's eye colour? And I said, brown. And he said, my eyes are blue.
1: Yeah.
0: My eyes are blue.
1: Even though I stare into them all the time, I can only see myself.
0: I know. So anyway, all of that aside, we wanted to know, what is the most common eye colour amongst the Hits Drive with Maddie and PJ listeners? So text us 4487, what is your eye colour? Or you can go and weigh in right now on the Hits Drive on Instagram or Facebook. The most popular eye colour. We will reveal the results in two songs after Pink. This is Just Like a Pill on the Hits for your Wednesday with Maddie and PJ.

0: Spencer Boone, sorry I'm here for someone else. It is 7 minutes to six on the hits with Maddie and PJ. The people's poll, everybody come together, it's the people's poll. It was about this time yesterday, I think. PJ's away today, by the way, but it was about this time yesterday where PJ and I had a slight disagreement over the colour hazel, specifically around her hazel eyes. Aren't hazel eyes basically brown eyes anyway?
1: Excuse me. They are a beautiful blend. They're like a hybrid.
0: Hazel is basically a light brown.
1: How dare you?
0: Why are you offended by having brown eyes?
1: Because it's one thing that sets me apart. I feel like I just feel quite strongly associated with my hazel eyes. Are we having a fight about the colour hazel?
0: For two people who never fight, to have a fight about hazel eyes, it did seem a little ridiculous.
2: Yeah, but maybe that's okay. You needed it.
0: But anyway, it got us thinking, because I stand corrected. Hazel and brown, two different colours. That's fine. But it got us thinking, what is the most common eye colour that people listening to our show have?
2: Yeah, so we had blue, green, hazel or brown. Yep. And this went off on our Facebook. I'll be honest, the Facebook post, you know, doesn't get too many comments. Mm-hmm. We had over 200 comments,
0: wow, Maddie. Just about colour eyes.
2: People are backing PJ. Hazel eyes rock. I'm a hazel eyes girl. My daughter has grey eyes.
0: Wow. Someone said, my daughter and I have green eyes, hubby has brown, and our two sons have blue.
2: Oh.
0: That's interesting.
2: Cute.
0: For such a wide variety within one family unit. If we look at our overall results on our Instagram poll, blue eyes are definitely the majority. 43% of people have blue eyes on our poll. 26 say they have hazel. Mm-hmm. There you go, PJ.
2: Hope she voted.
0: 16 have brown, and 15% say they have green.
2: I'm just checking what is the most popular eye colour in the world.
0: Brown?
2: And it is brown.
0: Yeah, I would have said brown. Yeah.
2: But that's not what it says on our poll, is it?
0: No, that's different to our listeners. So thank you for weighing in. And if you've got any ideas for people's poll ideas, text them through to 4487 and we could be doing it tomorrow. It's coming up to 6 o'clock and we're talking money and investments next on the hits.
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21: In this update, the ACC Minister says he's surprised by how many Kiwis are injured in gyms and gardens. The agency's latest injuries report reveals the scheme paid out just over $930 million in 2025 for 37,000 injuries in and around home. A round of applause from the government for improved attendance stats. Associate Education Minister David Seymour has told a parliamentary select committee rates have been getting better this year. Government agency bosses will work through restructure proposals in coming months. The government's ordered a cap of 55,000 public servants by mid-2029. Customs seized 8.3 million cigarettes in the first 4 months of the year, the equivalent of 69,000 a day. And the government's committing an extra $80 million to aged care providers to to help them respond to rising demand. Health New Zealand will increase funding by 4% for 2026 and 2027. And that's news. To sport, and football genius Lionel Messi has equaled the World Cup record of 16 goals with a hat-trick against Algeria as Argentina started their title defence with a 3-0 win. New South Wales are desperate to start well in tonight's Date of Origin 2 in Melbourne. Returning half Mitch Moses says Queensland has swamped the Blues early in recent contests and they're determined that won't happen again.
6: We haven't started well the last few Origins and there's no hiding that, so I think if we can play the long game and then connect up as a spine as much as possible, I think we'll put ourselves in a good position to be able to start well and obviously win the game.
21: Kick-off at the MCG is at 10:05. An overseas-bound flanker, Devon Flanders, has been granted a dream farewell, one of two changes to the Hurricanes' lineup for Saturday's Super Rugby Grand Final against the Chiefs in Wellington. And that's sport. I'm Wendy Petrie.
7: The Hits, Northland weather, cloudy skies and chance of a shower. We've got southwesters and 9 is the overnight low. Tomorrow, cloudy skies clearing in the morning to a fine day with southwesters and a high of 16. Got a few showers on Friday, 16 again.
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23: Happy Wednesday evening. You're with Maddie and PJ. Although PJ is off today, she should be back tomorrow. But producer Sarah is here with me.
24: Hi.
23: Hello.
24: Been a good show.
23: It's been great. In fact, if you've missed any of it, you can text the word DRIVE right now to 4487 and we're going to fire you back a link to our podcast where you can go and listen to the full show, and we have a little bit of extra content there for you as well. And tonight on the podcast, I have a question for you specifically because PJ isn't here today. I want to pick your brains about something.
24: Okay.
23: I want to get payback on PJ.
24: Okay. You know what? It's time.
23: Yeah. And so I think you and I need to just have a little brainstorm.
24: Perfect.
23: So we'll do that on the podcast. So yes, text the word DRIVE right now to 4487. But coming up a little bit later on this hour, a round of hit or miss with producer Sarah. I cannot weigh on the sit on the fence. I'm going to weigh in with a hit or a miss. But up next, we are talking all things money with another round of Milford Money Matters. And we'll go there in three songs after Imagine Dragons on the Hit.

0: Avril Lavigne. You're on the hits with Maddie and PJ, and it's time for this.
1: Milford Money Matters.
0: Well, we would love to just talk all things money and investing and being responsible with your KiwiSaver, but I don't think anyone would listen, would they, Maddie?
2: No. Although, I feel like I'm learning so much. And I was just saying, my KiwiSaver is, dare I say, doing pretty well at the moment.
0: Well, she's doing okay.
2: She's doing okay.
0: Well, we're joined by Maddie from Milford Money this week, and we really want to talk about how you can get $260 just like that. So, look, as we head towards the 30th of June, Maddie, and the end of that KiwiSaver year, what should people be doing to make sure they don't miss out on that government contribution?
3: So from the 1st of July 2025, so that was last year, the government contribution did change. So it is good for people to be aware of what this change looks like. So it's now 25 cents to every dollar that you personally contribute. It did used to be 50 cents for every dollar. So the maximum payment now is $260.72 a year. And there are a couple of important eligibility changes that people should look at as well.
2: Yeah, let's talk about those changes and who they affect specifically.
3: So the main people that are impacted is now, you know, 16 to 17 year olds do qualify for the government contribution for the first time. So this is a huge win, especially if they meet all other criterias. But if you do also earn more than $180,000 in a taxable income year, you're no longer eligible to receive that government contribution. So it is really important to understand where you stand.
0: So what about people who might be a bit sceptical about this and think, oh, it's not really worth the effort for $260?
3: Yeah, I can understand why people would think that way. But if you shift that focus to every single cent counts towards retirement, you know, there is still money up for grabs if you're eligible. So it's more so, why wouldn't you do it?
2: It's free money, right?
3: Naturally, you're going to be putting in that $1,042.86 from your salary or, as you know, from an automatic payment. So take advantage of it while it's there.
2: Yeah. Okay, so say I'm sitting there right now going, well, I want the money. I want that $260. What do I have to do from here?
3: So the best thing that you can do to check to see if you're on track is log in with your MyIR to see if you've hit that threshold. Click into the KiwiSaver section. And it will all unfold automatically, so you don't actually need to do anything. If you haven't reached that threshold when you check your breakdown, you can make a one-off deposit into your KiwiSaver account and make sure you do it before the 30th of June.
0: Amazing. Well, Maddie, thank you so much for coming in.
3: Thanks for having
0: me. Hey, $260. Yeah. How good.
2: You take that.
0: Absolutely take that. And don't forget, this segment is obviously educational only. 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Thank you so much for coming in, Maddie.
3: Thanks. Nice to see you guys.
0: This is Hosier on the hits.

0: with me. Hello.
1: Hello.
0: You've got some hot topics for me to weigh in on.
1: They are so hot. You're going to need a fan.
0: How are you feeling, by the way? You had a night out at a little event last night, a cheeky after work event.
1: I did. I didn't get home too late. I'm feeling a bit tired, but I'm actually fine.
0: Great.
1: Surprisingly fine.
0: A nice chill night on the couch once you get home tonight.
1: Oh, yeah. I'm watching the morning show at the moment
0: on
1: Apple
0: obsessed.
1: TV. I'm obsessed. I'm living, breathing, just sleeping about, thinking about it when I'm asleep, like everything. And I can't wait.
0: Nice. Me and Ryan are watching Scandal. Did you ever do Scandal?
1: No, I remember it back in the day.
0: I think you'd like it.
1: Not to deviate and make this too much about shows, but did you ever watch Devious Maids?
0: No.
1: Okay, because I think that came out around the same time, and I watched that instead.
0: Okay, so you did the Maids, I'm doing the Scandal.
1: Yeah.
0: All right, you got some topics for me to weigh in on?
1: Yes, cooking playlists.
2: Hit or miss?
0: Miss. I have playlists. I don't have a specific cooking one.
1: Yeah.
0: But I have ones that I put on when I'm cooking, if that makes sense.
1: Like, yeah, like Olivia Dean playlist or something.
0: It's 100% an Olivia Dean vibe.
1: I know you so well.
0: So there's a couple of playlists that are like my easy listening playlists. Yeah. Like upbeat but easy listening. And I put those on when I'm cooking, but I never made them specifically for cooking.
1: No. Do you ever do the Spotify generic ones?
0: No.
1: I do those all the time.
0: Is there a cooking one?
1: Yeah. Yeah, there's a cleaning one, there's like a Sunday morning one.
0: Amazing.
1: Cooking, walking.
0: Yeah. Do you give your playlists funny names, the ones that you create yourself?
1: Not funny, they're very basic. It's like drinks, like birthday.
0: Yeah, mine are all like chill or run.
1: It's
0: I give
1: not
0: them like.
1: Funny.
0: Yeah, no, yeah, terrible, terrible, terrible.
1: All right, number two, walking pads.
2: Hit or miss.
0: What?
1: Like the ones that you can get where, like, in those movies where the Hollywood actor's like, she's on a high paid job and she, like, walks.
0: Oh, for God's sake, miss!
1: Like a treadmill, but
0: no.
1: But just the walking part.
0: Those are icky. Those
1: really
0: are so stupid.
1: You know, Clint, our sister station ZM, had one for a while.
0: Did he use it?
1: He used it because he stands. So we both sit when we present the show. He stands. And so he did the walking for a while, like this. And you're talking and you're walking.
0: I just think, I get out enough to walk. I don't need to walk while I'm stationary as well. Like, I'm walking enough as it is.
1: Yeah.
0: Also, I don't think you wouldn't be able to get a speed that would keep up with my walking.
1: You're right. That's so true.
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0: Hey, Jono, Ben and Megan here. Join us tomorrow. We're looking to get someone to represent every nation in the World Cup. We started strong today.
1: Yeah, and I need to apologise to the both of you for this. Something didn't go to plan.
0: There was no plan.
2: Well, they clearly weren't listening.
0: What was going on? We'll find out tomorrow from 6 on the Hits.

0: David Guetta, Teddy Swims and Tones and I on the hits for your Wednesday evening with Maddie and PJ, although PJ's been away today, so we've been looking back at some of our favourite PJ moments of the past wee while, like the time she wanted to open up the vent tent and rant and rave about Facebook Marketplace.
1: I'm not a venter. You know, I'm pretty chill. I'm pretty happy-go-lucky kind of person, Maddie. Would you agree?
0: I would actually wholeheartedly agree with that.
1: Thank you.
0: You're very much a glass half full kind of gal, always are.
1: Thank you. I don't always feel like that, so that's nice to hear that from you. However, there is something I would like to get off my chest
0: and have
1: a little light vent about.
0: Speak on it.
1: And this will be an unpopular opinion. I am sure of it. But there is a real movement on Marketplace on Facebook lately where people will specify on their listing, don't ask if this item is still available because I won't reply to you. But can you hear me out for a second, okay? Because I have tried umpteen times to mix up my intros. I have tried, hey, Jenny, this looks great. Are you still selling? Hey, this is awesome. Is it still available? Like, I feel like I'm just adding these words because I'm genuinely curious. Is it still available? And why does it have to be such a criminal statement to ask? Because guess what? Guess what, Jenny? I have had multiple times where people will forget to take down the listing once someone else has bought it. And I genuinely believe, you know, I feel like asking the question, is this still available, is totally fair. And I think it has been unfairly vilified. And so I am creeping around feeling like I'm stepping on eggshells on Facebook Marketplace when all I want to just know is, can I get this? Is it still available? Oh, that felt quite nice. Anyone else? Or do you guys hate it with a passion? And is it just such a punish?
0: Well, here's a question. Here's a question for you. Could you not just say, I'm interested?
1: Yeah.
0: And then let them reply with, sorry, it's not available? Because either way, they're going to reply. They're either going to respond to your question with a yes, it's still available, or no. So why don't you just...
1: It's automatically written there for me, and it's just so easy to just send it off. Like, sure, if it's not still available, is it the hardest thing to tell me? Do you know what I mean?
0: Yeah, but it's almost less words for you to take. Type, hey Jenny,
1: I'm keen,
0: and then let her say sorry it's not available, because either way you're asking for her to respond.
1: Yeah, but I just feel like, do you think we've got our arms a little too up about this?
0: Yeah,
1: like, we're too up in arms. I just think people are directing their anger towards the wrong thing here. And if a person says, hey, is this still available? Can you cut them some slack?
0: PJ,
1: maybe, just maybe, they want to spend money and they will buy it off you, okay?
0: PJ just wants her chest of drawers and she wants it now.
2: 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On the hit.

0: Harry Styles on the hits for your Wednesday evening with Maddie and PJ, although PJ's been away today, so it's just been me and my lonesome, but producer Sarah's been keeping me company.
1: I was here.
0: You were here. It's been a really good show, actually.
1: It has. The podcast will be up very shortly, after 7 o'clock, and you can catch the entire show. Plus, we're going to put up some best bits as well.
0: Yes, and I had a question for producer Sarah about how I can get some payback on PJ.
1: Don't tell her.
0: No, but listen in, and I'd love for you to weigh in. Plus, we've also got this really special Facebook group at the moment called Maddie and PJ's Mint Slices. It's just for us to go and post behind-the-scenes content, yarn with you. You know, you can have a direct link to chat to us whenever, wherever. And we'll post, like, you know, interesting tidbits about the show or upcoming giveaways that we might have. So go and join our page. You can text the word MINT right now to 4487. But otherwise, we will be back tomorrow for a Thursday.
1: Have a good night.
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2: Bruno Mars, live in London. 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
6: In this update, a local government official says mayors have reacted strongly to central government reform. It's encouraging small district councils to merge, forming larger unitary authorities. They've been given a short window until August to submit amalgamation plans. Simplifying local government head Hemi Smiler has told a Parliament scrutiny hearing there were two distinct reactions.
8: One that said, it's too fast to ask us to plan regional reorganisation within 2 years at the same time as the resource management reforms. But another group that said, actually, we can do it faster than that.
6: Auckland University students disturbed about a fatal assault in Auckland last night are being encouraged to seek support. A man died after being found with critical injuries on Wellesley Street East at 6:45pm. A 23-year-old man charged with murder was due in district court today. Student Association President Namish Millen Singh says they want the precinct to remain safe for everyone.
13: They need to stay vigilant, especially when it's dark around the CBD areas at night. And ideally, when you're walking around, walk with someone else if it's possible.
6: The country's current account balance is remaining relatively stable. Stats NZ data shows about $4.6 billion more dollars left the country than came in during the March quarter. With more, here's business reporter Michael Sergel.
23: The value of our exports increased, particularly for fruit, meat and tourism, but that was offset by higher spending on other things, including mechanical and machinery equipment. The spike in fuel prices isn't reflected in this data, but is likely to be reflected in the June quarter current account deficit.
6: British TV celeb Jeremy Clarkson has announced a cancer diagnosis during today's episode of Clarkson's Farm. The 66-year-old let out the news during a somber chat on the show and says it's in the very early stages. That's news. In sport, three European giants and the defending champions have been winners on day six at football's World Cup. Living legend Lionel Messi has led Argentina to a 3-0 win over Algeria with a hat-trick, and he's now equaled the tournament record for goal scoring with 16 goals across a record six separate World Cups. Austria has downed Jordan 3-1, France has beaten Senegal 3-1, and Norway's pumped Iraq 4-1. In cricket, Devon Conway is back as a fully contracted player with New Zealand cricket. The Black Caps opening batter has been named in the 20-player men's central contract list for the 2026-27 season after 2 years on a casual playing agreement. The only other returnee is pace bowler Blair Tickner. That's sport.
24: The Hits, Northland weather, cloudy skies and chance of a shower. We've got sou'westers and 9 is the overnight low. Tomorrow, cloudy skies, clearing in the morning to a fine day with sou'westers and a high of 16. Got a few showers on Friday, 16 again.
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Sam Fender and Olivia Dean on the Hits. You could see Olivia Dean live in Vegas. If you're not in the draw yet, the Hits Concert World Tour, got more chances tonight. You can skip the queue by using the iHeartRadio talkback button, open up the iHeart app, tap on the microphone, record a message, tell me who you'd love to see, Olivia Dean in Vegas, or Ed Sheeran in LA, or the Foo Fighters in Brizzy, the Hits.

It is the hits. The Black Caps will be hoping things go their way in the second test starting tonight. England, the Oval in London. They lost the first one. Here's Rihanna, Rude Boy, the hits.

0: Lenny Kravitz again on the hits with Bryn everywhere on our iHeart app. You might remember this story from a couple years back, a mass food poisoning at Canterbury Uni. Well, the Student Association has owned up. The food poisoning outbreak left more than 100 students sick in 2024 after eating shredded chicken. Investigators say it came down to unsafe food handling, and they've pleaded guilty, will be sentenced in December. It's always chicken. The last time I got food poisoning would have been over 10 years ago. It was from having undercooked chicken, and man, it's painful. It's not fun. This is why I always overcook chicken now, just to make sure. Like, the thing comes out of the air fryer dry as, but at least I know I'm not going to get sick from it. Hootie and the Blowfish coming up, 6:60 next on the hits.
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0: 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When you open iHeart, tap on the microphone, leave a message for me. Tell me who you'd love to see. Is it Olivia Dean in Vegas?
3: I'm taking baby still.
0: Maybe you want to see Ed Sheeran in LA. Now, that would be cool.
4: I will always love you.
0: Or maybe the Foo Fighters in Brizzy. Billy has shared his message with me tonight. Billy, who do you want to see?
5: I would love to go and see the Foo Fighters in Brisbane. That'd be a dream come true, so thought, why not? I'll give this a shot. Sweet. Have a great day.
0: Good on you, Billy. You're in the draw, mate. I want to put someone else in the draw after 8. The Hits Concert World Tour. Flights, accommodation included, and you get to take a mate with you. Alicia Keys coming up and Dua Lipa next on The Hits.
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0: In this update, the Public Service Commissioner says he doesn't think officials involved in an MB Border Biometrics project still work there. Reviews are being launched into allegations immigration staff tried to avoid cabinet scrutiny of a cost blowout. At least $32 million was wasted over 7 years. Sir Brian Roche says investigations include looking at current staffing.
3: This is a serious problem for us, and I have to get the assurance that it's not happening across the system. We cannot function as a public service, so we don't have the confidence and trust of ministers.
0: A fresh meal menu for school kids after complaints about the same kind of government lunches. Associate Education Minister David Seymour has told a Parliament Select Committee meal fatigue is one of the most common complaints after having the same offering too often. Seymour says he's given the Ministry of Education that feedback.
4: And they are currently experimenting with new recipes and new compositions. If memory serves, there's about 7 different meals, but they're going to swap out and put some new ones in for precisely that reason.
0: The ACC minister says he's surprised by how many Kiwis are injured in gyms and gardens. The agency's latest injuries report reveals the scheme paid out just over $930 million in 2025 for 37,000 injuries in and around the home. Well over a third were in the garden. Gym accidents accounted for more than 147,000 claims. Scott Simpson says the scheme is great and works well.
5: There are nearly 2.5 million claims a year. It's 2,200,000, I think. The vast majority of those claims are handled quickly, efficiently and effectively.
0: In today's fuel update, we have about 54.8 days of petrol and 57.2 days of jet fuel landed or en route. Diesel slightly lower at 41.4 days. That's news. In sport, stand-in England skipper Joe Root has gone back to the future as he prepares to captain his country again. The 35-year-old will lead the team for the first time since 2022, stepping in to replace Ben Stokes, who has been left out as an investigation into the post-first test nightclub incident continues. Root says he has had to dig out his old captain's blazer.
7: It was in a cupboard in the garage. It's a bit creased when I got it down. About 30-year team sheets in the pocket that I had to take out. I had to check that it still fit, actually.
0: First ball at 10 p.m. tonight. Kirk Capewell is unfazed by Queensland's poor record in the State of Origin games at Melbourne Cricket Ground, winning just 1 of 6 matches at the iconic venue. Queensland hasn't won there since 1995, but Capewell says hoodoos are made to be broken.
10: We obviously reference that 95 team a fair bit, what they were able to do, but as I've mentioned, this is us this year. It's our chance to do something, and hopefully we can stand up and get it done.
0: 10:05 kickoff. That's news and sport.
16: The Hits, Northland weather, cloudy skies and chance of a shower. We've got sou'westers and 9 is the overnight low. Tomorrow, cloudy skies clearing in the morning to a fine day with sou'westers and a high of 16. Got a few showers on Friday, 16 again.
2: The station that takes you all the way from the

You're on the hits. We've had it confirmed. Tom Holland and Zendaya are married after months of speculation. Stylist Laura Roach was dropping hints at the Actor Awards. What is it about stylists and gossip? The internet is melting over this news, by the way. It's the hits.

0: Looking to get someone to represent every nation in the World Cup. We started strong today.
1: Yeah, and I need to apologise to the both of you for this. Something didn't go to plan.
0: There was no plan.
2: Well, they clearly weren't listening.
0: What was going on? We'll find out tomorrow from 6 on the Hits.

It is a hit. We've got to talk about the new Shrek 5 movie. We've had the full trailer come out and fans are not happy. More on this in three songs. Adele, the hits. I let it fall.

0: Beyonce and Jay-Z, Crazy in Love on the hits. Did you know another Shrek movie is in the works? The fifth film in the franchise. And already there's been backlash. The first trailer released overnight and fans are not happy about the animation. It's getting roasted online. The big issue, the animation style looks nothing like the four previous movies. And fans say that Shrek, Donkey and Fiona look too smooth, more cartoonish, they've got bigger eyes. Some are calling it AI slop and not my Shrek. The comments have been turned off on YouTube, which is never a good sign. It's giving Sonic the Hedgehog vibes. Remember, they had to fix that one after backlash. Will you still go and see it though? I'm a big fan of the Shrek franchise, but they really did peak with Shrek 2. That was the best of all of the movies. I've got Christina coming up and a country hit from Ella Langley next on the hits.
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0: Hope you're having a lovely Wednesday night so far. It is the Hits with Bryn. I had no idea that trim milk is illegal in Wellington, and it's been illegal to sell or serve in the capital because of an old bylaw that was never updated, but that's about to change. The same law change will also allow Dunedin fishmongers to legally sell their catch directly, which was also previously banned. Genuinely real. Genuinely one of those stories that makes you go, how has nobody fixed this before now? I've got Pink coming up and Chapel Row next. It is The Hits.
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18: In this update, Chris Bishop is taking aim at councils which are slowing down housing developments. The housing minister's responding to questions as part of Parliament's scrutiny week. The government's backing a major overhaul of the Resource Management Act. Bishop says the actions of some councils grind his gears.
19: Basically, council bureaucrats arguing with Kāinga Ora, and it's not just KO, it's private developers too. All of that stuff has a monetary cost and a time cost.
18: Christchurch police are appealing for information on Rowena Walker on what would have been her 40th birthday. She's missing and presumed dead and believed to be the victim of foul play, last seen in Burwood 10 months ago. A red zone search in April produced no new evidence, and another search is planned in the coming weeks. Detective Senior Sergeant Joe Carolyn says Walker's partner was the last person verified as seeing her alive on August 15th. Carolyn says she urges Walker's former partner to speak to police to fill that big piece of the puzzle. 3 years and 5 months in jail for an Auckland mother who refused to let Plunkett nurses in to tend to her starving toddler with cerebral palsy. Tuwharetua Taho died in his Takanini home in June 2024. Emily Ansell reports.
20: Despite the 19-month-old's diminishing appetite and sleep, mother, Stormy Ryder, wouldn't let the nurses see him the day before he died. The 33-year-old pleaded guilty to manslaughter in April. High Court Judge Grant Powell says the neglect was significant, but he also noted Ryder was ill-equipped to care for her son.
18: Arrests of 11 Chinese and Taiwanese people across Auckland yesterday accused of making methamphetamine. Police believe they entered the country to manufacture drugs. Eight properties were searched under Operation Haste, including in Avondale and Pakuranga. Even turning up an active lab, about $200,000 in cash, pseudoephedrine and meth. That's news. In sport, coach Dame Nolene Taurua has rubber-stamped the Silver Ferns incumbent leaders for next month's Commonwealth Games in Glasgow. Karen Berger, maintained the captaincy from last November's Northern Tour when Taurua was still stood down with Kate Hefferman vice-captain. Taurua says the pair were the favoured options.
21: It was a vote from the team and confirmed that those two players are the leaders, but also the great thing about our team is that we have a shared leadership structure as well. Kelly's in there, Grace is in there.
18: New South Wales first for our 5/8. Mitch Moses can't wait to rip into tonight's State of Origin 2 against Queensland in Melbourne, having been distraught at recent injuries and a trying time on the field. Moses hasn't played for more than a month due to a hamstring injury, and he's pleased to be in an elite environment given his Parramatta Eels are third from last in the NRL.
22: It's newfound energy. I get really excited coming into these camps, obviously, and we haven't been going too well at Parramatta for the last few years, so to come in and get a chance to be able to perform on this stage, it's massive. I love it and can't wait to get out there.
18: That's sport.
0: The Hits, Northland weather, cloudy skies and chance of a shower. We've got sou'westers and 9 is the overnight low. Tomorrow, cloudy skies, clearing in the morning to a fine day with sou'westers and a high of 16. Got a few showers on Friday, 16 again.
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It is the hits. A funny story from Whakatane. The hospital there called the wrong number when trying to arrange a pickup for an elderly patient. The man who got the call was a stranger. Guess what? He rocked up to the hospital anyway and drove the patient home. And they made it back safely. This is pure New Zealand, right? Only in New Zealand, which was in the headline, and I think they're right. How nice. 5 seconds of summer, the hits.

0: Jono, Ben and Megan on the hits.
1: This was a letter that didn't have anything on it, but it did say confidential. God, I was terrified and I didn't open it for a few days.
2: Always a great approach to confidential mail is leave it and don't open it for 5 minutes. It's never urgent, is it? You know what, I'll get to that in a week.
0: Back tomorrow on the hits.
3: I feel by the wayside like everyone else. 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

0: 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That
1: girl. Hey, it's Ben from Borderline, and you're listening to our new song, That Girl, on the Hits. Keep holding on. That Girl is probably our most ambitious song yet. It's full of all of our, like, 80s influences, like Prince and MJ, and it's just super theatrical, so give it a listen.

0: It's Leona Lewis on the hits. Some big breaking news out of the UK overnight. Prince George confirmed for Eton College from September, which is the school his dad went to, Prince William, and Uncle Prince Harry. There had been speculation he might go to Marlborough, which was the school his mum Kate went to, but Eton it is. And get this, school fees per year, $135,000 in our money. Wow. The school has educated 20 British prime ministers, and alumni include Eddie Redmayne and Tom Hiddleston. I reckon the royal should just go to regular schools, like the rest of us plebs. I think that would be far more entertaining. Got the Foo Fighters coming up. Don't forget you can get in the draw to see them live in Brisbane with a Hits Concert World Tour. 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Tell me why you'd love to see the Foo Fighters in Brizzy. They're up next on the Hits.
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1: It is the Hits Nights with Bryn. Hope you're having a lovely Wednesday evening so far. I should say right now, tomorrow, huge day because Toy Story 5 comes out. Have you booked your tickets already? Can't wait to go to the movies, buy some popcorn and sit and watch. Absolute classic of a franchise, one of the absolute best animated franchises, I reckon. You've got a friend. I think there's been like a premiere screening tonight in Auckland. 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Big thumbs up if you loved it. Shaggy's coming up in Benny Boone after 10. It is the Hits.
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22: In this update,
4: The ACC minister says the accidental injury cover scheme's been allowed to drift over the years but should be retained. The latest injuries report shows ACC spent $4.4 billion on treatment last year and $3.1 billion on weekly compensation. Scott Simpson says the scheme costs about $8.3 billion a year.
5: It's been working well for New Zealanders for nigh on 50 years. My role as minister is to make sure that it works for the next 50 years as well.
4: David Seymour's standing by prosecuting parents of frequently truant kids. The Associate Education Minister's letting the ministry step in with legal action if children miss at least 15 days of school. Seymour says 36 parents have so far been liable for prosecution, 18 sending children to school after the threat.
6: 17 remain under process. A further one had a court date set, but sadly did not show up for court. So you can see that potentially in that family, attendance is a multi-generational problem and not just at school.
4: A person's died after a single vehicle crash in Red Beach on Auckland's Hibiscus Coast earlier this afternoon. The crash happened just before 12:30 at a shopping complex on Red Beach Road, where the vehicle hit a food outlet. The driver died at the scene. The Public Service Commissioner says police don't need to be involved in ructions at MB at this point. Multiple reviews are being launched after allegations immigration officials misled their minister to avoid cabinet scrutiny of a failed biometrics project. At least $32 million has been wasted over 7 years. Foreign Minister Winston Peters says people involved should be jailed. Sir Brian Roche says now's not the time to make that call.
9: I think the courts determine who go to prison. At this point, let's get the investigation done and whatever flows from that will flow.
4: That's news. In sport, New South Wales are desperate to start well in tonight's State of Origin 2 in Melbourne. Returning half Mitch Moses says Queensland has swamped the Blues early in recent contests and they're determined that won't happen again.
21: We haven't started well the last few Origins and there's no hiding that, so I think if we can play the long game and then connect up as a spine as much as possible, I think we'll put ourselves in a good position to be able to start well and obviously win the game.
4: The match is just kicking off at the MCG. Former Warriors winger Marcelo Montoya will retire from the NRL at the end of this season. The Fijian international has played 162 NRL games to date, 80 of those across two separate stints with the Bulldogs. And football star Lionel Messi has become the joint highest goal scorer in World Cup history, scoring a hat-trick to lead Argentina to a 3-0 win over Algeria. That's sport, I'm Joey Dwyer.
1: The Hits, Northland weather, cloudy skies and chance of a shower. We've got sou'westers and 9 is the overnight low. Tomorrow, cloudy skies, clearing in the morning to a fine day with sou'westers and a high of 16. Got a few showers on Friday, 16 again.
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3: So it wasn't you.

Wednesday night, the hits with Bryn, with you through till midnight. Thanks for your company. You can text me on 4487. I saw an interview today with Robert Irwin. Isn't he just the most down-to-earth guy? Such a lovely person. I had no idea. He lives inside Australia Zoo. He has a house inside the zoo. Imagine that, waking up, you know, to some tigers roaring. Be insane. Passenger, the hits.

0: Tomorrow, we're looking to get someone to represent every nation in the World Cup. 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
1: Yeah, and I need to apologise to the both of you for this. 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
0: There was no plan.
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0: What was going on? 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

0: Lifehouse, you and me, it is the hits. You probably know the story of Wellington Phoenix footballer Tim Payne. He went into the FIFA World Cup with 4,715 Instagram followers. Not many for a star footballer. He was the least followed player at the entire World Cup. That was until an Argentine influencer asked his audience to boost him. Within 24 hours, Tim Payne had over a million followers. He now has 5.8 million people following him on Instagram. That is more than the entire population of our country. Well, some news about Tim Payne. He has signed with Club Olimpia in Paraguay and he's going to be leaving the Wellington Phoenix. The most unlikely transfer story of the World Cup, but we wish him all the best. New Radicals are coming up and Alex Warren next. It is the hits.
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You're black, white, beige, chola, descent. You're Lebanese, you're Orient. Whether life's disabilities left you outcast, but leader teased. Rejoice and love yourself today, cause baby, you were born this way.

0: on your smart speaker and everywhere on iHeartRadio. It is The Hits with Bryn. I've just rewatched the Shrek 5 trailer, which has come out, getting absolutely roasted online because fans aren't happy about the animation. I tell you what, it does look like AI slop. Like someone's gone into ChatGPT and told it, hey, create a Shrek movie. It just doesn't look right. It looks too cartoonish. And I'm very disappointed. And I think DreamWorks knows this because they've turned the comments off on the YouTube video. Train coming up and David Guetta after 11, The Hits.
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18: In this update, the Housing Minister says it's a challenging conversation, but some people in social housing don't need to be. The government's considering capping tenancy duration, exempting those with ongoing need. It's already increasing social housing rents while boosting the accommodation supplement. Chris Bishop has told a Parliament Select Committee some tenants who pay the equivalent of market rent don't need a state house forever.
6: you move on and move into the private rental market or another form of housing, that frees up that space for the guy on the waitlist who's been waiting on the waitlist for 5 years whilst he's in a wheelchair.
18: The Public Service Commissioner says he doesn't think officials involved in an MB Border Biometrics project still work there. Reviews are being launched into allegations immigration staff tried to avoid cabinet scrutiny of a cost blowout. At least $32 million was wasted over 7 years. Sir Brian Roche says investigations include looking at current staffing.
19: This is a serious problem for us, and I have to get the assurance that it's not happening across the system. We cannot function as a public service if we don't have the confidence and trust of ministers.
18: A fresh meal menu for school kids after complaints about the same government lunches. Associate Education Minister David Seymour has told a Parliament Select Committee meal fatigue is one of the most common complaints from having the same offering too often. Seymour says he's given the Ministry of Education that feedback.
20: And they are currently experimenting with new recipes and new compositions. If memory serves, there's about 7 different meals, but they're going to swap out and put some new ones in for precisely that reason.
18: Internal Affairs is cracking down on anti-money laundering compliance from companies. It says 10, including law firms and a real estate agency, have been formally warned for not completing a required independent audit at least twice. It's the department's first multiple coordinated warning. That's news. In sport, former All Blacks first five Aaron Cruden can't remember a Super Rugby final where each team has been so desperate to win. The Hurricanes want to win a first title since 2016 in their first final since that triumph, while the Chiefs want to bury their bridesmaid tag of three straight finals defeats and claim a first trophy since 2013.
21: They've been in the finals and just haven't been able to take that final step, are under no illusion. And the Hurricanes, you know, listening to their co-captain Jordy Barrett speak after the game, his team has suffered a lot of playoff hurt in recent times as well.
18: And in football, all-white Matthew Garbutt has gutted he's picked up a maiden soft tissue injury at the worst possible time. The attacking midfielder has been ruled out of the Football World Cup with a hamstring injury, and Garbutt admits it's been a brutally timed stroke of bad luck.
22: Sort of knew straight away when I did it. You know, I've never had a muscle injury in my life, so for it to be the first one and quite a bad one as well, it's quite gut-wrenching and it's quite been, emotional the last 48 hours.
18: That's sport. I'm Joey Dwyer.
0: The Hits, Northland weather, cloudy skies and chance of a shower. We've got sou'westers and 9 is the overnight low. Tomorrow, cloudy skies, clearing in the morning to a fine day with sou'westers and a high of 16. Got a few showers on Friday, 16 again.
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Wednesday night, the hits with Bryn. How are you? Hope you're having a lovely evening so far. If you're working the late shift, you're an absolute legend. Customs has seized 8.3 million cigarettes in just 4 months. That's about 69,000 a day. It's a lot of smokes. Here's Pink, So What, the hits.

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1: This was a letter that didn't have anything on it, but it did say confidential. Oh, God. I was terrified and I didn't open it for a few days.
2: Always a great approach to confidential mail is leave it and don't open it for 5 minutes. It's never urgent, is it? You know what? I'll get to that in a week.
0: Back tomorrow on the Hits.

Got more chances tomorrow to get in the draw. The Hits Concert World Tour, 8 a.m. midday, 5 p.m. When you hear the cue to call, dial 0800 The Hits. You pick, who would you like to see? Ed Sheeran in LA, Olivia Dean in Vegas, or the Foo Fighters in Brisbane? It's Paloma Faith on The Hits.

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0: Rihanna, Umbrella on the Hits Nights with Bryn. That wraps up the show with me. Thank you, as always, for your company. I'll be back tomorrow night from 7. More of your favourite songs from the 90s till now. We've got Jennifer Page coming up and Sam Fender and Olivia Dean next. 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

0: But there was one time that this guy's came up, I was getting a photo, and my daughter, you know, was sort of standing off to the side. 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
1: On the hits.
2: Come on,
0: dear
2: baby.
0: Megan.
2: Come on, baby.
3: Dear Megan, today it is a parking issue and they agree it sounds trivial, but the neighbour has started parking outside their house. That's usually where they park and they'd be fine with a one-off, but it's happening all the time now. They say they should park outside their own bloody house.
4: Yeah, you do. It's a really special and personal thing, isn't it, parking outside your house on your street. You've got your place, you know, it throws you out if you have to park anywhere else.
5: Well, it throws some people out.
4: Yeah, it does. Yeah. You shouldn't really throw you out in the grand scheme of life. Yeah.
3: There's a lot of comments on our Facebook page. Leslie says there's nothing you can actually do. It's not part of your property. Best thing you could do is have a conversation. Someone said, suck it up. It's fast or last should be the rule. families have more than one car per household, so parking up front is a luxury. Then Gretchen said, years ago, they had neighbours who had multiple off-street parks on, I guess, their driveway. And their friends and family would park outside their house. So they ended up parking their cars in their off-street parking.
4: In their driveway?
3: Yeah.
4: Damn, that's making a statement.
5: Oh, yeah. Wow,
3: but she said it worked and they stopped doing it.
4: You're ready for a fight.
5: Yeah.
3: That's some real passive-aggressive moves.
4: Because wouldn't you be blocking them in their own driveway?
3: I guess so.
5: Wow, yeah. That's
4: legendary move.
5: Yeah.
4: I don't have the gumption to do that. Also, we didn't mention before, too. Has your mum painted yellow lines on the road before?
3: Yeah, I think so.
4: That's always an option. Paint your own no parking lines.
5: I mean, it's an option. I don't know how legal. Well, it's not legal.
4: Bridget, Happy New Year to you and Whangarei.
6: Happy New Year.
4: Good to have you on, Bridget. Is this something close to your heart?
6: Not really, but it would irk me if it became quite the pattern.
4: Right.
5: So what would you do about it?
6: Well, I don't know. I say this, but I don't know if I'd actually do it. I'd grab some crutches and just sort of like hobble up the street one day and then...
4: Oh, a bit of a pantomime performance.
6: Just give me my space back, mate. I can't do this. I'm on these for 6 weeks. And then hopefully they just go out.
4: But then you've also committed to a month and a half crutch performance that you need to pull off every day.
3: The next day you saunter off to your car and they're like, hey.
4: I like your thinking, Bridget. Blue sky stuff.
5: Yeah.
4: Good brainstorming there. Ollie, morning to you.
7: Happy New Year.
4: Happy New Year,
5: Ollie. Sure, Ollie.
4: Yeah. All right, what would you do if someone was parking outside your house, Ollie?
7: Well, at my old house, there were two spots available. And this old lady used to park in the middle of the two spots, which I didn't mind. She wasn't a guest there, but she'd always go visit our neighbour. So I put a letter in her windscreen wiper.
4: Oh, you did a passive-aggressive letter, and?
7: She put it in my neighbour's mailbox once she returned the letter. And she wasn't very happy, so my neighbour's got a little bit of a...
5: Oh, so she thought it was someone else.
7: Yeah.
4: Did you ever claim it, Ollie?
7: It got given back to me. I never spoke to her in real life.
4: You never confronted him. Never had a face to face. Did we have a conversation?
5: No. It was the neighbours. Anyway, it was shocking what they said, but I kind of agree with them. Hey, well, these are great.
7: She ended up moving forward. So.
4: Oh, you got the results?
5: Oh, I got results.
4: There's a passive aggressiveness gets results.
5: So maybe that's it, Megan. Maybe it's a letter. What do you do? What do we suggest here?
3: Well, it depends on how ballsy you are. Got conversations, obviously, best. Next step, a letter. Or you could just suffer in silence, which is probably what I do.
4: Well, the third step, get some crutches.
5: Yeah.
3: Do the pantomime.
4: Wheelchairs.
1: Jono, Ben and Megan. On the hits.
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1: with Jono, Ben and Megan on the Hits.
2: Football World Cup on at the moment. A lot of people getting busted, skipping out of work for the games.
3: Well, it is sort of in the middle of the workday. A lot of the games, particularly the All Whites opener against Iran yesterday. And producers Troy and Grace went along there to the bar, and they were sitting with another guy who, you know, oh, I've just had to sneak out of work. I've told them there's an emergency at home. And unfortunately, the bar they were at had attracted a lot of media, and they were live streaming on their particular websites. And
4: then his client came in and saw him there. Yeah,
3: and then now he's featuring in the New Zealand Herald in a big photo too on the paper. So
2: we wanted to know when you were busted skipping work. We got a text through. Someone saying, I was a teacher, caught in sick for parent-teacher interviews to go out with my boyfriend because I was feeling maybe there was something special. Came back to school the next day with an engagement ring, and the principal was like, hang on, were you sick? How did that timeline didn't quite
3: one
2: work
3: of the
2: out.
3: One of the symptoms.
4: When we went to bed.
3: Yeah.
2: Yeah. Yes. Yeah,
3: one of the symptoms of COVID is getting an engagement ring. Yeah. Richard with us on 0800 The Hits. Happy New Year, Rich.
5: Happy New Year. How are you guys doing?
3: We're doing well. Now I've read your story. I read your story on the text, and this is a wild play from you, Richard, but we'll hand it over to you.
5: Okay, then. Well, I like going to Thailand just to go shopping and just to chill out. It's my sort of place to go. And I took the wife over there probably about 6-8 years ago, and I like going back all the time. So I wanted to go 1 year. And I usually go work out of Auckland to Christchurch and Dunedin, different places. So I said I was going to Christchurch, and I went to Thailand instead for the week. And
3: what?
5: my daughter calls me in the morning. She calls usually about 7:30, 8 o'clock to say good morning, Dad, and stuff like that. And my phone was off because I was on the plane. And it goes to, you know, the like telecom, how they do those translations of your phone's out of service, you're in a different country or something like that. And then the wife rang up and goes, you're not in New Zealand, eh? And I'm like, yes, I am. I'm down in Christchurch. And she goes, no, you weren't. And because of the delay, the time delay in the phone, so every time you talk, it's delayed a couple of seconds.
3: Yeah, like that delay is killing me right now.
5: Yes, exactly. So I got sprung, and then, the whole trip was... It was a good trip, but it wasn't a good trip. You know what I mean?
2: it was a good trip. We'll do it again.
4: Did she not want to go, or did you just not ask?
5: She doesn't like Thailand because, you know, the thoughts of what Thailand is. And I just like going to show it because I work night shift and work quite long hours. And I just want to get away. And I just like chilling there because it's cheap enough and it's a nice place. And, yeah, she didn't want to come. And, sweet, here's my time.
3: Well, that is a big play from you saying you're in Christchurch for the week. Yeah, man.
5: Yes, because I've been going to Christchurch backwards and forwards that whole year for work, so it was a good excuse.
3: Yeah, well, turns out it wasn't. But
4: I get annoyed when my husband wants to like go play golf with the boys, and you're like,
3: another Asian country, mate.
5: Exactly. I can't even find my passport now. You know, so.
2: Oh, it's been hidden.
3: Yeah,
5: exactly. So I've got to lose it. I've lost it and get a new one.
3: Well, good on you, Richard. Thank you for sharing. Really appreciate it.
2: Someone said on the text, I had conjunctivitis, was working, so I took a couple of days off, decided to go out for drinks, and who should walk in?
4: Your
2: boss.
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3: Love
2: the hits.

0: is a bit you missed yesterday from Jono, Ben and Megan.
1: On the hits.
2: I'm going to say that Aletta is getting up there with being as scary as a phone call from a random number.
3: Oh, yeah, especially a letter with official documentation or government departments on it. They always really put the quivers up me.
2: Well, this was a letter that didn't have anything on it. Well, there was two, actually. There was one for me and one for my husband, Andrew. They were both the same.
4: So
2: they had nothing on the front, but it did say confidential.
4: Oh, and to the occupant. I'm like, oh, the occupant.
2: Oh, God.
3: The more you put confidential on those, the more people want to open them and have a little peek, don't they?
2: Yeah, so that's like a private number. I was terrified and I didn't open it for a few days. I finally got round to it once my parents had left. Because I was like, I don't want, in case it's something dodgy.
3: Always a great approach to confidential mail is leave it and don't open it for 5 minutes. Yeah. It's never urgent, is it?
4: You know you can go away from your parents to open it.
2: True.
3: You know what? I'll get to that in a week.
2: Yeah. No, but I was worried I'd be like, it would be something bad and I wouldn't be able to hide it from them. So I was just, ignorance is bliss at this point.
4: Okay. Right.
2: You answered
4: that question. Like, how did you not just go, what is inside this thing?
2: Well, eventually I opened it. I opened my one first and it's a letter from Baycorp. And I was like, oh, my God, I'm turning into Jono.
3: Yeah, been there.
2: I've never had one of these before. What on earth? I do all the finances. I pay all the bills. I've never missed one. And I was literally have no idea what this is for. So I opened my husband's one, and it's addressed to him too. Same bill.
4: Oh, same bill, right.
2: But they come in for both of us.
3: They do attack you from all angles, Baycorp. Yeah, they won't stop. They're relentless, those people.
2: It was from a bill in 2024 from the council that obviously just slipped through the cracks. But I did go back and look if I'd had any follow-ups, if they were like, hey, could you please pay this bill? There was none of that. So over 2 years, they were like, oh, just send it to Baycorp. So my next question is, I've paid it, but do I have to tell my husband that he got a letter from Baycorp?
3: Oh, case closed, mate. Case closed.
2: Well, but it will show up on his history if he ever looks into it, right?
3: Where's his confidential letter at the moment? Have you got that? Have you got his confidential letter?
2: No, it's in the bin.
3: Oh, you threw it away.
4: I see what you're saying. So okay.
2: I paid it and threw it in the bin.
4: Like this,
3: the crime's already been committed.
2: But the thing is,
3: what are you wanting from us?
2: Yeah. We can't
4: cover up your crime anymore. But
2: no, I mean, I could just not say anything and he might never know. Or I could say, Baycorp sent you a letter, but I've fixed it. Or...
4: Jono, as the Baycorp correspondent here on the show, I don't... Yeah.
2: Do I need to tell someone that they've got like a little... They've got a file now with Baycorp?
3: Yeah, well, I tried to scooch around the old loophole, but getting all my stuff sent here to work. But where I didn't factor in is my wife also works here as well, so she gets all of my bills too, all of the... honesty's the best policy. Come clean.
2: Okay.
3: Say there might be a little credit rating issue with you, but that's all right. It might be my fault. Hey, things happen.
2: Yeah.
3: The trouble with Baycorp is when they say, we're going to send someone around with a glass eye to get your kneecaps. That's when you're like, okay, enough's enough. Now we're paying the bill.
2: I know, and it was
3: so you paid it first off.
2: Well,
3: so
2: it was overdue, though, because I procrastinated on it. So I hope the man with the glass eye doesn't come around.
5: Thank you so much.
0: 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That just happened. 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Picture the text you send your best friend.
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24: Good morning, I'm Megan Pappas. We're about to see how strong the economy was recovering before the Iran war really kicked in, with GDP data for March out this morning. Because of flow-on effects of the war and fuel crisis, it's likely the economy shrank again after March. There are now more jobs being advertised, but landing ones getting harder with more people applying for each role. Rob Clark from SEEK says ad numbers are up over the past year, but applications are still high by historical standards.
25: If we continue to grow in terms of job ads, then we will start to see the application rate come down. But we're a wee way away from getting to levels that we saw several years ago.
24: A Christchurch mum is pleading for answers about her daughter, Rowena Walker, who vanished 10 months ago and is now presumed dead. Detective Senior Sergeant Joe Carolan.
2: She's beside herself and just needs answers. No parent should have to go through life not knowing what's happened to their child, and that's the reality that she's facing.
24: Police believe foul play is involved. Her partner was the last confirmed to see her alive, but isn't talking. A year after a fire wiped out New World Victoria Park, Foodstuffs says plans for the rebuild are locked in. They're now getting ready to start construction, just waiting on the green light from regulators. And in sport, England have quickly put a lid on long-awaited Black Caps celebration late on day one of their second cricket test at the Oval. The Black Caps are 272 for six late in the day, having been sent in to bat first. And Queensland have forced the State of Origin series into a Game 3 decider with a 44-24 victory over New South Wales in Melbourne. And that is news and sport.
6: The Hits, Northland weather, cloudy skies and a few showers. We've got southwesters, 16 the high, 10 is the overnight low. Tomorrow, mainly fine, chance of an early shower with southwesters and a high of 16 again. Nice and fine on Saturday with light winds and 17.
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15: Good morning, Thursday morning, 6:02. Thanks for getting up early with us.
3: Ben, I've noticed an abrasion on your middle fingernail.
15: Oh, yeah, I was going to talk about that at some stage today. That happened last night.
3: Oh, yeah. I hate when you...
18: Oh, no!
3: Jam your finger into something,
15: yeah,
3: did you?
15: Yeah, it was a bit of a... Yeah, I'll bring you up to speed with how it happened and why I ended up crying in the bathroom for a little bit.
18: Oh,
15: that's after 7 on The Hits.
3: Just remember, big girls don't cry, mate. Big boys do,
18: big
3: though.
18: Big boys do.

0: It is Jono, Ben and Megan. That's who we are, and that's who that is singing that song. It is early on a Thursday morning, 6:06 the time. Megan, Football World Cup going on at the moment. Like every workplace, we've got a bit of a sweepstake going on. Your team playing?
1: Yeah, Portugal playing my team, Dominican Republic of Congo.
0: Dr. Congo, as you call it.
1: Dr. Congo. Dr. Congo.
2: Dr. Congo sounds like a great DJ, like a wedding DJ.
1: Yeah.
2: Hey, who's ready to party? I don't know if that was a problematic voice or not.
1: But
2: how are they going?
1: They are 46th in the world, Dr. Congo, and I think we said Portugal was 5th. And am I right, Grace? They're still drawn 1-1.
0: Wow.
1: They got a goal against Portugal. It's one thing to be nil all,
0: yeah,
1: but to score
0: right.
1: a goal against the 5th team in the world is pretty cool.
2: I just love it how much passion you end up, and everyone's guilty of it, you end up having for a country that you didn't really think of 48 hours yeah. before the sweepstake. And now you might go to Dr. Congo now.
1: Yeah.
2: Yeah, visit Turkey. I've got Turkey for mine. I'd love to go to Turkey. Go some implants, get some new veneers.
1: Where's yours? What country have you got?
0: I've got Uruguay as well. So they had to draw the first game, I think, for them. But yeah. So you kind of, you're right, you're invested in these teams that you wouldn't know be. That's the beauty of a sweepstake.
2: That is the beauty of the world. I mean, we had producer Troy and producer Grace yesterday with French face paint on, the entire chanting flags, you know. They've never once come to work with New Zealand face paint on.
0: No, you're right. They? There's been some big events that have happened New Zealand-wise, you know. Like, I think we've gone through Olympics and, you know.
2: Next Waitangi Day, I want full flag across your faces, all right?
1: Yeah. Dr. Congo is the second largest country in Africa.
2: What's the population?
1: I don't know.
2: Well, I thought you were leading that way.
0: Yeah.
1: Oh, no, I'm just
2: oh, in land mass, you mean?
1: 109 million?
2: Wow. Dr. Congo, they are
1: that's quite
2: productive.
1: A lot, eh?
2: That's a lot. 109 million is a huge amount.
0: That is quite a lot, yeah. I mean,
1: wow.
2: You do notice the countries with the bigger populations obviously end up with higher up the rankings.
0: Yeah.
2: England's 4th.
0: Yeah.
2: And I thought they would have been a bit further down than that. They're ahead of Brazil.
0: Yeah, I think so.
1: Brazil, remember? They're the Madonna.
0: Yeah.
1: Used to be good. They're the old school.
2: Oh, right. Could make a comeback.
0: There's probably 12 teams that could win the World Cup on that day. You know, like, so it's when it gets to that level. They're all incredible. So,
2: you guys went to Toy Story 5 last night.
0: Oh, yeah.
2: How was it?
0: It was really good.
1: Great.
2: Is it one of those movies where you're not allowed to say how it was, but then...
1: No, we're allowed to.
2: Oh, you are.
1: You're allowed to review it today.
0: We thought Megan would sleep, and apparently she didn't.
1: No, I had my children with me.
0: Producer Troy reckons that Andrew came over and woke up at the end, but that's Producer Troy.
1: No, because I had my daughter on my lap.
0: Like sleeping conditions, because you had like one of the chairs that actually went back.
2: Oh, the recliner.
0: You had one of those.
2: Ooh, so like, dangerous.
0: Dangerous.
1: No, I had kids, so they're like, I need to go to the toilet. Can I sit on your lap?
2: Yeah. Not even a little.
1: No.
2: The
1: movie was pretty good.
0: It was really good.
1: It had me engaged.
0: Yeah, it was good.
2: Are you just staying awake so you don't discredit the Toy Story 5 film franchise?
1: I'd tell you.
2: No, good on you.
0: That was great. Yeah, no, good observations around technology as well, too, and kids and play and stuff, which I thought was kind of quite good for the story, quite fresh.
1: Tablets are the bad guys,
0: but then,
1: you know,
0: but
1: tech
0: then,
1: coming in.
0: Then it was kind of, I thought it was balanced in some ways as well, too.
2: And the tablets turn out to be, they're quite nice people.
1: No, it's like we can work together.
2: Yeah. Oh, yeah, there we go. Like AI. Yeah. Let's embrace the tablets.
0: Exactly.
2: And then the tablets have got me through some pretty rough parenting periods.
0: Yeah.
2: I need to watch YouTube, mate.
0: Yeah.
2: So Toy Story 5, Megan was saying, you don't get many franchises that hit the fifth
0: five
2: movie.
0: Five movies, yeah. I'm a big
2: Fast
0: fan.
2: And Furious?
0: Yeah, that's probably one of the other ones they have. Yeah, you're
2: what
0: right.
2: Else would
1: arguably should have stopped.
0: And Star Wars
1: ago.
0: Has probably done as many as those.
2: Star
0: but
2: Wars,
0: yeah, and obviously things like Harry Potter that have multiple stories. But yeah, really good. I'm a big fan of Toy Story. And guess what? At the end, to make my night better, who came over and said hi to me at the end? Dallin from the Warriors.
1: I saw him there.
0: Could this night be any better?
1: I saw him there.
0: So did I. And I was like, play it cool, play it cool. And then he came over and like,
2: Did you get a backpack? Did you get a new Toy Story 5 backpack?
0: No. I wore my Disney Pixar Crocs and my t-shirt as well. So, you know.
1: Oh, and Dallin came over and saw you in there.
0: Yeah.
1: Great.
2: You got Disney Toy Story Crocs.
0: Well, yeah.
1: Dallin looked so suave.
0: Yeah.
1: He looked very nice.
2: He looked suave.
0: I made my Pixar t-shirt and all my favourite characters on it. Hey, next, New Zealand Herald Daily Quiz is next on that.
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0: 6.14, Thursday morning. Good morning. Next New Zealand Herald Daily Quiz. We're going to get into that.
2: Really, really excited about today. I've got a good feeling.
1: Isn't Thursday's our best day?
2: Statistically speaking.
0: Yeah. Oh, can't argue with stats, guys.
2: Well, we can. Yeah. We might prove those stats wrong next.
0: There we go next. After

0: It's Alex Warren, you're on the hits. Jono, Ben and Megan, 6:17, Thursday morning.
1: Time for the New Zealand Herald Daily Quiz with our quiz queen, producer Grace. I always know when she's got a migraine because she's got a wheat bag sitting on her neck. Getting the blood flow glowing this morning, Grace.
2: Yes, and I'll probably go home and try to the suction cupping on my neck, but I'm not going to do it on my face now because okay. I learnt because yeah. I got marks for about a week.
1: Yeah,
2: so.
1: Yeah. Suction cupped the by the top of the, both your eyebrows.
2: It felt so good because you know how you have so much pressure up there? Well, I actually don't know. It might be a migraine thing, but the feeling of like just, oh, I just can't explain.
1: We should bring the suction cups in here and play suction cup roulette where you have to put a suction cup on your body.
3: Where you have to put it?
1: Yeah, like it'd be like on your cheek or,
2: oh,
1: you know, on your... On your
2: I'll bring my suction cups
3: on
2: in.
3: Neck.
0: No.
1: It'll be fun.
0: No, well, it won't be until you're walking around with a big thing around.
1: True. It'll
0: be fun. The kids at school when you got like a big...
1: Icky on
3: you
1: your neck.
3: You wear a skivvy.
0: Oh, I'll wear a skivvy.
1: The skivvy was really a useful tool for covering up the old hicks, wasn't
3: it? The only reason anyone wears a skivvy.
1: Yeah.
3: Skivvy.
1: All right, Grace, let's get into the New Zealand Herald quiz, mate.
2: Question number one, Megan Papa. Sir yeah. Lewis Hamilton won his first Formula One World Championship racing for what team? Mercedes, McLaren or Ferrari?
3: McLaren.
2: That is correct.
3: Yes.
2: Question number two, probably also a Megan question.
3: Oh, God.
2: Romaine and butterhead are types of what
3: lettuce.
2: Common... That is correct.
1: Nice. Jeez, we've gone wild with lettuce. Lettuce and apples. There's so many varieties of lettuce, too.
3: But they're all quite different.
1: They're all different. Sometimes my father-in-law's involved in projects. He's like, a lot of the mesculine stuff just used to just grow on the side of the road down the state highway.
0: Now we're like, oh, this is
1: fancy. Oh. So hey, you just go down to Huntley and get yourself some mesculine.
2: Oh.
1: All right,
2: okay.
1: question three.
2: Also, probably a Megan Papa's question.
0: Oh, that's fine.
2: What type of foodstuff is port salut? Wine, cheese or butter? It's S-A-L-U-T. Is it salut or salut?
1: Well, salut's cheers, isn't it?
3: Yes, I've seen it. Ports.
1: And ports are wine.
3: It's not. Yeah. It's not wine.
1: No, it's not wine.
2: So yeah, the list is wine, cheese, or butter.
3: Cheese.
2: Cheese is correct.
0: Well done. Oh, Megan, well done.
2: You're on fire, bro.
3: Okay.
2: This one.
1: Your exquisite tastes are dragging our asses through the Herald quiz this morning.
2: Okay, this question connects to one we had yesterday that you guys got wrong. In geometry, what name is given to a line that connects two points on a curve? Is it a second, a chord, or a tangent?
0: Oh, so yesterday we learned about tangents, didn't we?
3: Two points.
2: Yeah, what name is given to a line that connects two points on a curve?
3: So a tangent was where it connects to one point.
1: And veers off. Would you go a second?
2: So yeah, second or a chord?
1: Second.
3: How's second spelled?
2: S-E-C-A-N-T.
1: Would you go second? Two things?
3: Wasn't it to do with...
1: Connecting?
0: Oh, could do, yeah.
3: What's the study of, like, triangles? What do you call it?
2: Trigonometry.
3: And it was, like, sin, cos, tan. The tan is, like, tangent. So I'm trying to relate that to, like, sin or cos.
0: Showing you're working here at the moment.
2: You're working is very big brain. I don't know if it's correct.
1: Yeah. You sound like one of those crazy people who have all the drawings on their walls, you know, like bits of string connecting pictures and things.
0: What do you reckon? We're going to lifeline this or we're going to...
3: We can lifeline.
2: Mm-hmm.
0: We're not 100%. Yeah, because I see a cord kind of connects two things together as well, too. So we can kind of make justification for any. So why don't we lifeline it?
1: 0800 the hits, 4487. Can you help us out on this? The question again, Grace?
2: The name given to a line that connects two points on a curve, a second or a chord.
0: All right, after B.

0: It's Justin Bieber, you're on the hits. John O'Brien and Megan on your Thursday morning here on the hits in the middle of the New Zealand Herald Daily Quiz. Now, are we using it? I haven't looked at the lifeline.
1: Mm-hmm. Okay.
0: The text, are we going to use it or not? What do you think?
1: I haven't looked at the text. I was just trying to learn trigonometry over Justin Bieber's song.
2: Oh, I've been looking.
1: I failed.
0: Oh, you've been looking.
2: I've been looking at Instagram.
0: Oh,
2: so.
0: Okay.
1: So I thought you were invested. But you said, what did you say?
0: Well, I said, well, we could make justifications for any of them, because the question was?
3: In geometry, what name is given to a line that connects two points on a curve? Is it a secant, a chord, or a tangent?
0: We had tangent yesterday in the thing, so we're throwing that out, right?
2: So you were talking, you were leaning towards the chord.
0: As a justification that chord connects two things together. But then.
1: I was thinking a second because there's like 2 points.
0: Yeah, exactly. So both could be right. So what do you.
2: Let's just raw dog it, guys. What do you want to lock in?
3: Are you not going to use the lifeline?
1: No, go with Ben.
2: Okay,
3: are you guys using the lifeline or not?
2: No, we're not using the lifeline.
3: Why did you ask for the lifeline then?
0: Because they give us options. What's wrong with you? You didn't text then.
2: Is it locking in? Are we locking in chord?
3: Do you want to lock in chord?
0: Yeah, let's lock in chord.
3: Chord is correct.
2: Oh. Hey, well done.
3: I don't like when you use the lifeline and the people texted and then even use them.
0: Oh, we'll use them again. Probably this one.
2: Just warming them up, making sure they're there.
1: My text machine's frozen anyway, so.
3: Question 5. Carmine, I think it is. Carmine is a deep shade of what primary colour? Red, blue, or yellow?
2: Red.
0: You're going red? You're leaning towards.
2: I don't know why.
3: Are we locking that in?
2: That's a guess. Yeah, yeah. That's a pure guess.
3: Are we locking that in? What are you guys doing? Red, blue, or yellow?
0: I'm happy to go with that if you want to, but Megan, you decide. If you want to lifeline it or you want to go with Jono's gut feeling.
2: I've contributed nothing to this so far, so I'll go with you, Megan. Pick what you want to pick.
1: Let's go red.
0: Red?
2: It's correct.
0: Oh,
2: yeah.
0: There you go.
2: It's confident.
0: I got it.
1: Crimson?
2: Just sounded red.
0: Carmen San Diego.
1: Yeah.
2: She was always doing something.
1: She was always red.
3: Yeah. Okay, question 6. Which car manufacturer was the first to win 100 Formula One races?
0: 100?
3: 100. Was it McLaren, Ferrari, or Williams?
2: Tell you what, Formula One and James Bond questions are really prevalent in
3: geometry,
2: days.
3: Guys.
2: Yeah, and geometry as well. Megan, this one over to you. 100 races. I guess it's which brand has been around longer,
1: Williams,
2: you would imagine.
1: Williams has been around for a very long time.
2: Well, then they've had more chances to win races.
1: But I know Ferrari has won a lot.
2: So did you say, the first to win 100?
3: No, the first.
2: The first, so it's just, you know, you would imagine if you've been around longer, you've got a huge head start.
1: Ferrari had Michael Schumacher.
2: Oh, he did well.
1: Let's go Ferrari.
2: Okay.
3: Ferrari is correct.
2: Well done.
3: Remember, you guys can't use your lifeline on the 10th question. Okay, we're coming up. Question 7, which planet in our solar system has the shortest day? Is it Mercury, Neptune, or Jupiter?
2: Oh, that's a good question. This could be a lifeline.
0: Yeah, it could be a lifeline.
2: Shortest day. How short is it? Do we know?
3: It's 10 hours.
0: Ooh.
3: 9 hours and 55 minutes exact.
1: Would it make sense that the planet that's smaller has a shorter day? Does that make sense or not really?
2: Well, because the sun rotates around it quicker.
3: No, yeah. The sun isn't rotating.
1: No, the planet goes around.
0: Someone's rotating around something. Okay, so which is the smallest out of those then?
1: Neptune's the big dog, right?
3: No.
1: Oh, Jupiter's the big dog.
3: Yes.
1: Okay. Well, I don't know the answer.
2: Why are you getting so salty about this question?
0: Really getting upset about us.
3: Guys, I just have a migraine. And you guys asked everyone to text in. They texted in.
0: And yes, you're upset about that as well.
1: And none of that was any skin on
0: your nose. Okay, let's just have a guess. Should we have a guess? Okay.
1: Can you say it again, please?
3: Which planet in our solar system has the shortest day? Mercury, Neptune, or Jupiter?
1: And Mercury's the little one, right?
2: Let's go Mercury.
3: Are you guys not going to use the lifeline?
0: No.
1: Why?
0: I don't know.
3: Locking in Mercury?
0: If you keep going, 4 minutes.
3: It's incorrect. Jupiter.
1: Oh, the big one.
3: Okay, well.
2: There we go.
3: 6 out of 10. It's
1: pretty good. Oh, no. I thought it'd be around the big one.
2: Okay, let's have a breather.
0: Definitely have a breather. Hey, next, something else that was upsetting producer Grace yesterday. We're going to get to that in just a few moments on the hits. You all right with it?
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0: 7.
1: The hits, north and weather, cloudy skies and a few showers. We've got southwesters, 16 the high, 10 is the overnight low. Tomorrow, mainly fine, chance of an early shower with southwesters and a high of 16 again. Nice and fine on Saturday with light winds and 17.
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3: 6.33, Thursday morning, it is the Hits Breakfast. We're going to throw things back before 7 o'clock. You get to choose the song we play, but next, there was a bit of drama going on about a group message last night.
4: Yeah, apparently I interrupted a conference without any knowledge yesterday.
3: What did he do? We'll find out next on the Hits.

0: It's 6:36 on your Thursday morning. New South Wales, Queensland last night, State of Origin. And Queensland levelling the series with a big result.
1: Is that the Maroons?
0: Yes, the Maroons.
1: Yes, that's me, because I like that colour.
0: That's what my daughter said when we walked past yesterday. She's like, "A State of Origin, what's it all about?" And I was telling her, yeah, because she's getting into league. She's like, "Gonna go for Maroons." I was like, "Why that?" Yeah. She's like, "I like the colour."
1: Yeah.
0: Okay. <That's good. laughs> I like the jersey more than the other one. I was like, okay.
2: It goes with a lot more other items in your wardrobe, I imagine, a maroon jersey.
0: You need
2: as well.
0: A reason, so I guess that's your reason, that's her reason.
2: Yep. Matches eyes. Producer Grace yesterday sent a video that I didn't know was being taken of me, just saying goodbye to Gunjan at reception yesterday.
1: But what? That's half the problem, is you were just like not aware.
0: The Homer Simpson. Like, like just oblivious to everything.
2: I am oblivious. I was locked in on Gunjan.
0: Talking really loudly, apparently. There was a big conference going on.
3: Yeah, so we're having a TikTok conference, and I was already late to the conference. Started at 10:30, we had a meeting, so I was already about half an hour late. I had to rush and take off all my France makeup, get to the conference, we're sitting there. Well, because I don't want to look ridiculous. Like, imagine if I showed up to a professional meeting with my face as a
2: French flag,
3: So we're sitting in the meeting about half an hour in. You know, it's going well, we're all listening. I just hear this, like, loud, obnoxious voice, and I was like, who can't tell that there's obviously a conference going on? And I looked to the left, and directly, if Jono had just looked up, he would have seen me, is Jono just yapping away. And he was yapping, like, I can't even comprehend how long and how loud he was yapping for, and everyone could tell. And the problem is, because I'm his producer, I have association with him,
0: you're like,
3: so everyone kind of looked at me, and I went, oh,
2: you're
3: God.
2: Guilty by association.
1: Why didn't you just yell out, shut up?
3: Well, because I was directly, you kept, you like made eye contact

0: Albany and kept going.
1: Yeah. Again, oblivious. Yeah. Like how loud he's talking.
2: Sorry, I didn't see you.
0: And another bad thing is your wife.
2: Why do we have to bring race into this? Why is this a race based conversation?
3: Because I always tell you it's some white man privilege.
1: Well, I guess with generalizations.
0: It's not wrong. Like, you were
2: saying goodbye to someone?
0: You were saying goodbye at like this leg so loud in front of.
3: Oh my God. We'd get called loudmouth.
0: Yeah.
1: It's not just a quick goodbye, see you tomorrow. It's a full, conversation. Yeah.
0: I love that you love talking to people, but can you talk to people just a bit quieter?
4: That's a good point. Well, it was a TikTok meeting, wasn't it?
0: Yeah, it was a big TikTok conference, like the hows and do's and
1: what's. A guy from Australia coming over.
0: Really good.
4: Sucked in TikTok. You've distracted me over many years. You've taken my attention away from things. Look, it's a dog wearing sunglasses. So I'm just distracting TikTok for a moment.
0: The best thing is your wife Jen was in there and she turned around and gave you the dirtiest look and you didn't even notice.
4: No.
0: Like, there was absolutely oblivious.
3: He's so used to that.
4: Yeah. Washing away. But how was
3: what was he talking about?
0: Oh, just like how to capture people and like what to do and like just the.
4: This is the TikTok guy, not me.
0: Oh, Jono.
4: I wasn't talking about how to capture people.
0: Hey, good job. You just yell really loud and
4: quickly before I go, can I tell you the best theory on how to capture people?
0: You were like asking about his day and then I swear you might have showed him something on your phone.
4: I think I did. Ironically, probably from TikTok.
1: It's a real important stuff. Important stuff. More important than conference, many would say. It needed to be heard. Hey, next, we're going to throw things back with Throwback Thursday. You get to decide the song next on the Hits.
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1: 6.43 Thursday morning, throwing things back with a throwback song next to do with the Football World Cup, and you get to decide what song we play.
4: Oh, we've got three bangers, guys. White Stripes, Oasis, Lord.
3: Oh.
4: I couldn't pick a winner. There's not a clear leader at the moment.
1: Well, only one person needs to pick, and we'll explain more next.

0: Taylor Swift, you're on the hits. Jonah, Ben and Megan. It is Thursday morning, 6:46. The Football World Cup is on. Let's flip the track in the old school. Back throwback Thursday. And we're using the Football World Cup as our jumping off point for this week's Throwback Thursday. We're each picking a song, and on 0800 The Hits, you get to decide one song and one song only. We've still got tickets to the new Minions movie. Yeah, why not? Yeah, Minions and Monsters. You've got a family pass to that for the person that gets through and decides.
1: Now, we did Football World Cup last week, so we're really zeroing in this week. And the game at 8 o'clock this morning is England trying to get their first World Cup since 1966. They're playing Croatia. Is this their opening game in the World Cup for both teams?
0: Yeah, opening game for England.
1: It'll be a tough game for both teams, I imagine.
0: Croatia, we looked up before, like 11th in the world or something. England are like 4th currently on rankings. So, yeah, both very strong teams.
2: Pretty close, yeah.
1: So, based around the England-Croatia game, what have you guys locked in?
2: I'll go first.
1: Okay.
2: Mine, you might not know, but she is our girl. She is a Kiwi, but she has dual New Zealand and Croatian citizenship.
0: Did not know this.
2: Lord, yeah.
1: Jesus, she went deep on Lord. Did you know she had dual Croatian and New Zealand citizenship?
2: All I did was, I was trying to find a Croatian artist, and so I was like, what's a famous Croatian artist? And it came up with Lord, and I was like, excuse me? But her mum is Croatian.
0: Oh, well, there we go. Okay, so there's Lord Greenlight.
2: Sonia.
1: With a J?
0: Yeah, she's lovely. Yeah, she is lovely. Yeah. Hey, okay, I'm going to go with an England connection as well. Just when I think of who could be rock stars, could be English hooligans that are into football. I think of Oasis. And I think of the lads in the football all singing along to a bit of Oasis.
1: Yeah, a bit of biffo afterwards.
0: Yeah, a curry and a pipe and a bit of a fight on the way home. Yeah. I feel like these.
1: Chuck a flare onto the field.
2: I feel like a crowd would sing this.
0: Yeah, chanting away. I just feel like this for me sums up, I don't know, England and football.
1: Yeah, that's a great summary. Well, along the same lines of the chanting and things, they've taken Jack White's song from the White Stripes, Jack and Meg White's Seven Nation Army, and they've just really turned it into the perfect anthem for a chant. Every time the dun, dun, dun, dun, dun.
0: Every sports news today.
1: You suck at football. Oh, there's probably a better one than that, but Jack White's like, I wrote perfectly acceptable lyrics to this song.
2: Yeah. Well, there's no lyrics to that part.
1: Yeah, true.
0: Why suck in a hole of a time I did it? Tom Abercrombie. You know, so it doesn't matter who it is, they just do it. That's not for football, obviously, but they do it for other sports as well. Yeah, you're right.
1: It's a very versatile chant song.
0: Yeah.
2: They have specific syllables, though.
0: Yeah,
1: you do. Yeah, you do. I know I did not do that.
2: No problem.
0: Okay, so 4487. No, actually, no. 0800 The Hits. Why am I saying text? It's too late if you text. 0800 The Hits. And you can decide one song. Oh, look at all the calls coming through.
1: Wow, is it good? Okay. I don't think we've spoken to Jacinta. Welcome. How are you?
3: I'm good, thank you.
1: Happy New Year to you, Jacinta.
3: Happy New Year.
1: I loved it when the battlers, the boomers, used to call Jacinda Ardern Jacinta.
0: Oh, yeah, they get it wrong. But in your case, you are a Jacinta.
1: Yeah.
3: Yes.
1: Yeah.
3: No way am I a Jacinda.
1: Okay.
0: Jacinta. Okay.
2: I feel like either way, they would really hate the getting it wrong.
0: Yeah, fair enough.
2: And the duh.
0: Yeah.
1: Okay, Jacinta. Three great songs this morning. Lord, Oasis and the White Stripes. What are we locking in for this England-Croatia game?
3: It's got to be Lord.
1: Good song. Great
0: Lord,
1: song.
0: Green light. This is for you, and we're going to hook you up with a family pass to go along and see Minions and Monsters in cinemas very shortly.
3: Thank you so much.
1: What are you up to today, mate?
3: Just work.
1: Good on you. What do you do?
3: Oh, I'm a community nurse.
1: Oh, well done.
0: Nice.
1: Actually doing some use in the world.
3: Yeah, very
1: sharp. Much like radio announcing.
0: Definitely. Yeah,
1: we can relate.
0: Hey, well, this is for you. This is the winner of Throwback Thursday. It's Lord Greenlight on the Hits.
1: Oi, I'm playing the wrong one. Wait for it. Wait for it.
4: Our girl's back.
1: She is.
4: This is Lord on ZM. Here's my new single, Greenlight. I hope you like it.
5: New music lives
1: on the Hits.
6: I do my makeup in somebody else's car. We ordered

0: It is the winner of Throwback Thursday. That is Lord Greenlight. That's a great song.
1: That's such a banger.
0: Yeah.
1: That's Joel Little, right? With Lord? He wrote...
0: I don't know if it might have been... Jack Antonoff, maybe, was it? I don't know.
2: It's a beauty for Throwback Thursday. England playing Croatia. My mate Nadia, she's Croatian.
0: Oh, nice.
2: So their cafe, all themed Croatian today.
0: Yeah.
2: Streaming the game.
0: Oh, it's great.
2: People get into it.
0: Yeah, it's awesome.
2: Love it. Did you find out who produced that song there, Megan?
1: Oh, it's that you buffering.
2: Yeah. It was buffering with a bit of Croatian content there too.
0: It was good.
1: It was Jack Antonoff.
0: Yeah.
1: Oh, additional writing by Joel Little.
0: Okay, right. So it was
2: hashtag collab.
0: Yeah.
2: Well, got into an Uber last night, and the Uber driver, he was like, "Oh, that's a lovely smell you've got on there.
1: You do have a nice fragrance."
2: But now he's got me all self-conscious. He's got himself. He's like, "You've got the odor of three people." He's like, "You've got enough on for three people."
0: Too much.
2: Oversprayed, and I was like, "Oh no, it's become sort of into the toxic territory."
0: I guess though, you sprayed and then got into the Uber.
2: Fresh spray, walked into the Uber.
0: Yeah, it's not like you've been all day with
2: too much. And
0: you sit in the front seat or the back seat.
2: Front
1: seat. And there was no one else with you.
2: No,
1: that's a big deal.
0: That's a weird.
2: This guy, he loved cologne, man. Yeah. Jeez, he loved. He's like, "Do you know how much colognes I've got?" I was like, "No, I don't. Oh, why would I?" Firstly, why would I know? Over 200 colognes.
1: Wow.
2: Goes to the chemist's warehouse every week and buys himself a new cologne.
1: Wow. Did he know what you were wearing just by smelling it?
2: Yeah.
1: He's
2: one of those guys. Yeah, he was deep into cologne as well. So
0: you can choose conversation or no conversation too.
1: Yeah, but you don't sit in the front if you're choosing no conversation.
0: Yeah, that'd make it weird. Yeah.
1: I wonder if they get someone jumping in the front by themselves and they're like, "Here we go, Punisher."
0: they probably are.
1: But then it sounds like you had good banter. You had something in common.
2: Well, it's funny. I mean, we talked about cologne. Like, even I, by the end of the cologne conversation, I was like, "This is too much cologne." Like, I'm not that heavily invested into it. But it was a passion project for him.
1: Right.
2: Good on him. Good on him. Every week, go to the chemist's warehouse. That is an extraordinary. I don't think anyone listening would have more than 200 bottles of cologne.
0: No.
2: I kept thinking about that scene from Anchorman when he opens it up. He's like Sex Panther, and it's got all the, you know, the cupboard of.
0: That's a lot. That is the huge.
2: 200 cologne. How many colognes do you think you've got?
0: Oh, like two or three.
2: That
0: maybe?
2: Seems like a good amount of cologne.
0: Yeah.
1: Like I've got a lot, but not 200.
2: How many would Andrew, your husband, have?
1: He
0: has a lot. Actually, I saw in your bedroom when we went doing some filming. He had quite a lot. Yeah, he did.
1: Like 10 or 12, maybe?
2: Yeah, I mean, that's a good number, but, you know, 200's really knocking at the new... I mean, that's a different, almost... He's nearly getting towards a different cologne every day of the year.
0: Yeah.
2: If he keeps going to the chemist's warehouse every week.
1: Also a lot of money, you know, even at chemist's warehouse.
0: They're not cheap,
1: lot.
0: Eh? No. That's the thing, yeah. So...
2: Something that just fades off over a 5-hour period.
0: We're doing the Uber and driving chat, aren't we?
1: I'm done with the cologne.
2: I'm about to ask you both. You guys had a busy day.
0: Yeah.
2: What time are you knocking off?
0: After 7, we'll get into minor product complaints. We're going to get to that after 7 on the Hits.
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12: Good morning, I'm Megan Pappas. Donald Trump says the US could go back to bombing Iran if upcoming talks fall apart, even floating the idea it could drag on for years. A 60-day negotiation deal is close, but not signed yet, with both sides set to meet in Switzerland.
13: This is a long and a pretty detailed memorandum that goes into a regular contract. I would think they would do it. If they don't, then that's okay. We'll have to start the process again.
12: Christchurch City Council's floating a controversial plan to let the central city be a whole lot louder. It's asking for submissions and says it will. It's about boosting nightlife while still making sure people can get a good night's sleep. A popular Vietnamese restaurant won't be opening in Auckland's new market after a dispute over a paint colour. Pha Yen wanted to bring its signature bright yellow look from Dominion Road.
14: The owners say the building's landlord have asked for the facade to be returned to its original colour. The lessor's parent company, Tramco, told the Herald its tenant was signed under a different name and never sought approval to paint the storefront.
12: And Jeremy Clarkson says his prostate cancer treatment has been going awry after doctors removed 10% of his prostate during ultrasound. The final episode of Clarkson's Farm ends with him in a hospital bed.
4: If this is all successful, I'll see you in for season six. And if it isn't, I won't.
12: In sport, New Zealand have reached 291 for seven on the opening day of the second cricket test against England in London. And Queensland have sent the State of Origin series to a decider for a third straight year after a 44-24 win over New South Wales. And that is news and sport.
15: The Hits, north and weather, cloudy skies and a few showers. We've got sou'westers, 16 the high, 10 is the overnight low. Tomorrow, mainly fine, chance of an early shower with sou'westers and a high of 16 again. Nice and fine on Saturday with light winds and 17.
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1: Jono, Ben and Megan.
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17: Hey, join us 3 minutes, so we're going to take down one of the, probably the biggest companies in the world. I know they're a major sponsor of the football tournament going on at the moment. Things are about to get ugly, okay? We're taking down the big corporates team.
16: What's going on? We'll find out next after Black Eyed Peas and the Hits.
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0: Like a piece, you're on the hits. John O'Brien and Megan at 7:08 Thursday morning. I want to hear your very minor complaints right now. These, you know, they may be minor, but we want to hear them and we want to, you know, make you validated, make you seen.
1: Yeah, are you talking about little things that irk you?
0: Like,
1: I wouldn't write into the company about it, but do you know those little Greg's herb boxes? It's just dried herbs that you get from the supermarket. Mm. Specifically Greg's, I have a problem with you because it's got a tear thing on the top. Can anyone tear it open? No. You end up just ripping the box. It's all like torn apart. Yeah. It never tears.
2: I hope Greg's listening.
0: Greg will be like, damn it, damn it.
2: I thought I really invented a great tear system.
1: Look, everything inside is great.
0: Yeah.
1: Just the box.
2: Sometimes on those same lines as the, you know, if you have a top of a packet that you have to peel across and you can open it and then reseal it.
0: Oh, yeah.
2: That
0: yeah.
2: initial first rip never happens the way that you want it to happen.
1: It'll do like half.
2: And then you kind of get uneven and then you get into the resealable part because you peel too much off. If we're on these lines, I'm going to take down McDonald's.
1: Oh, okay.
2: Heard of McDonald's?
0: Yes.
2: Okay.
0: Yeah.
2: A few nervous people upstairs listening to this right now. Hash browns. I love them. I love the McDonald's hash browns.
1: Yeah.
2: But the problem is when you get the hash brown, they're packeted in a paper sachet.
0: Oh, yeah, like a little sleeping bag for them.
2: I don't know what happens between
0: a cozy little night-night.
2: Picking up your hash brown and getting home, the grease and the paper, some sort of form, some sort of super adhesive.
0: Stick it together.
2: And they fuse together. And you peel off that paper, your hash brown's coming to pieces, mate.
1: And then you end up like scraping your teeth along the paper and you're like, what has my life come to?
0: And then you end up going, I'll just eat some paper with it. It's fine.
2: I'd rather the crusty bits and the paper than not have the crusty parts.
0: Peel it off.
2: You're right. So, but we're a solutions-based show. My solution would be, why don't just have a little cardboard container?
1: Probably expense.
0: Yeah.
2: They can probably afford it.
0: Yeah. they do that for their hot apple pie, don't they? They get the nice
2: Use the hot apple pie container for the hash brown. You're right, Ben.
0: Yeah, they do their own.
2: To Ronald. Greg and Ronald, we hope you're listening this morning.
0: I'm going to make a complaint about taps that are just too fancy. Like the ones with the sensor light, you know, when you have to wave your hand in front of the sensor thing. I'm like, you just spend your whole time just waving the thing back and forward, waving. And I'm like, just give me a normal tap. Just give it. They function fine. It's probably more expensive to put a sensor light in there. Just give me a normal tap.
1: You know those ones where there's water in the middle and you're like, wash your hands. And then the drying bits on the outside.
0: Oh, on the same, yeah.
1: Yeah, it looks like a little Formula One car.
2: Oh, the Dyson.
1: But then you never... when you want it to work, it doesn't.
0: Yeah.
1: And when you do, it, yeah.
0: It messes up your whole system.
1: And then you splash yourself and you're like, what is happening?
0: It's like we had a pretty good system for a while there.
2: They also use the sensor for the soap dispenser in some toilets.
0: You're just waving your hands around.
1: And then the person next to you is like, that one's run out. You're like, oh, great.
0: And then you go across, lead across the other one, the other bases. You're like, what am I doing
2: and
0: here?
2: And it just goes, bzzz, and it's like a tiny thimble of soap.
0: Yeah. You're like, another one? Come on, give me a bit more. just a little bit more.
2: So, okay, 0800, the hits telephone number 4487 on the text. Your very minor complaints about products or things that are upsetting you. You're not going to be bothered to write into the company about this.
0: But just, we are your chance to get it off your chest, right?
1: Oh, and I have a ridiculous one from my ex-husband I'll tell you about next. Ex-husband.
2: Do we have tickets to the movies to give away? No, producer Troy says. Well, that's my complaint. We need more movie tickets. 0800 hits 4487, your minor product complaints.
0: Okay, 4487. Yeah, get to that next in the hits.
3: Jono, Ben and Megan. Cheers to Dilma, making the world a better tea.
4: Do try it.
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0: It is the Hits, John O'Ben and Megan, 7.15 on your Thursday morning. Your minor products, your minor complaints on things.
2: Yeah, Troy's got one about a chatbot system he ended up in a loop with for a number of hours. And Megan, your ex-husband.
1: Yeah, he's got one about chocolate.
2: And he phoned the company on this
1: I mean,
2: matter.
1: He is my ex-husband.

0: 7:19 on a Thursday morning in the middle of the Football World Cup. We'll have our betting baby on next, who made another bold prediction to do with the England game this morning. That result in just a few moments.
1: Just talking about your minor, very minor product complaints that they do every time you use the product irritate you, but you haven't gone to the lengths of complaining to the company. Milk bottles have come through on 4487. Have you noticed you can't, even when you haven't peeled off the seal, you can't lie a milk bottle on its side? For some reason, the milk finds a way to escape the milk bottle.
0: I didn't know when.
1: And it leaks on your fridge.
0: I haven't tried it when the seal's still on it, but I have tried it after that, and it's...
1: Definitely leaks.
0: Yeah, so I didn't know.
1: We're sending people to space. How are we not managing to keep milk inside a container?
2: Yeah. Put it in the door.
1: Just lying on the side.
0: Upright, you mean, yeah.
2: Yeah.
1: Well, why shouldn't you be able to lie a bottle sideways? In this day and age, Megan. Look at the stuff we're doing out there, mate.
2: Yeah.
0: You're right. Like, what's taking the door space that you can't put the
2: that's for the milk.
0: The fridge is like, that's where you need to put it, mate.
1: You're really going against the theme of the topic, guys.
2: Get your beers out of the door and put the milk in there.
1: The Heinekens need to be up and down. Your ex-husband, he actually did complain to the company.
2: Yeah, I think he was doing it purely to get something out of it, but I had a cake of chocolate from Cadbury. I'm going to say Cadbury because it wasn't really anything bad. But when he opened it, you know how there's that foil bit?
1: Mm.
2: He opened it and there was two layers of foil. So he complained to them and said it took longer than he thought necessary to get into his chocolate.
0: And what? Did they?
2: They sent him vouchers. Don't humour that.
0: No.
2: Because you're going to encourage him.
0: Yeah.
1: That is a good complaint.
2: That's
1: what
2: I was doing.
1: If you can't be bothered getting off and complaining, you get results, don't you?
0: Producer Troy, and you're like a bit of a complaint, a minor complaint.
3: Minor complaint. I was trying to rebook change some details on a trip that I'd booked. And I was using the AI chatbot to help me. And it's like, give me a rough idea of your query. And I was like, da, da, da. I go, sweet, you're in the queue. 10 people in the queue. Be about 10 minutes. I was like, okay, cool, I'll wait. Then the AI chatbot came in about 5 minutes later and said, are you still okay to hold in the queue? And I was like, yep, I'm down to 5 in the queue now. I'm almost there. And he goes, sweet, putting you back in the queue. Puts me back to 10.
0: Also put you in the back of the queue.
3: Yeah. And then I waited 5 more minutes, got back down to about 4 or 5 in the queue. AI chatbot comes back in. You still want to be in the queue? Yes. Back to number 10.
1: Genius play from the corporate world of never having to deal with a customer service complaint.
2: Yeah.
1: Just keep you on loop the whole time. Did you actually get to the front of the queue?
3: I gave up.
1: That's what they're relying on.
0: Yeah.
1: Graham, your minor product complaint, what is it this morning? G'day, Graham. Hello, what's your complaint, buddy?
4: Morning. It's toilet paper.
0: Oh.
2: What?
1: Isn't it annoying how it cleans you up?
0: Are we talking about not being not enough of it? What's that? What's happening?
4: Well, it depends. Are you a scruncher or a folder?
2: A folder. I'm not a monster.
1: I'm a scruncher, Graham.
2: Yeah. Oh, you would be.
4: I think people who scrunch probably don't notice it because they just make a big mess anyway. But for those orderly people who like folding, you go to a public toilet if you get stuck, and it's like 50, 60 millimetres wide now. It barely covers 3 fingers.
0: Yeah, and they give you just a little bit. Again, like the soap. You're like, I need a little bit more than that. They're like, just a little bit. Another square? You're like,
2: and you can see through it, so you have to get like a metre of it.
0: Yeah.
1: How many fingers coverage are you requiring, Graham? Let's get this out to big toilet paper.
4: Well, I think it needs to, change from 3 to 4. Yeah.
1: Okay.
4: It's like Megan just said, it's so wafer thin that, things go where they shouldn't go.
0: Yeah. Well said, Graham.
1: Catching yourself by surprise, Graham.
2: As soon as that stuff gets any moisture, it doesn't hold its structural integrity.
1: No, with you, Graham. Minor product complaints. Thank you so much. Paper straws has come through multiple times on 4487. Yeah.
2: Structural integrity with moisture.
0: He was coming through 4487 on the text. Next, though, our betting baby, a bold prediction for this morning's football match. If you missed it yesterday, we'll recap on that in just a few moments on the hits.

0: 7:27, it is the hits. Jono, Ben and Megan on your Thursday morning. Thanks for hanging out with us. Your chance to see Robbie Williams. 4 tickets to that in about 15 minutes' time.
1: Oh, yeah, that's for the Alpha Quiz we're giving away. Those will be thousands of dollars worth of tickets to Robbie Williams. The Football World Cup on at the moment. England going to be playing Croatia. Is that 8 o'clock this morning?
0: Yeah, I think it's just after 8 o'clock this morning, kickoff on that one. So we'll keep you up to date with that one.
1: Megan's team, Dr. Congo, just drew.
2: Yes, with Portugal.
0: Dr. Congo, why? Because it's written as Dr. Congo, eh?
2: Yeah, like, in abbreviated and it's quicker form. To say. Dominican Republic of Congo.
0: Yeah, Dr. Congo. Not but a real like, doctor.
2: No. Portugal's like fifth, aren't they? And they're like 46. So the fact that they drew is pretty
0: that's great.
2: Good.
0: There's been some surprising results so far. It's been really entertaining to watch.
1: I'd like to see Dr. Congo meet Dr. Dre in the Football World Cup draw. But baby Arthur, our little betting baby, who has been predicting the winners of mainly the All Whites games. But yesterday he had an absolute bolter with the All Whites when they took on Iran. We're about to let him go.
0: Okay,
1: the betting baby.
0: Come on,
2: three, two,
1: one.
2: He's
1: got the car.
2: The red car.
0: A predicted win for New Zealand, right?
1: It was a draw, so you're keeping betting baby Arthur.
0: Oh, yeah. Well, most people would have predicted Iran to take that one out, you know. So the betting baby lives another day.
1: So we put two toys in front of Arthur, or Grace's mother does, and yesterday we just got him to predict the winner of the English and Croatian game.
0: The game for this morning, just as a bit of fun. No, this one's not going to eliminate Arthur from the betting baby, you know, sweepstakes.
1: Is this just to keep the muscle memory going?
2: Yeah, you're just using any excuse now to keep Arthur.
0: Oh, Arthur's cute. Like, I feel like we've really formed a bond with Arthur.
2: Why don't we just keep Arthur?
0: Yeah, Arthur's great. Yeah. You're swaying me because, you know, I can't say no to that cute face on Zoom, you know? Yeah.
1: I know. Once you see their faces, it's hard because Ben did have a system where if the baby lets us down and fails us, we move on to a new baby.
0: I think Arthur might be just our baby, you know? It started well. Well, let's see how
2: you
0: Arthur
2: can't
0: goes.
2: Have him.
0: Oh, yeah, true.
1: Do you want to adopt him?
0: Well, maybe. Because Arthur, yesterday, this is the prediction for today's game, England-Croatia. Croatia or England?
1: Croatia.
0: Yeah, he's looking with a tongue in his mouth right now.
1: Just
2: come
1: when you're
2: on,
1: ready.
2: Arthur.
0: Looking towards the toy.
1: Oh, he's gone.
0: It's England. It's England.
2: He did tap the blue plane, but I think he was like, get out of the way.
0: Pushed it out of the way.
1: So England to beat Croatia. According to Arthur, so if you want to put the kids' savings and risk it all for England, then you can do, thanks to this baby.
2: Those two are a lot closer. In terms of where they stand in world rankings, right? So, like, England's fourth and Croatia's top 10?
0: I think just 11th, maybe.
2: 11th,
0: yeah. So both, pretty great sides.
1: And since we're on the World Cup theme, too, after 8 o'clock, we are on a mission, our own Football Caller Cup mission, Football World Cup Caller Cup, something, there's a title there somewhere, to get someone on from every nation. We started yesterday. Whereabouts are you from? Who are you representing?
3: The USA. I'm a born New Yorker.
2: Oh,
0: well,
2: nice.
0: Well done to the Knicks.
1: You are from?
3: South Africa.
1: You're representing which country in the Football World Cup, Steph?
3: South Korea.
0: Oh, wow.
2: Nice.
1: Annyeong
2: Haseyo.
3: Oh, well done to you.
1: Good morning to you. You're from which part of this wonderful world?
3: England.
0: Oh, England. So there we go. Yeah, so after 8 o'clock, we need to find the rest of the nations. Yeah.
1: Does anyone from Dr. Congo listening?
2: Oh, my God, please.
0: Yeah, we need to tick this off before the end of the tournament. After 8 o'clock, we want your help here on the hits.
1: Next, you've got a list of icks.
2: Yeah, actually, this was a survey done on women. What article of men's clothing is the biggest turnoff?
1: I feel like you wouldn't bring this content to the show unless Ben and I were guilty of some of these crimes.
2: Someone was guilty of the number one yesterday.
0: Guilty as charged. That's next on the hits.
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9: Good morning. Donald Trump's warning the US could bomb Iran again if their peace deal doesn't stack up. Winston Peters is slamming envy as too big and out of control after a $30 million blowout on a border biometric upgrade. A year after a fire wiped out New World Victoria Park in Auckland, Foodstuff says plans for the rebuild are finally locked in. And world number 43 ranked Dominican Republic of Congo, not Dr. Congo, have stunned Democratic Republic. Oh my gosh. Dr. Congo have stunned Portugal at the FIFA World Cup with a 1-1 draw.
10: I think you collabed two countries there.
9: Democratic Republic of Congo.
11: The Hits, north and weather, cloudy skies and a few showers. We've got southwesters, 16 the high, 10 is the overnight low. Tomorrow, mainly fine, chance of an early shower with southwesters and a high of 16 again. Nice and fine on Saturday with light winds and 17.
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10: All right, Megan, you got a list, an internet list of...
9: This is done from an actual survey.
10: Science, backed by science, this list.
9: It is backed by science.
12: Of who? Who did this, sir? You know, who did this?
9: It is the biggest icks in terms of clothing, one that Ben is guilty of yesterday.
12: Yeah, fine, we'll get to that next on the Hits. Ben,

0: 7:39, it is 6:60 here on the Hits. John and Ben and Megan. All right, Megan, let's have at it. What have you found?
1: All right, time for some workplace bullying.
2: Yeah. A survey has been done on the article of men's clothing that is a huge turnoff. So people who are attracted to men
0: who answered this survey. To be honest,
2: it doesn't actually say.
1: Doesn't back up with any information.
2: It doesn't tell me how many. It doesn't quantify, but it does say a survey was done.
1: Feels like a Trump press conference, doesn't it?
0: Yeah.
1: Okay, so we know Megan well enough that she wouldn't be bringing this content to the program unless we were guilty of some of these crimes.
0: Yeah, and I'm probably going to be guilty of most of these. So go on.
2: I agree with most of these.
0: Okay.
2: So in there is those tank tops that guys wear. So I guess like a singlet top, but the ones with the side cut, and it is right from your armpit down.
0: Oh, yeah, right.
2: So you can see like your side body.
1: Oh, your lats.
0: So get the lats out.
1: I don't think I've ever worn one of those. I don't probably have the confidence in my lats to.
0: Maybe at a beach. I think I've got one top that has one like that that I got. Yeah, it's probably a beach. It's a beach pool situation for me. If I'm going to wear it, I wouldn't wear it to the shops or anything.
1: I'm not imagining you in a corporate meeting.
0: No, definitely not.
1: Singlet guy.
0: Okay,
1: so guilty on one.
0: Guilty, kind of, but I feel like in the right conditions.
2: Yeah. Okay. Graphic tees with edgy, rude, or funny slogans.
1: I've got some of those. Yeah. I've got a really funny one that says, I don't need Google, my wife knows everything. I'm not allowed to wear it.
2: Yeah.
1: I didn't even buy it too. My father-in-law got it for me. I was like, this is risky clothing here.
2: Yeah, my ex-husband had an FBI. Remember everyone used to wear those FBI
1: female
2: t-shirts?
1: Female body inspector?
2: Yeah.
0: Okay, no, I don't think I have too many risky... No, I don't have any risky slogans.
1: I don't have
2: FBI. Here's one that I hope neither of you are guilty of. I've never seen it. A cell phone pouch on your belt.
0: Oh, no, I haven't got... No, no.
1: I wouldn't mind one.
0: No.
1: I wouldn't turn my nose up at a cell phone pouch. Makes you look like an undercover detective or something, you know, like you're on a sting.
0: Yeah.
1: Whoopsh, a holster.
0: Yeah. No,
2: it rings
0: holster.
2: And you're like...
1: Whoopsh. I tuck my T-shirt just behind it too, just so everyone knew I had the holster.
0: Good to go.
1: Yeah.
0: No, not for me. Okay.
2: Ankle socks are in there. Don't wear ankle socks anymore.
0: Okay,
1: I'll wear ankle socks.
0: Yeah.
1: Who knows what socks you're wearing?
0: Yeah. Well,
1: if you've got trousers on.
0: Only with shorts I would wear those, but yeah. Right.
1: Guilty. Okay, guilty.
2: Yeah. Jeans sagging low enough you can see undies.
0: Yeah, sometimes that happens.
1: Guilty. Guilty.
2: Oh, God.
0: Not on purpose, but yes, it happens. Yeah.
2: Here's the number one, and I think this is going to get a lot of Kiwi men. It's when you wear clunky, lazy shoes, like generic sneakers or flip-flops, jandals. But the biggest one is Crocs.
0: Oh, yeah.
2: Wearing Crocs, as I saw Ben Boyce do, to a function, to a movie premiere.
0: They were themed on the occasion. Now, I do have Toy Story Crocs, but they're for outside stuff. And I was like, I don't know what I've stood in them around them. I've got Buzz and Woody ones. So I was like, I won't wear those. But then I've got another one that's got full of Disney little Crocs.
1: Gibbets.
0: I was like, it's themed for a Disney Pixar thing. It's Disney Pixar.
2: Gibbets don't make Crocs okay.
0: That was the only time. But normally, I wouldn't wear it to the movies or out there, but I was like, this is themed. And I got a Pixar t-shirt on with all my favourite characters.
1: The little fella came dressed as a Disney fan.
0: Yeah. It's got a Buzz Lightyear on there. It's got two Infinity and Beyond Gibbet on there. It's got all sorts. Mickey, it's all
1: If there was anywhere he could wear his Disney Crocs,
0: that's what I
1: surely
0: thought.
1: In a Toy Story 5 present.
0: Yeah.
2: I'm just delivering
1: no
0: I'm not wearing it to the Devil Wears Prada, am I? But yeah.
2: You're obviously...
1: No, he wears Devil Wears Prada Crocs to that.
2: You're also not... like dressing for the female gaze, you know. You're married. You've given up.
0: I was thinking it. Like I'd wear my Warriors top to a game. Was like, I get to wear my Pixar stuff. You know.
1: I like the way you dress, Ben. Yeah, you stick with me.
0: I don't care what Megan thinks. To be honest,
2: I'm just reading the survey.
0: All that survey. I get it, Nick. You know, and it would be like probably it's one of those things. I think I wore Crocs once to work, and I was like, no, and it's not really a workplace thing. So I get that.
1: I can tell you lost confidence halfway through the day in those Crocs
0: and
1: too.
0: I was like, there's a time and a place for this, and this is not it.
2: My current husband has Lego Crocs, which are even like bigger and clunkier.
1: Have you got some of those?
2: Match with our son, and he's like, they're matching. I'm like, it doesn't make it. It doesn't make it better.
1: Father son combo.
2: It doesn't make it better.
1: How many Crocs do you think you got there, mate, Big Philip?
0: Five pairs. To be honest, we've gone through the big, you know. But the good thing is you can put lots of gibbets on them, and you can dress them up for the occasions.
2: What were those hideous ones you brought in for me to wear?
0: Yeah, they were Toy Story ones too. They light up. Yeah, they
1: dress
0: light
1: them up.
0: Up.
1: Dress chase him down. He's got more Crocs than he has bottles of cologne. We were talking about that earlier.
0: I do, actually. I do. Oh, jeez. Oh, no.
1: Hey, next, Robbie Williams.
0: Yeah, we got some of those tickets for you to win next on that.
3: Better tea.
4: Do try it.
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0: It's One Direction. You're on the hits. Jono, Ben and Megan, 10 minutes away from 8.
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0: Your chance to score yourself 4 tickets to Robbie Williams coming to New Zealand later this year. Going to be playing in Auckland and in Christchurch as well. And you could be there by getting 10 out of 10 in our Alpha Quiz.
3: Yeah, we're going back to Kelly. Kelly, who ironically is in Christchurch. Kelly, happy New Year to you. Lovely to have you on, Kelly. How's life?
4: Beautiful. What more could you ask for? Lovely sunrise.
3: So nice. Big question. Hey, Kelly, I'm really sorry to do this on the radio. Your phone's a little muffled, bro.
4: Oh, dear.
3: Yeah, is there any chance you can just, you know, maybe get that mouth straight into that mouthpiece?
4: You got it. How's that?
3: Yeah, crystal clear. That's sounding great, Kelly. Now, tell us a little bit about yourself.
4: I'm studying to be a teacher.
3: Oh, nice.
4: And I'm on my way to hang out with 22 lovely little young tamariki.
3: Oh, good on you, Kelly. Aww. Now, we're going to be in Christchurch actually Sunday for the Warriors.
0: Yeah.
3: Looking forward to that, aren't we?
4: Amazing.
3: We're going to be at a bar Sunday afternoon at Original Sin if you want to join us.
4: As one does, yes, of course.
3: Yeah, no, you're welcome. Come one, come all.
0: Yeah.
3: And hopefully we're going to win you free Robbie Williams tickets so you don't have to pay the recommended retail price like the rest of us schmucks. Okay, Kelly, good luck.
4: I'm going to do my best.
0: All right, yeah. I'll hand you over to Megan. Good luck.
5: Okay, Kelly, your letter today is E for Echo.
4: Hey, Echo.
3: All right, here we go, Kelly. Full faith in you. 10 out of 10.
5: What country has Cairo as its capital?
4: Egypt.
5: What film features a friendly alien who befriends a boy named Elliot? What New Zealand stadium is Robbie Williams playing at on November 24th?
4: Oh, no.
5: Name the creamy punch made with eggs and distilled spirits and often drank over the Christmas period?
4: Eggnog.
5: What legendary singer is known as the King of Rock and Roll?
4: Elvis.
5: What HBO teen drama stars Zendaya and Sydney Sweeney?
4: Oh, no. Yeah.
5: Which football World Cup nation lost 1-0 to Ivory Coast in their opening Group E match?
4: Egypt.
5: What technological term describes online competitive video gaming?
4: E-gaming.
5: What large Australian bird can't fly and starts with E?
4: Emu.
5: Which billionaire owns SpaceX and Tesla?
4: Elon Musk.
5: The friendly alien who befriends a boy named Elliot. Movie.
0: Oh, we just ran out of time there at the end. A couple of you passed on. I'm sorry.
3: I reckon another 15 seconds you would have got there, Kelly.
0: Yeah.
3: You really would have. A little flurry at the end there. Let's go through the answers for you, mate.
5: What country has Cairo as its capital?
0: Egypt, well done.
5: What film features a friendly alien who befriends a boy named Elliot?
0: I feel like that was in the memory somewhere. You just couldn't quite bring it out. It was E.T. we wanted for that one.
4: Yeah.
5: What New Zealand stadium is Robbie Williams playing at on November 24th?
0: Eden Park is what we wanted for that one.
5: The creamy punch made with eggs and distilled spirits and often drank over the Christmas period.
0: Eggnog, well done.
5: Which legendary singer is known as the King of Rock and Roll?
0: Elvis, correct.
5: What HBO teen drama stars Zendaya? And Sydney Sweeney.
0: Euphoria is what the answer for that one. You passed on that one.
5: Which Football World Cup nation lost 1-0 to Ivory Coast in their opening match?
0: A toughie on the spot. You had a good guess with Egypt. It was Ecuador. We wanted for that one.
5: Ecuador.
3: Yeah. I don't know why that song makes us laugh so much.
5: Every time. What technological term describes online competitive video gaming played professionally?
0: Yeah, eSport, eGames were correct. Yeah, well done.
5: What large Australian bird can't fly and starts with E?
0: Emu.
5: Why did we write starts with E? Because they all do.
0: Well, just to remind, just a little recap.
5: Which billionaire owns SpaceX and Tesla?
0: And also starts with E. It was Elon Musk.
3: Yeah, well done. Yeah. So not a bad outing there, mate.
4: Oh, bugger. Well, better luck next time.
0: Yeah. Well, hey, you have yourself a great day and good on you for, you know, what you're doing.
4: Oh, have a wonderful day, everyone. Yeah.
0: Is this Ecuador?
3: A jam on it. Ecuador!
0: It is a great jam. Hey, next, well, I had to remove myself from the family and have some time out in the bathroom last night.
3: Is it what's on your finger?
0: Yeah, we'll get to that next on the Hits.

0: Jonah, Ben and Megan, you can be seeing Olivia Dean on our Hits Concert World Tour after 8 o'clock this morning. Your next chance to get the draw for Olivia Dean, Foo Fighters or Ed Sheeran.
1: Now, what's going on with you today?
0: Oh, well, at a moment last night where I put something away, I'd been in the supermarket, I put something away in the freezer and I was just like, is the freezer shutting? And we've got one of those drawers that sits, you know, a freezer drawer that's under the fridge, you know, the fridge and then the freezer drawer. And I was just okay. Just felt like it wasn't quite... you know, like suctioning in there. And I was like, oh, is this going? I was had a quick little look. And then I said to my wife, Amanda, I was like, is this shutting? And she's like, no, I don't know if it is. And then at that stage, she kind of took over. She was like pulling out the little drawers in the freezer. There's a couple of drawers, looking in behind.
1: Are you thinking
0: things.
1: Like a bag of peas slipped behind or something?
0: Something like that. And she was really getting into it. And I guess I kind of felt a little bit like, well, I'd started this off and then I'd, you know, I kind of tapped out, but it really is a one-person job because she's really getting in there. But I didn't want to, like, just sort of leave and go off to other things.
2: That's my shtick. Start it off and don't finish it.
0: Well, the fact that she was doing it, trying to sort it out, was great, but I still felt like I should be there for sort of moral support.
1: So were you like, hey, why don't you check down there?
0: I was just sort of looking over the top. Kind of useless, really, because she's, like, doing all that stuff.
2: Support.
0: Yeah, support.
1: I reckon it's always fun when someone's looking over your shoulder.
0: Yeah, I know, but I didn't. But I knew if I walked away, it would have been like, oh, you got it. And then I would have been like, oh, thanks. For sticking, you know, like, yeah. So
1: you knew what future conversations were coming.
0: I was sort of there, just not really saying anything, just like really nothing I could do. But I did notice that she started to look to go up and grab the fridge and sort of give it a bit of a wiggle to sort of wiggle it away from the sort of, I guess, the area that's kind of built in between the cupboards, you know.
1: Oh, so she was wanting to pull the fridge out,
0: and I was like, oh, here I go,
1: I can help.
2: Come on the other side,
0: I can help her out there. So I put my hand in between the fridge and the cupboard just to sort of pull the fridge back. But as I was doing that, she didn't obviously realise that. She shunted the fridge from the other side.
2: Oh.
0: And then my finger just, yeah, like
2: your
0: squeezed.
2: Your finger was between the cabinet and the fridge.
0: Yeah. Oh, pain. And so,
1: like, what noise did you make? What noise did you...
0: And then it was sort of jammed in there and I didn't really make enough noise to sort of go, need to move the fridge out of the way. And I was like, she was obviously very apologetic. And, you know, in that moment, it's just like throbbing pain, you know, because my nails are like...
1: Are you holding it together, big guy?
2: You're like, oh, it's okay.
0: I didn't want to talk. It's just like, it's all good. And it just walked away. And I went to the bathroom, just sort of shut the door, locked the door. So I was like, put under the cold tap. I don't know what you do, but it's just throbbing and pain, a little bit of few tears, you know. But I'm like, I'm cool. You know, like, it's not her fault. It's my fault. But at the same time, everyone in the family are like, you okay?
1: You okay in there?
0: Banging on the door, like, yeah, all good. Just need a moment, you know. You know, what sort of person I'm like, not wanting
2: no,
0: to make
2: I just it, randomly needed to wee right at this moment.
0: Yeah. Not wanting to make a big deal out of it, but then maybe I'd made a big deal out of it.
1: Yeah.
0: Like, I'll be out in a minute, guys. Don't worry about me.
2: Is the dog in there with you? We can hear some whimpering.
0: Some whimpering as well.
1: It's always a sobering experience walking out of the bathroom from a moment like that too, because, you know, everyone's been talking about you.
0: I know, like, is he okay? What's going on? I'm like, you know, all good. How's your finger? Yeah, it's good.
1: But were they all waiting in a cluster for you when you came out?
0: Yeah, looking up
2: and
0: going, hey.
2: It's so mean that when you cry, even just a little bit, your eyes like always give you away.
0: It's a towel way, yeah.
2: Even if you like dry them, you're like, oh, no, I'm fine. Have you been crying? No.
1: He's been crying.
0: He's crying to even be. So that was me last night. Hey, after 8 o'clock, as I said before, your chance to go on for Olivia Dean, Foo Fighters, or Ed Sheeran. That's next on that. Just another one in
3: your brain. Jono, Ben and Megan, cheers to Neon. 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
2: Good morning, I'm Megan Pappas. Winston Peters is doubling down, saying officials involved in the MB scandal should be jailed. Reviews are now underway after claims immigration staff misled Cabinet and wasted $32 million.
13: In this case, they knew full well that the information for the ministers was so bad they disguised it and kept it from those ministers. Now, there's only one, when you do it from a point of view of theft, that's what it looks like.
2: AI skills are popping up more in job ads. Rob Clark from Seek says while only about 1 in 30 roles need them, for now, demand's climbing, especially in IT, marketing and communications.
14: If you're in professional services where AI has been well publicised as playing a role, getting familiar with what it can mean, I think, is a very smart thing to do.
2: And Christchurch's new One NZ Stadium is opening up for behind-the-scenes tours, letting fans check out everything from the changing rooms to media facilities. And in sport, New South Wales coach Laurie Daly's at a loss for answers after their 44-24 Game 2 State of Origin defeat to Queensland in Melbourne. The Blues led 12-8 at the break before conceding 6 tries in the space of 25 minutes.
15: There was a lot of errors and they just sort of compounded. So Queensland were very good, as we know they always will be, but here we just missed the mark, so we're going to have a real hard look at ourselves.
2: And that is news and sport.
16: The Hits, north and weather, cloudy skies and a few showers. We've got southwesters, 16 the high, 10 is the overnight low. Tomorrow, mainly fine, chance of an early shower with southwesters and a high of 16 again. Nice and fine on Saturday with light winds and 17.
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0: You give us a call right now if you want to get in for Olivia Dean, Ed Sheeran or Foo Fighters in three amazing international locations.
1: Drawn tomorrow. One of them.
0: Oh, yes.
1: Yes, or Manny and PJ's show.
0: We don't know which one, so you could be one of the last people in this draw next on

0: 10 past 8 on your Thursday morning. It is the Hits, Jono, Ben and Megan.
1: The Hits is taking you around the world.
2: The Hits Concert World Tour.
0: You could be seeing one of these three amazing artists in a pretty special location as well. We still have Olivia Dean, Ed Sheeran and Foo Fighters. And tomorrow, as Jono said before, Maddie and PJ are giving away a trip to one of these concerts. We don't know which one it is. That's the fun of the Hits World Tour.
3: So Olivia Dean, Vegas, the Foo Fighters, Brisbane, and Ed Sheeran, Los Angeles. Yeah.
4: There's no dud in there, though, is there?
3: There isn't.
0: No, it
3: isn't.
4: Great.
3: What would be the percentage of picking the artist compared to the location?
0: Well, it feels like, yeah, I mean, Olivia Dean is hugely popular right now and is probably the most popular one in the competition out of those three.
3: And if you combo that with Vegas.
0: Vegas as well. Yeah. But then, I mean, they're all incredible to watch.
3: They are. Yeah, it's going to be a trip of a lifetime. Now, we're going to head to Blenheim and we're going to say Happy New Year, Nicola.
5: Happy New Year.
4: Nicola, can you just confirm something for me? I think I've mentioned before that Blenheim gets called Beaver Town and these boys didn't believe me.
5: Yeah.
4: Okay.
3: What's the origin story of Beaver Town, Nicola?
5: Apparently there were a couple of beavers swimming up and down the river, maybe an April Fool's Day kind of story. Who would know?
3: Oh, right.
4: I actually didn't know why it was called Beaver Town.
3: There you go.
4: Beaver Town, Boom Town.
3: Sort of in the same realm as the Ashburton Panther. Did anyone see the beavers?
5: We've got a couple of statue ones, apparently.
3: Oh, you made a statue out of the beavers. You really did nail your foot to the floor on the beaver theme. Well, good on you. Where are you heading to work this morning, Nicola?
5: Out to school. I work at a school, busy day.
3: You might need to book in some annual leave if you win this trip of a lifetime. What are you going to lock it in? Olivia Dean, Foo Fighters, Ed Sheeran. What's it going to be, mate?
5: Oh, I think I'll have to go for Ed Sheeran.
3: Ed Sheeran in Los Angeles.
5: Higher chances, hopefully. Never been to America.
4: She's going with the Ben Boyce option.
0: Yeah, my theory of just going in, well, you more chance. Yeah, your odds are better.
5: Yep.
0: But who knows?
5: Who knows?
0: That's the beauty of it.
4: Well, we don't know what's being drawn tomorrow either, do we?
0: Yeah. So you could be tomorrow. The last person in that draw.
5: So exciting.
3: Well, good on you, Nicola. Football World Cup, we're trying to track down a representative from every nation, all 48 nations appearing at the Football World Cup. I don't think yesterday in our flurry of, you know, getting people from Scotland and US, we acknowledged a New Zealand recipient. So are you from New Zealand?
5: Definitely, third generation.
3: We can tick that off.
0: Okay,
3: then.
0: New Zealand.
4: Boomtown, representing New Zealand.
5: Boomtown.
0: Okay, so great. That's good. We've got one going already. Yeah, you're right. We hadn't ticked off New Zealand.
3: So we'll get to this next. 48 teams, 48 representatives from all over the world.
0: We'll recap you on how we went yesterday. A lot better than we thought.
3: And England just scored a goal against Croatia. Live updates.
0: We'll have that for you next. But right now, it's Sombo. It's Homebreaker. It is the Hits.

0: John, Ben and Megan, 8:16 Thursday morning.
1: We are in the middle of the Football World Cup and getting really caught up, swept up in the excitement of the cup. We've got sweepstakes going.
0: Yeah.
1: Our producers, they're painting their faces with the French flag. Like we said, we've never seen them come to work painting their face with the New Zealand one. It'd be nice to see that commitment.
2: Yeah.
1: Ben, you're backing your team. Who are you?
0: Well, I've got Uruguay in the sweepstake as well.
2: Have they played yet?
0: Yeah, I think they had a draw the other day.
2: Why is everyone drawing?
0: Yeah, well, that's...
1: Because they're all good.
0: Yeah, they're all really good, aren't they?
2: I had Dr. Congo this morning drawing against Portugal, which is a bit unexpected.
1: Big upset there. So we have started our own little... Football World Caller Cup, trying to get a caller on from every nation, 48 of them in the tournament.
0: Now, we want to do this over the course of the Football World Cup, but yesterday, I was really surprised with how we went yesterday. We want someone, you need to pitch your case of why you feel like you could represent that nation. You know, you've got a connection as far as living there or being born there or things like that. Here's what we got yesterday.
1: Whereabouts are you from? Who are you representing?
3: The USA. I'm a born New Yorker.
2: Oh,
0: well,
2: nice.
0: Well done to the Knicks.
1: You are from?
3: South Africa.
1: You're representing which country in the Football World Cup, Steph?
3: South Korea.
0: Oh, wow.
2: Nice. What's your connection?
1: Haseyo.
3: Oh, well done to you.
1: Good morning to you. You're from which part of this wonderful world?
3: England.
1: It's a really strong start to our campaign. We just knocked off a New Zealand representative moments ago as well.
0: I think we had someone from Australia yesterday, didn't we? Earlier on. So. Yeah.
1: Hiss and a roar.
0: Yeah, so, but then we are going to start strong and then things are going to be harder as we get on, right?
2: Yeah, apart from South Korea, I think those are all big bangers we got yesterday.
1: Yeah.
2: It's the niche ones.
1: And you do wonder, is there... In this country, is there someone from every country in the world living in New Zealand right
2: surely.
1: Now?
2: Surely.
0: Yeah.
1: You would imagine so.
2: Surely.
1: 5 million people, you'd say the average is... Oh, no, maybe I need to go to the census and do some research. I'm not going to do that, to be honest. But
0: let's try and knock it off over the course of the World Cup tournament.
1: Okay, yeah. So 0800 the hits. Can you represent a nation that we haven't knocked off yet? Dan with us, phoning through on 0800 the hits. Where are you from, Dan?
4: I'm from Congo.
1: Oh, Megan's team.
2: Yes.
1: Dr. Congo!
2: Where is it?
4: It's a happy day for us today.
2: Yeah, you drew with Portugal. Were you watching the game?
4: 100%. Woke up bright and early for that.
2: Nice. You're my team.
0: Yeah, that's Megan got you in the sweepstakes. She's been very invested in it. And a great result this morning, like you said.
4: Yeah, amazing. Because, I mean, it's been 52 years since we last qualified for the World Cup.
0: 52?
2: Oh, wow.
1: That's impressive. Dan, tell us a little bit about Congo.
4: Well, Congo is... I'm from Congo, Democratic Republic of Congo. It is a beautiful place, a beautiful country, and is full of minerals and loads of things. And it's just an amazing country. It's one of the largest countries in Africa.
1: I'm just looking here.
2: There's over 100 million
0: 124
2: people.
0: Million. Yeah, I just Googled. Yeah. Yeah, that's a lot.
1: That's a lot of it. 200 languages spoken in Congo. You got mountain gorillas there, Dan.
4: Yes, 100%. Yeah, that is correct.
1: What brought you to New Zealand?
4: Well, my parents brought all of us here because my family, there's 16 kids in my 16?
1: Family. 16? Wow.
4: Yeah.
1: Damn, you're prolific.
4: Yeah. So my parents brought us here for, obviously, better schooling and, better life as well, obviously. So
1: all 16 in the family came over?
4: 100%. All of us are here.
1: That's an expensive plane trip.
2: Poor mum.
0: It's most of the plane, isn't it?
1: Yeah. That's impressive. And you're loving New Zealand, Dan?
4: Oh, New Zealand is amazing. Amazing place. I love it here.
1: Was Dan your birth name?
4: Daniel is my birth name.
1: Oh, yeah.
2: No, wait, I'm not done. How many languages can you speak, Dan?
4: I speak 4 languages.
2: Oh. Wow. Can you go through them for us?
4: So I speak Lingala. That's one of the main languages spoken in Kinshasa in Congo. Okay. And there is French. And there's Swahili, which is one of my main languages that I speak.
2: Okay.
4: And I speak another language from Uganda. It's called Kiganda. Kiganda.
1: Okay. And I tell you what, you're nailing English as well, mate.
4: Yeah, and English. I forgot about English as well.
0: Five.
2: Oh, just a casual 5.
0: Lovely to talk to you. Thanks so much for representing Dr. Congo.
2: Is it bad if I call it Dr. Congo?
4: No, that's all right.
2: It's just a bit quicker. Okay, he's given me permission.
0: Okay, 0800 the hits if you want to join in. If you can represent another nation that we haven't got as our World Caller Cup next on the hits.
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0: It's 8.23 on your Thursday morning. We need someone to represent every nation in the Football World Cup. We've done well so far, guys.
1: Yeah, we have. I think we might have someone from France, maybe the Netherlands, knocking at the door as well.
0: 4487, if you can help us out next on the hits.

0: Cup on at the moment, and we're very excited about that, and we've set ourselves a challenge of trying to get someone on to represent someone from every nation that's competing in the Football World Cup. We can do it while the Football World Cup's on, and I remember about six or seven into it.
1: Yeah, some big bangers too. 0800 the Hits telephone number if you would like to help us out this morning. We must say to Aureli, bonjour!
2: Bonjour, comment ça va?
3: Très bien.
1: Oui, oui.
0: So representing...
2: Allez les bleus!
3: Oh, no, you lost me.
0: Yeah, well, hey, but were you representing France, though?
3: Je m'appelle John Obed and Megan. Is that right?
1: I laughed to suggest yes.
2: Awesome.
1: Yeah, awesome, that'll
0: awesome.
1: Do.
0: Yeah, thank you, thank you.
1: How are you going, Aureli?
2: Yeah, really good, thanks. Especially after the France... Scoring.
0: Oh, yeah, that was a good one yesterday. Mbappe with two goals as well. But, yeah, he's amazing, eh, that footballer.
2: Oh, yeah, he's the best.
1: So we have a French representative. And number one seed in the tournament now, aren't they, France?
2: Yeah,
1: they are.
0: It's just like, yeah, I would say. I mean, anyone could win on their day, but they're right up there as well, yeah. So you, when did you move to New Zealand?
2: Well, I first moved in 2005. Yeah, after I finished studying, and I came on a trip to the other side of the world, and then I met my husband.
3: A Kiwi lad.
2: A Kiwi lad, and now I have two free wee children.
3: Aww.
1: Free wee. What a journey.
2: But I still have to represent France. I do have a Kiwi passport now, but I still have to.
1: You got to back, your France.
0: Yeah, exactly.
1: Especially because they might win the tournament too.
0: Yeah, exactly.
1: Hey, really, well, lovely to talk with you. Look after yourself.
2: Yes, thank you very much. Allez les bleus.
1: Ali, morning to you. Happy New Year.
4: Happy New Year and good morning to you three.
0: Ah, nice lovely to talk to you. What country do you want to represent?
4: Well, I am an Iranian Kiwi. So, and when that draw came from FIFA, I thought I would support Iran for the first half and I'll watch for the second.
0: Well, actually, to be fair, it was probably good for you. It was, it was 2-2, so it was a draw.
4: Yeah, I think that draw was the fair deal for me.
0: It was a really good game. Both teams played really well. Yeah. It was a fast game too. So, it was great to watch.
1: What's your favourite thing about Iran, Ali?
4: Oh, Iran, I don't know how much you know about it. Apart from what you hear about, politics and media, it's a great country with a long history and beautiful culture. It's a beautiful country. I recommend everyone to visit and interact with people of Iran, hopefully after this war.
1: Don't go visiting now, would you suggest?
4: No, maybe not.
1: Little dicey.
0: Yeah,
1: little dicey.
0: But later on.
3: Give it a beat.
0: 93 million people. Like, it's amazing.
3: Wow.
0: New Zealand is just so small. Do you feel it small when you're here in New Zealand coming from a country with 90 million people?
4: Yeah, well, this was one of the reasons we wanted to come to New Zealand, of course, as well.
1: Well, Ali, Iran's a beautiful country because it birthed you and it's given us you.
4: Yeah, and it's got a good football team too.
0: Yeah,
1: great
3: it does.
1: Yeah.
3: It does, turns out.
0: Well, thank you for going easy on us in the Football World Cup, maybe. It was great to have you on, great to have you here, and great to have you representing Iran in our Football World Cup.
4: Thank you, guys. I'm a fan of your show, and I listen to it almost every morning when I drop kids and drive to work.
1: It's lovely to have you tuned in.
0: Oh, thank you very much.
1: You keep safe out there, mate. Appreciate it. Jeez, we've got off to a bolter of a start, guys.
3: This is way better than I thought.
0: Oh, yeah, this is fun. Now, keep us coming through. 4487 on the text, 0800 the Hits.
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2: Good morning. Donald Trump's warning the US could bomb Iran again if their peace deal doesn't stack up. Winston Peters is slamming envy as too big and out of control after a $30 million blowout on a border biometric upgrade. A year after a fire wiped out New World Victoria Park in Auckland, Foodstuff says plans for the rebuild are finally locked in. And world number 43 ranked Dominican Republic of Congo, not Dr. Congo, have stunned Democratic Republic. Oh my gosh. Dr. Congo have stunned Portugal at the FIFA World Cup with a 1-1 draw.
3: I think you collabed two countries there.
2: Democratic Republic of Congo.
4: The Hits, north and weather, cloudy skies and a few showers. We've got southwesters, 16 the high, 10 is the overnight low. Tomorrow, mainly fine, chance of an early shower with southwesters and a high of 16 again. Nice and fine on Saturday with light winds and 17.
0: 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Jono, Ben and Megan.
1: On The Hits.
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3: Absolute shocker with a supermarket bag yesterday. And my refusal to engage with something. I tried to go on a point-proving mission, and it did not work out well.
5: We'll find out why it didn't work out well from after Ella Langley on The Hits.

0: John, Ben and me going to take 39 on your Thursday morning.
1: Thank you very much for hanging out with us. I think everyone's probably made this mistake in their supermarket journey at one point in time, where you go in with a plan of, I don't need a bag, I'm just going in to get a couple of items, handheld items.
2: It's literally every time.
1: Yeah.
2: I can't even do a basket because it ends up
1: overflowing.
2: Yeah.
1: Yeah. I love it when you see people who are battling with that. Yeah. I don't like being the person who's battling with that. But I ended up at the conveyor belt with a bunch of apples, bit of bread, bit of milk, some cheese, a wide variety of items. And the person behind the counter, she said, would you like to purchase a paper bag? And I, for some reason in my head, I was like, no, I've come in here just grabbing a few items. These are handheld objects.
0: Oh, no.
1: I can make my way out. I'll be fine for a paper bag. She's like, are you sure? Don't you worry about a 30-cent paper bag for me today. Thank you very much.
0: Okay.
1: Transaction went through. Then I've gathered all the items, I've scooped them up in my arms and sort of cradled them like a baby or something.
2: Yeah.
1: And then as I'm walking out, the butter drops.
0: Yeah.
1: The apples, two apples spill over the floor.
0: Yeah.
1: She turns around. She's like, are you sure about that bag? And then I had to degradingly go, actually, you know what? Yeah. A bag, probably. I do need a bag. So
2: did
1: then
2: she
1: I had to go
2: it
1: back.
2: To you? Go back and swipe
1: your
2: card.
1: I had to go
2: card.
1: Make a 30-cent transaction.
0: Well, yeah, she's
1: bag.
0: Probably thinking this guy's trying to get a free bag out of it, you know?
1: Yeah, so that was humbling.
0: Yeah, sometimes you just get there and forget your bag. You know, you've got them in the car and you're like, oh, the bags.
2: Yeah.
0: So do I go back? Do I not?
2: I just take the trolley to the car, pack it at the car.
0: That's a good idea. That's a good way around.
1: That's a smart way. Remember when they used to give us free plastic bags?
0: Yeah.
1: They were just chucking them out willy-nilly. They didn't cause any harm.
0: Oh, don't start on this again. You're the one person that's really stuck on plastic bags.
1: Plastic bags, plastic straws.
2: There was a paper one at the ready for 30 cents.
1: Yeah, I know.
0: And they're actually really handy, those ones.
2: Don't be that guy.
0: Pick up dog poop in the backyard and put them in
1: they're great. Oh, but don't get me wrong, they're handy.
0: They're functional, you know, so you can put stuff in them. So.
1: Tell you what, it's functional plastic bags. You can also pick up dog poo with too, Ben. Did you use those to pick up dog poo?
2: You're not ruining the environment for your incompetence.
1: No, thank you. Thank you. That's probably wise. Next. There's some big apologies that need to be made on the show. We'll just give you a little taste of what went on.
2: No. Oh, my God.
0: Still quite triggering, isn't it?
2: Yeah.
1: Something went on.
2: I was not happy about it, as you can tell.
0: No. Yeah, quite a dark sort of moment for our show, wasn't it? So then we'll get to that next. And that's
3: Jono, Ben and Megan. Cheers to Dilma, making the world a better tea.
4: Do try it.
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0: 8:44 on your Thursday morning, giving you the results so far of the football, if you want to know those. England just scored another goal, 2-1 up over Croatia.
1: Yeah, and next, why I need to make an apology for this.
12: No.
1: Public apology to Ben and Megan.
0: That's next on the Hits.

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1: Listen, I need to make a public apology to the pair of you. There's going to be a video that's going to be released tomorrow on our social media channels. And before that's released, I'd like to front foot it with a heartfelt apology.
0: Is it heartfelt, though?
2: Because you're smirking.
0: Yeah. At no stage through this apology stage have you ever not done an apology without a smile or cry laughing. Megan, I feel like the apology should be more directed at you because this has actually generally traumatised you quite a lot.
2: Yeah.
0: And at this stage, this apology has felt genuine, I feel.
1: Yeah. I apologise.
2: The thing that makes it okay is I know his intention.
0: His intention was for fun
2: and laughs.
0: Yeah.
2: And
0: but I don't know how he got there from fun and laughs to what happened, what transpired.
1: So I met a lovely New Zealand stuntie.
0: She's amazing, right?
1: Yeah. Dana Pormati, who's stunt doubled for Charlize Theron, Gwyneth Paltrow, Gal Gadot and Wonder Woman. She's incredible, Dana. Why don't you come in for an interview? We'll talk about your stunt career.
2: Which you mentioned to us.
0: Yeah,
1: a few weeks ago.
2: Yeah, and we were like, we'd love to have her in. She sounds amazing.
1: And then I thought, in the radio game, they like you to layer up the content, don't they?
0: Yeah.
1: What other angles have you got apart from just a straightforward interview? So I thought to myself, wouldn't it be fun if Dana brought a couple of her stunty henchmen along and they had a choreographed fight scene outside our studio window that you two didn't know was coming?
0: Yeah, we could see it play out in real time. They look like a couple of, workers.
1: In high-vis vests.
0: Yeah.
2: Right behind me in the courtyard. So the window's behind me. It's right there.
0: A courtyard to the whole building. Like six floors of people around. Yeah. Lots of other offices.
1: Six floors of people who also weren't aware that these were
0: some people were in your defense, some people were. You know, the people you'd gone.
1: I tried to have some sort of due diligence.
0: Yeah, exactly.
1: But the due diligence didn't spread as far as maybe my due diligence should have. We're just recording something, and then I notice behind Megan there's a bit of a melee going on. Once. This is part one of the two stunties going at it. What are they doing?
3: No.
4: Oh my gosh.
1: So Megan is banging against the window with both hands. No.
0: Quite aggressively pushing each other. They're obviously stunties, but we were to know that.
2: They were, it was like, the pulling at the neck on the clothes, but then suddenly the punches started happening, and that's where I was banging, going, no.
0: Right behind you. You would have paid quite a lot if you were paying to go to that.
2: Well, at one point, one of them had them up against the window, and I could see, I was right by his face, so I was trying to get his attention because I thought at least if I could break his focus, he might stop.
1: Now, before the stunt fight, they said, hey, we've got a hammer, a prop hammer. Do you think that's a fun idea? I was like, that's brilliant.
0: It looks realistic.
2: And producer Troy were like, yeah!
1: Yeah,
0: it looks like a real hammer, obviously not just a rubber hammer, but we went to know that in that moment, right?
1: So Megan thinks she's witnessing, and you do, Ben.
0: Megan was right there, though. Poor Megan was right there.
1: A hammer attack in front of her face, which in hindsight, maybe we could have held back on the hammer attack.
0: Yeah.
1: The whole building at this point screaming of layers of floors of people, call security, call the police.
0: Yeah, security knew about it because they obviously knew it was all staged.
2: But I'm so gullible. I'm standing right there. I can see the hammer going at the ribs. And so I'm looking at our security guard and I'm like waving it. I'm like, come on. And he was like smirking.
1: Yeah,
2: and I thought he couldn't see the extent of what was happening.
1: Yeah,
2: so but he was in on it.
1: This is when the hammer came out in Megan.
5: Security!
1: So it's getting ugly. Scenes are getting ugly. And now, in my prank mind at this point, I'm like, uh-oh.
0: Yeah, but you had more beats to go. Now, there was another twist that came out when this stunt lady came out too.
1: Yeah.
2: When Dana came out and joined the situation, she looked like an office worker. Yeah. She was wearing like a corporate suit and like heels.
1: And they knocked her out. Knocked her to the ground.
0: Yeah.
2: So she was trying to break them up. And then I was like, well, they knocked her. I'm not going to go get involved.
1: This whole thing has really got the
0: best. a poor guy that was just coming in, I think for a meeting, I'm guessing, was trying to like break it up. He was rattled. The whole thing was rattled.
1: So then I went out and I was like, wait, I'll go and sort it out. I went out.
2: To be fair, me and Ben were like, no, Jono. No.
1: And then I ended up getting knocked out. Ben finds out it's a prank.
6: I came out, but I wasn't going to do it. I couldn't do anything. I'm like,
1: and you two were really rattled.
7: Did you believe it?
2: did you believe it, you two? There was not for a second that I did not believe that was happening. I'm like shaking.
4: Oh, Ben, what do you think?
5: Oh my God. Well, yeah, I was like, what the heck is going on there? And then I went out there and I was like, what am I going to do? Like, what am I going to do?
1: So that was the end result. You're Megan a little bit upset. Ben
0: I was
1: shaking.
0: Halfway through my breakfast, it's 2 hours.
2: I know, but you really committed to that brioche. You took it with you as you went outside.
0: I didn't even know.
2: He went to go and look. There was never a moment he was going to help because he was eating said brioche.
1: And what happened after that moment?
0: Next, what went on after that on the hits?

0: Justin Bieber, Daisies, you're on the hits. John, Ben and Megan, 5 minutes away from 9 o'clock.
1: We've just been keeping you up to speed with the video that we're going to release tomorrow, where I tricked Ben and Megan into thinking they were witnessing a vicious attack outside the studio window. And poor Megan, you're a bit rattled. Ben still digesting his brioche at the time of the attack.
0: There's a lot going on.
1: There were two stunties, Mark and Ben, coincidentally, he was named, and Dana Pormuddy, who's a renowned stunt performer from New Zealand. And after you were sort of coming to terms with what happened, we had an interview with them.
2: Oh my god!
1: So this is fresh off the prank on. Are you all right, Megan?
2: Yeah.
0: So let's get your head around, isn't it? It is. It is.
2: I was like, I was so concerned. When I saw one of you had a hammer, I was like, I'm about to see someone get hit in the ear with a hammer.
1: The hammer was full on.
0: Oh, the fat was full on. And then, wow. Yeah, you know, when these things happen, and you're like, okay, maybe it is, there was a small part of the prank. But then when you got involved and you're looking quite corporate-y, Dana, I was like, that was the moment I was like, wow, you know.
2: I'm still wrestling.
1: Are you okay, mate?
2: Yeah. I'm just so glad that you're okay. Yeah. Banging on the window, I'm like, why are you not looking at me?
3: I was trying not to look at you because that is not as soundproof as we were expecting. We could hear you.
2: Oh, could you?
0: Like,
2: hey,
0: yes. Hey, stop that. You're like, you're going to get a hose out like a dog's mating on the lawn.
3: Why is he not looking?
2: I was going to go out, but then I saw you get hit and I was like, oh, I'm not going out. Wow, okay. I had no clue that was not real.
1: Now, Dana, because we met you a couple of weeks ago, and you've had an incredible career in stunt work. Yeah, jump up to the mic, mate. You've stunt double for some of the world's biggest stars.
2: Yeah,
1: Charlize Theron.
0: Oh, wow.
1: Yeah. Heard of Charlize Theron?
0: Yeah, yeah.
2: What are we allowed to ask, like, what movie you stunt doubled in for her?
4: Mad Max Fury Road.
0: Oh, wow.
2: Cool.
4: Yeah, did all the stunts for that. Did, like, Wonder Woman and...
1: Gal Gadot, you were her stunt double?
4: Really? I've done heaps of them, yeah.
0: Can you watch, when you see the movies now, I mean, obviously, do you know every moment that is you that's used, or...?
4: Yeah, I know it, but a lot of times we have, like, the dots on our face, so we get face replaced.
0: God.
4: So,
1: well, they replace your face nowadays.
4: Yeah, don't want to see this.
1: No, it's a beautiful face. It's a beautiful face.
2: What is the, like, have you hurt yourself?
4: I've had more injuries than most stunt performers, plus 30 years, and back then it was not the safety precautions that it is now.
2: Right.
4: So I've had spinal neck surgery.
0: Oh, wow.
4: Brain surgery, went to cardiac arrest.
2: Oh, my God.
4: Reconstructed shoulder.
2: Yeah. And you carry on...
4: Oh, yeah, wouldn't change it for the world. I love it.
2: Wow.
4: Yeah.
1: Wouldn't change it for the world. Cardiac arrest, brain surgery, spinal reconstruction.
0: Yeah, what about you guys?
2: Yeah,
0: what
2: hearing
0: you,
2: that.
0: Yeah.
1: Have you had injuries, Mark?
3: Yeah, but not through this. I was a professional hockey player, and most of mine is from that, especially
0: really?
3: As a fighter. Yeah.
1: So you were a fighter on the ice rink?
3: Yeah. I had over 200 on-ice fights.
1: 200 fights?
3: Yeah.
1: Well, you're convincing when you do the fighting out there.
0: Yeah.
3: It's a little harder not to hit someone, to be honest.
1: Well, I mean, what do you think has been the biggest movie that you've been on there, Dana?
4: Oh, the biggest stunt movie was Mad Max. They said that Fury Road was one of the biggest action films of all time. But then I've done, like, Avatar and all those sort of ones.
0: What's the one stunt that you're the most proud of, then?
4: Mad Max, probably the slide under the moving truck, possibly.
2: I'm going to have to go back. I can rewatch this. And, like, look out for Dana.
0: Yeah.
2: I'm just
0: there's a truck going along. Is it in the desert or is it?
4: Yeah. I'm running and then I do a slide underneath it, trying to judge between the wheels. Yeah. So there's stuff like that. You kind of sort of on the fly. That's not really any rehearsals.
1: And are you like, does the truck have to be moving? Could we, like, do some sort of trickery, some witchcraft here?
2: But the truck's going fast.
4: Yeah.
2: Dana!
4: Yeah. And then, but there was, that was the head. Oh, that movie was known for having real stunts.
1: So you worked with Charlize Theron. Who else have you worked with?
4: Gwyneth Paltrow, Lucy Lawless all the time. She's amazing. Yeah.
1: So what, do you hang out with these people? I guess you have to really get to know them, do you?
4: Yeah, when you're on there, you do. You get to know them. You learn to take on all their mannerisms and movements and everything to try and be able to trick the audience that it's actually them. They're the hidden one. So.
2: Yeah, and they've only just added stunt people to the Oscars, right?
4: Yeah, which is amazing. But back in the day, we were never even allowed to talk to anybody to say that we doubled anybody or did stunts.
0: Oh, really?
4: Because we were very much hidden and had to trick the viewers into thinking that.
1: That's amazing. Great. That is great.
3: Dono, you did Fireburns years ago, did you not?
1: Well, yeah, Dana said, I see you on Fire a few years ago, and I was like, oh.
0: Was that The Rock, was it, or was that something else?
1: Yeah, I can vaguely
2: I remember that.
1: I can vaguely remember being set on fire.
0: I don't know how my safety would have been that to get good for it. Yeah?
1: Yeah, you wouldn't be setting people on fire nowadays at radio stations, yeah. would you?
4: No.
1: Just doing choreographed fights out in the air. Yeah. Hey, well, listen, thank you guys for coming out.
0: Yeah.
1: That was very realistic, clearly.
0: Oh, totally. Yeah, a lot of talk around the building now. I mean, yeah. Cool. I was meant to be a few work emails.
2: I'm just happy everyone's okay. Yeah, I was confused when Jono was lying on the floor after being hit, laughing. I was like, oh, he must be okay. What's happening? Yeah, you're so gullible.
1: Hey, well, thank you, guys. Have a good
4: Thanks
1: one.
4: For having us.
1: And we've got a podcast with them, too, available on iHeartRadio.
0: And as I said before, the video will be out in the next couple of days as well on the Hit Breakfast.
1: Sorry, Megan.
2: I'm not ready to laugh.
0: It's 901.
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2: Good morning, I'm Megan Pappas. Fuel companies are being told to drop their prices, with the Commerce Commission keeping a close eye. Simon Parman from Waitomo Fuel says they're already passing savings on at the pump.
18: I think it's more a case of being hyper aware when prices are going up, especially through this crisis when they went up so much, and then we sort of lose attention when prices come down.
2: Another body's been found on the shore of Lake Tekapo less than a week after a separate death nearby. Police say it's not suspicious and it's now with the coroner. A popular Vietnamese restaurant won't be opening in Auckland's new market after a dispute over a paint colour. Pha Yen wanted to bring its signature bright yellow look from Dominion Road.
19: The owners say the building's landlord have asked for the facade to be returned to its original colour. The lessor's parent company Tramco told the Herald its tenant was signed under a different name and never sought approval to paint the storefront.
2: Jeremy Clarkson's partner says he's back on the farm after undergoing ultrasound treatment that removed 10% of his prostate following a cancer diagnosis. The 66-year-old shared the news on his TV show Clarkson's Farm.
7: You know, it disappeared off the other week and I had a biopsy done and it is cancer and it's aggressive, but it's really early.
2: And in sport, world number 43 ranked Democratic Republic of Congo have stunned Portugal at the FIFA World Cup on TVNZ.
20: What a point it is for DR Congo. Their first goal and first point at a FIFA World Cup.
2: And England and Croatia are underway. It is 2-2 at halftime. That is news and sport.
21: The Hits, north and weather, cloudy skies and a few showers. We've got southwesters, 16 the high, 10 is the overnight low. Tomorrow, mainly fine, chance of an early shower with southwesters and a high of 16 again. Nice and fine on Saturday with light winds and 17.
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0: It's 9:06 on a Thursday morning. Jono, Ben and Megan with you.
1: Need to get to awards that you didn't deserve to get next. I think we're probably all guilty of receiving awards we didn't deserve, yeah. Particularly from your younger sporting years.
0: Yeah, that happens all the time. Still happens today, doesn't it? We'll get to that next on the Hits.

0: Shibuzi, you're on the hits. John, Ben, and Megan on your Thursday morning.
1: Now, Megan, I want to confront you about something. Okay.
2: Okay.
1: Was it last week? The New Zealand, there was the Radio Awards was recently.
0: Yeah, a week or two ago, wasn't it?
1: They all blend into one, don't they? These weeks, the show actually received an award for a project we did with Dilmar, our fine partners of the program.
2: Yeah.
1: And there were certificates for all three of us. And you're like, I don't deserve the certificate. I don't want the certificate.
2: It wasn't that I don't want it.
0: You weren't being ungrateful or anything.
2: No, I just didn't feel like I deserved it.
1: Now, you should feel like you deserve it. You're part of the show.
0: But I think there was the time that you maybe... It wasn't officially John O'Ben and Megan because we went to to Sri Lanka.
2: Well,
0: the John O'Ben went to two of us Sri Lanka. So I see why you were like saying that. Yeah.
2: Yeah, it was like your promotion and you guys went over and that was all agreed upon.
0: So I can see where Megan's coming from.
2: So
0: I'd be probably exactly the same position. I'd be like, oh, yeah.
1: So you've said I don't deserve this award and this is what we want to get into. Awards that you don't deserve.
0: It was the golden teabag ones. We had teabags. I don't know why we needed to go. Why we even needed to go to Sri Lanka.
2: I mean, I did bring that up several times.
0: And we were like, we go to Sri Lanka to put teabags, golden tickets inside teabags.
2: You could send the tickets over and someone could do it for you.
0: I know.
2: I mean, yeah.
0: We got over there and did it, and it won an award anyway.
1: Yeah, to be fair, Megan, though, because for us to broadcast, Megan had to get up at like 2 a.m.
0: Yeah.
1: So, I mean, there was some sacrifice.
0: Yeah, it's true. Yeah, you're right. Yeah.
2: And then just listened to Ben moan the whole time because he was scared of the wildlife.
0: Yeah, I know. I was very scared.
1: Sri Lanka, not a comfortable place.
2: I don't want to go to the toilet.
0: That was that one place. There was somewhere. The ones in the city, love it. Loved it.
1: Ones with elephants and tigers out your front door.
0: And you had to get chaperoned to walk to dinner, and there was like scorpions. I was like, what? What? And snakes and spiders. I'm like, okay.
1: Very jumpy conditions. So, 0800 the hits. This is what we want. You know, awards that you didn't deserve to get.
2: Look, I'm very competitive. If I get an award, I'm like, yes. But, you know, like, you still got to feel like you deserve it.
1: The player of the... Can we confront this? And it's a long, long-held discussion. The player of the day trophy, which just gets handed... You know, amongst the team evenly throughout your children's sporting career. And even when sometimes you don't play as well as the player of the day should have played, but you receive the player of the day trophy.
0: I get why they're doing it, and I'm you know, the first person that loves to make everyone feel good, but there is sometimes, you can see it on the kids' faces, we're like, what? Me?
1: What, Denise?
0: They're like, surprised,
2: To be honest, generally there's like one or two kids in the team that are like easily way better than all the rest.
1: The
2: but they can't win it every time.
1: But the coaches and the coaching staff of these teams also need to go, okay, you know, Timmy and Denise, the two best players, okay, they're ineligible this week, but let's try and pick the one who had a sort of okay game.
2: Yeah.
1: Not someone who's just picking their nose on the sideline for 40 minutes.
2: I got to go to senior prize giving and I got a big award. I've talked to you about this before, but it was the Sophie Kroon Memorial Award, and I got it for the potential to make a difference in the world.
0: Well, your potential,
2: you've got potential. I'm just waiting to realise it.
1: Still got the potential.
2: Yeah. I'm waiting for my moment.
1: Yeah, that's a great award.
2: It'll happen sometime.
1: Do you feel you know what change it is you're going to make, or it's just going to come to you?
2: No, I'm still working on it. It's a work in progress.
1: Potential to make a change. Yeah. Good on you. Yeah. That's good. So 0800 the hits. Do you feel like you didn't deserve the potential to make a change award?
2: I felt like it at the time. Now I'm like, I probably should have done something by now.
1: 100%. All that potential just died away.
0: 4487 on the text, 0800 the hits. Awards that you're like, I got, but I didn't really deserve. I'd love to hear from you next on the hits.
3: If you had one shot or one opportunity to seize everything you ever wanted, one moment, would you capture it?

0: It is the hits, Jono, Ben and Megan.
1: Just talking about awards you didn't deserve to get. Georgina.
2: Hello.
1: Lovely to have you on. Happy New Year to you, Georgie.
2: Oh, Happy New Year.
1: Awards you didn't deserve to get, mate. What was it?
2: Well, third form at high school, I got quite a number of academic awards for being Little Miss Goody Two Shoes.
1: Megan was the same, weren't you?
3: Yeah, I was.
2: And then somehow got the PE cup as well. Now, I did get it with another girl who was actually sporty, but I wasn't. So I don't know whether it's that they were giving it to me for trying or whether it was just that they were so busy copying and pasting my name down the list that they got carried away.
0: Really?
2: It's the big joke in the family that I got the PE cup.
1: Now, the person that you shared the PE cup victory with, was she looking at you like, what?
2: We were, you know, friendly, but I think there was a little bit of giggles across everybody that was someone that's not the most coordinated got the PE cup.
3: Was there actually a physical cup that you won?
2: Yeah.
3: Did you just give it to her?
2: I think we just had a photo both holding it.
1: Oh, one hand each on their little handles.
2: Yeah.
1: Lovely. Nothing makes you happy, eh? Like going to an award ceremony like that, a school one, and then all the kids are holding their certificate in front of their chest. They still do that.
3: Yeah.
1: That doesn't die down.
3: There is a Georgina at every school, though, and you're like, just stay up there.
1: Just successful Georgina.
3: Just stay up there,
2: My mum
3: George.
2: My mum used to say parent-teacher meetings were always boring because she just heard that I was doing all the right things. So I guess prize giving was much the same.
1: Now, where did you end up in life?
2: I ended up being a health professional.
1: Nice.
2: Yeah.
1: Sounds
2: so
1: like you're
2: the hard work paid off.
1: Yeah, good. Sounds like you might be a doctor of some description.
2: No, I'm of the legal drug dealing variety. I'm a pharmacist.
1: Yes.
3: It sounds like you realised your potential, unlike some
2: Indeed.
3: Of us.
1: Yeah, well, good on you, Georgina. We'll appreciate you coming through, and we'll give you an award for probably the greatest caller of the day today.
2: Oh, that'd be nice. Some tickets to a concert would be quite nice.
1: We lost you there, Georgie. Lost you, sorry.
0: Georgie. Oh, should put her in the drawer. We can put her in the drawer for the Hits World Tour. What do you want to go see if you could win it? Olivia Dean, Ed Sheeran, or the Foo Fighters?
2: Oh, I'd be keen on any of them.
1: Let's go.
3: You have to pick one.
1: Let's go Olivia Dean in Las Vegas.
2: Foo Fighters.
1: Okay, let's go Foo Fighters in Brisbane.
0: Yeah, okay, put you in for Foo Fighters.
1: Good on you, Georgina.
2: Thank you. That was worth a cheeky question. Okay, have a good day.
1: Happy New Year. Happy New Year to you. And Oki.
4: How are you?
1: Megan, start the chant. I know you want to.
3: Okie, okie, okie.
1: Oi, oi, oi. Okie, lovely to have you on, my friend. Award you didn't deserve to get.
4: Newlands Intermediate in Wellington. I won the ESOL Award for English Second Language. So I was about halfway through intermediate when my teacher realised English wasn't actually my first language because we'd moved here from South Africa.
0: Oh, really?
4: Yeah. So got the ESOL Award.
1: Oh,
3: sounds like something else, to be honest.
4: Yeah, I've won that too, but yeah, I don't need a trophy for it.
1: I think I might have taken that out a few years too.
3: Did you, when you moved here, could you speak English?
4: Nah, so I did a class at primary school for about 6 months to learn a little bit of English and then learned it when we came here, hence not having the terrible accent.
0: Oh, wow.
3: Yeah, that's the same as my husband. Just got chucked into school and you just kind of learn as you go.
1: Sink or swim,
4: yeah,
1: really,
4: exactly.
1: Isn't it?
3: Yeah, yeah.
4: When you're a kid, you don't have much of a choice. So, no, it's awesome.
1: Very complicated language to learn, English, but Kiwi English.
0: We really
1: mix things up for you, don't we?
4: Yeah. Keep us guessing, that's for sure.
1: What was the hardest thing for you to get your head around?
4: That's definitely one of them, for sure,
0: I know. It's like, what are we doing? But anyway, we have our own thing. It kind of works in New Zealand, but everyone else is like, this is weird.
1: You really notice how terrible the New Zealand accent is when you go overseas and you try and talk.
0: Yeah.
4: Not speaking in English, though, I didn't know any better, so that probably helped, to be fair.
3: What did you speak? Afrikaans?
4: Afrikaans. Oh, thanks, Megan. Leave for your work.
3: None of you will even know what that means.
1: That
3: means I love you.
4: I just said that on national radio.
0: You two, you can have a moment then, that's fine.
1: Hey, good on you, Oki. Go and have a great day.
4: Awesome, you guys too. Appreciate it.
0: Hey, next, why producer Grace is mad at you, Jono.
1: Apparently I ruined her conference.
0: Yeah, for a whole lot of people, we'll find out why on the Hits.

0: I knew it. I knew you. It is brand new from Taylor Swift here on the hits from Toy Story 5, which we saw last night. Megan, really good.
1: It's so good. Yeah. It has it's quite emotional. Made a lot of people cry.
0: Yeah,
1: it's
2: you one said of... the evil character in the movie is the devices.
0: Yeah, but then in the end, no spoilers. All right, yeah.
2: Does it all work out in the end?
0: Well, yeah. Who knows?
1: Friendships are made. Yeah.
2: Is the door left open for maybe a Toy Story 6?
0: There could always be another one. Could
1: AI?
2: How all the animators got replaced by AI.
1: Oh, God.
2: Now, while you two were off doing that, producer Grace yesterday sent a video that I didn't know was being taken of me. Just saying goodbye to Gunjan at reception yesterday.
1: But that's half the problem, is you were oblivious. Just like not aware.
0: The Homer Simpson. Like just oblivious to everything.
2: I was locked in on Gunjan.
0: Talking really.

0: rapping for, and everyone could tell. And the problem is, because I'm his producer, I have association
1: yeah,
0: with
1: yeah,
0: him.
1: You're like,
0: so everyone
1: yeah.
0: kind of looked at me and I went, oh.
2: You're God. Guilty by association, yeah.
3: Why didn't you just yell out, shut up?
0: Well, because I was directly, you made eye contact with me and kept going.
1: Yeah. Again, oblivious. Yeah. Like how loud he's talking.
2: Sorry, I didn't see you.
0: And another bad thing is your wife.
2: Why do we have to bring race into this? Why is this a race-based conversation?
3: Because I always tell you, it's some white man privilege.
1: Well, I guess with generalizations. You see, they're wrong. Yeah.
0: Well, it's not wrong. Like, you were
2: saying goodbye to someone?
0: You were saying goodbye at, like, this leg so loud in front of.
3: No. Oh, my God. If we did that, we'd get called loudmouth.
0: Yeah.
1: Yeah. It's not just a quick goodbye, see you tomorrow. It's a full conversation. Yeah.
0: I love that you love talking to people, but can you talk to people just a bit quieter?
2: That's a good point. Yeah, well, it was a TikTok meeting, wasn't it?
0: Yeah, it was a big TikTok conference, like the hows and do's and what's.
1: The guy from Australia coming up.
0: Really good.
2: Sucked in TikTok. You've distracted me over many years. You've taken my attention away from things. Look, it's a dog wearing sunglasses. So I'm just distracting TikTok for a moment.
0: The best thing is your wife Jen was in there and she turned around and gave you the dirtiest look and you didn't even notice.
2: No.
0: Like, there was absolutely oblivious.
3: He's so used to that.
2: Yeah. Washing away, but how was
3: the
2: conference?
3: What was he talking about?
0: Oh, just like how to capture people and like what to do and like just the.
2: This is the TikTok guy, not me.
0: Oh, Jono.
2: I wasn't talking about how to capture people.
0: Hey, good job. You just yell really loud and they all.
2: Before I go, can I tell you the best theory on how to capture people?
0: You were like asking about his day, and then I swear you might have showed him something on your phone.
2: Yeah, I think I did. Ironically, probably from TikTok.
1: It's a real important stuff. Important stuff. More important than conference, many would say. It needed to be heard. Hey, next. You could be at a sold-out Warriors game in Christchurch this weekend. We'll tell you next on The Hits.
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4: 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Jono, Ben and Megan. Cheers to Neon. 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
1: You're on The Hits, Jono, Ben and Megan. Next, we'll tell you how you can be going to the Warriors this weekend and also winning $1,000. We'll tell you more on The Hits.

0: Sylvia Dean, you're on the hits. Jono, Ben and Megan. This Sunday, very excited about the Warriors are playing at the brand new Takaha Stadium in Christchurch. The first time the Warriors will be playing on that stadium. It's already sold out, but we have the last family pass, 4487. We're going to be allocating that later today.
1: See, they're doing a tour, opening up the stadium for a tour for all the fans.
0: It's an amazing stadium. It really is incredible.
2: It'll be my first time going there. You guys have already been.
0: Yeah. Well, I haven't seen any sports games there or anything.
1: Feels very brand new.
2: Is it warm inside because it's got a roof on?
0: Yeah, it is actually.
2: That's nice.
1: What's interesting is because the whole roof is not all clear. So there's a portion of it that doesn't see the sunlight. And so then they have to have like infrared heat beams.
0: Hydroponics sort of set up.
1: Yeah. Like you could grow some stuff in there.
0: a big glass house, isn't it?
1: Grow your tomato plants in there, Megan.
0: But we can't wait to be hanging out with everyone going along to the game. And actually, if you're around and going to it, we're heading before the Warriors play the Cowboys. We'll be at Original Sin, Hereford Street from 12 till 3. Come down, have a drink with us, and you can grab a raffle ticket for your chance to win $1,000. We'll be drawing out that raffle the following morning at 8 o'clock when we do the show live from Child's Sister on Monday morning in Christchurch. We can get yourself a free hot drink with the Keyword Hits.
1: We'll be barking away into microphones in a cafe.
0: Yeah.
1: It's a nice cafe too. It's one where we'll be loud.
0: Yeah, I know. You forget about how loud you actually are, right?
2: Yeah, in a normal setting.
1: Producer Troy, speaking of Canterbury.
3: And Toy Story,
1: which was released last night. Troy Story, where producer Troy comes in with something he's found from the internet.
3: Yeah, this one's quite interesting. We're going to see some jacked people coming out of Bulls. You know the town Bulls?
1: Yeah.
0: I love the puns, too. It's a town that's full of puns.
3: They love a pun.
1: Yeah. Constable and what else have they got?
0: Unbreakables and the antique store and all sorts of stuff. Everything is punned, yeah.
3: The town hall is sociable.
0: Sociable, yeah.
2: Oh, yeah.
3: Love it. They just got their first ever gym.
2: What?
3: Bulls. They've never had a gym in Bulls. And so they just opened one up. And first day, 50 members.
1: That's a pretty good. That's a pretty good first day signing up too.
0: That's a really good.
3: Yeah.
1: That is. I guess they were just bench pressing bloody cars and things and balls, weren't they? Yeah. That's what they do for exercise. Punch someone in the face for a bit of cardio.
3: Well, it says in the article that they would drive all the way to like the neighbouring towns, like Palmerston North and Whanganui, to go to the gym.
2: And if you go by the percentage of people who actually go to the gym when they have a membership, they reckon it's only like 30%. There'll only be 15 people in that gym.
1: That's
2: great.
1: Really good. Someone saw a hole in the mark. I'm surprised there wasn't one there earlier.
0: I'm trying to think, and I can't think of it off the top of my head, but they need a pun for the gym, don't they? A gym-based...
1: Barbells.
0: Yeah, that's quite good.
1: There must be a good one.
0: There's got to be a really good pun. We could be the people that come up with the pun for the gym. Put out the side bull.
1: Pushing bull. What else is there?
0: Bull.
1: Bull.
0: Yeah.
1: Bull. No bull.
0: No bull.
1: Bull.
0: No bull.
1: No bull. Yeah.
0: No. There's got to be something. There's got to be something.
2: Just keep going.
0: Bull. Bull. Bull. Believe in yourself, Nesbitt.
1: That could be one of the motivational quotes.
0: Yeah, like in there, but that's not good enough without the front. Yeah.
1: Maybe text 4487. What could be the new pun name for the bull gym? Bull's gym.
2: The bullpen.
1: That's nice.
0: Yeah, that's good.
2: Bull fit.
1: Bull. Bull fit.
0: Oh, bull fit. Yeah.
1: A load of bull fit.
0: Yeah.
1: No, bull fit works.
0: Well, anyway, we'll just keep saying bull. That is the hits, Jono, Ben and Megan.

0: John and Ben and Megan on your Thursday morning. That is our show. Thanks for hanging out with us. There's a brand new cafe, sort of do some smoothies and stuff that look at it right by work.
1: Liquid Lightning.
0: Yeah.
1: It's pretty cool. We've sampled one of their smoothies. It's really delicious.
0: And they've got their opening today as well. The official grand opening with a live DJ and things like that. And
2: Megan, big line already. Yeah, big line big outside. Line.
0: And Megan, you want to go support, which is awesome.
1: Yeah, they sent me a message because I tagged them and I was like, yeah, I would love to come over and say hi. But we are stretched for time this morning. We've only got like 20 minutes and there's a big line.
2: So Megan, she pitched this. Now, she pitched this to the crew.
1: No, but I think you've misunderstood what I was pitching.
0: Well, you did say we should skip the queue. And we're like, oh.
1: No, I didn't. I didn't. I said.
2: No, she said, let's stand in line, hope we get noticed. And then they go, oh, you come up. And you're like, we've got a meeting. You do a little back and forth.
0: Sorry, got a meeting.
1: Yeah, invited to.
2: Yeah.
1: Invited to skip the line. I wasn't just going to in and be like, excuse me.
2: One of the big bone of contentions is Ben waiting in a line and Megan getting further up the line than Ben is.
0: Yeah.
2: So that was at an event where Megan...
0: Sorry. That's what happens,
3: I don't think Megan knows that the whole office was actually invited. Like,
0: I got
3: an email.
0: We got an email as too.
1: Yeah, I didn't get an email. Yeah. I got a DM from the owners.
3: But that's the same as an email.
0: Yeah.
1: No, it's not.
0: I'm not going to jump a queue. I don't do it. My family know that.
1: I don't know.
0: No, well, nothing makes you a little more like a... but you go.
1: You're such a bitch. You get free stuff all the time.
0: I don't jump a queue.
1: No, they invited me. They're like,
0: fine.
1: Just scooch in here. And it took 2 seconds, Ben.
2: He's saying, you go. But then if you do go...
1: I'm going to absolutely roast you.
2: Okay, well, this is going to spill over to off here.
1: You're such a dick.
2: You guys have a wonderful, wonderful Thursday. We'll catch you tomorrow from 6. Will Megan jump the queue?
1: I'm going to go jump the queue like a real pretentious cow.
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19: In this update, petrol stations are being watched closely by the Commerce Commission to make sure falling global oil prices actually mean cheaper fuel here. Simon Parham from Waitomo Fuel says that's already happening.
20: When we saw the peace deal negotiation and messaging align earlier this week, we dropped all our 91 to below $3 for the first time across our whole network.
19: Police are heading back to Christchurch's Red Zone to search for Rowena Walker nearly 10 months after she vanished. She was last seen in Burwood in August and is feared dead, with detectives treating her disappearance as foul play. For those looking for a job, the South Island's where all the action is right now, with job ads up by more than 20% on the West Coast, Southland and Canterbury. Rob Clark from SEEK says salaries are also higher in the South.
21: Whilst the average increase quarter versus year ago was around the 3%, it was over 4% in Canterbury. And if you compare that to, say, Auckland, which was closer to 2%.
19: And TV star Jeremy Clarkson says his prostate cancer treatment has been going awry after doctors removed 10% of his prostate using ultrasound. The final episode of Clarkson's Farm ends with him in a hospital bed.
22: If this is all successful, I'll see you in for season 6. And if it isn't, I won't.
19: In sport, the batting stability and fashion of Glenn Phillips is earning praise after the opening day of the Black Caps' second cricket test against England at the Oval. Phillips, wearing sunglasses under his helmet, went through a 30-minute scoreless spell in the late afternoon sun while fending off Jofra Archer. He helped the tourists through to 291 for 7 at stumps, unbeaten on 49. And England lead Croatia 4-2 late in their opening FIFA World Cup match. And that's news and sport. I'm Bryn Rudkin. The Hits, north and weather, cloudy skies and a few showers. We've got sou'westers at 10 is the overnight low. Tomorrow, chance of an early shower, mainly fine with sou'westers and a high of 16. Nice and fine on Saturday with light wind, 17 degrees.
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0: Morning, Hayley with you. Happy Thursday. I'm feeling great this morning, mainly because as I was taking the kids to school, my 7-year-old requested Eye of the Tiger by Survivor. I didn't even know she knew that song existed. And you can't have a bad Thursday morning while listening to Eye of the Tiger. It's Pitbull, Neo, Afrojack and Naya. Way too many people in this song. It's great though. It's the hits.
1: Me not working hard. Yeah, right. Picture that with a Kodak. Or better yet, go to town.

back this afternoon, and PJ got herself a haircut. She went and got bangs, even though the last time she got them, she swore she would never do it again. So we wanted to know on 4487, when did you not learn your lesson? Plus those four tickets to Robbie Williams with our Alpha Quiz. We'll see you from 3 on the hits.

It's there. So hope your morning started out well. We have got so much food in our workplace right now because we're doing a fundraiser for Starship for the kids' hospital with a bake sale, essentially, and a quiz. I've made some fudge. Never made fudge before. I reckon I nailed it, though.

0: Jamelia, you're on the hits with Hayley. Just a heads up, if you use Teams at work for video calls and meetings, they have rolled out a new feature called Workplace Check-in that actually shows the location that you're in. So if you are working from home, which happens to be a tropical island that week, your boss is probably going to see when you load in. Even if you blur the background, okay, it might show you're in Tahiti. So just bear that in mind, okay? It'll show if you're in the office or remote and where you are remote. So if the boss knows you live 6Ks down the road and you're showing in a different region, they might get suspicious. Coming up, a great one from Alanis Morissette, soon on the hits.
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2: 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Give me your heart, make it real. From the 90s. Till now. Love the hits.

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0: Love the hits.
2: I had no choice but to hear you. You stated your case. Diamond again.

0: the hits. We're on iHeartRadio as well, a free app you can download and listen to us there. If your local Kmart is having a bit of a zhuzh around, a bit of a shuffle with the layout, it's probably them trying to stamp down on crime. They're having a lot of petty theft, people with sticky fingers stealing stuff. So they are going to change the layout to have the checkouts closer to the doors, the exits, which totally makes sense. Honestly, it's someone's job. Someone gets paid to choose the layouts. The fact that for 10 years they've had the checkouts in the middle of the store, so you never know if someone's still shopping or if they've already bought their goods, seems wild. I could have saved them a lot of money 10 years ago and said it's a no-brainer to have the checkouts near the exits. Coming up just after 11 o'clock, Kelly Clarkson. We've got a massive hit from her coming up soon on The Hits.
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6: In this update, fuel companies are being told to drop their prices, with the Commerce Commission keeping a close eye. Simon Parham from Waitomo Fuel says they're already passing savings on at the pump.
20: I think it's more a case of being hyper-aware when prices are going up, especially through this crisis when they went up so much, and then we sort of lose attention when prices come down.
6: The new Inter-Islander ferries might arrive earlier than 2029. Rail Minister Winston Peters says talks with the builder have been promising.
21: They're out to deliver earlier than they've committed themselves to.
6: Another body has been found on the shore of Lake Tekapo less than a week after a separate death nearby. Police say it's not suspicious and it's now with the coroner. And Jeremy Clarkson's partner says he's back on the farm after undergoing ultrasound treatment. They removed 10% of his prostate following a cancer diagnosis. The 66-year-old shared the news on his TV show Clarkson's Farm.
22: You know, it disappeared off the other week and I had a biopsy done and it is cancer and it's aggressive, but it's really early.
6: In sport, England have prevailed over Croatia in a 6-goal FIFA World Cup group match thriller in Dallas. Croatia twice equalised in the first half for scores to be level at the break. England then struck early in the second spell via Jude Bellingham before Marcus Rashford sealed the 4-2 win in the 85th minute. And former Wellington Phoenix coach Giancarlo Italiano is heading to Hong Kong as the head coach of the Leeman Club, which plays in the Hong Kong Premier League. In that sport, I'm Bryn Rudkin. The Hits, Northland weather, cloudy skies and a few showers. We've got sou'westers at 10 is the overnight low. Tomorrow, chance of an early shower, mainly fine with sou'westers and a high of 16. Nice and fine on Saturday with light wind, 17 degrees.
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That's Mike Myers has announced that we are getting Austin Powers 4. I don't know if I can do a fourth. He hasn't said anything about it or when it's released. Hopefully it's released in like 95 years. A great hit from Olivia Dean next on The Hit.

0: Hey, Jonah, Ben and Megan here. Join us tomorrow. We're joined by Charlie Puth.
1: I'm now picturing 10,000 New Zealanders blue in the face gasping for air while I'm singing See You Again.
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3: I know you moved on to someone new. 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

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And every once in a while, I start texting, write a paragraph, but then I delete the message. 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

0: that. Alana, you want to go see the Foo Fighters in Brisbane with our Concert World Tour. That chance coming up is just after 12 o'clock, okay?
1: Oh, thank you so much.
0: It is no problem. Good luck. 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
2: The Hits Alpha Quiz.
0: This is a really fun quiz that we play at 7:45 this afternoon every single day. If you crack all 10 questions, usually you get $1,000, but we've got 4 Robbie Williams tickets on the line. You would be the most popular friend in the friend group. It didn't go particularly well for Janice yesterday.
3: F for Fred. Which Pixar film follows a clownfish searching for his lost son?
4: Finding Nemo.
3: Which pop punk band released the hit song Sugar, We're Going Down?
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3: Which famous number sequence begins 1, 1, 2, 3, 5, 8?
4: Pass.
3: Which phenomenon occurs when a substance absorbs light and emits it almost immediately? Oh, that's time, Janice.
0: I call for a redo because it was really tricky yesterday, but it's surprising how often people actually win the Alpha Quiz. So you can have your crack today, 4:45 on the Hits. Coming up just after 12 o'clock, keep listening. You'll hear the cue. It'll give the number for you to call up and see one of 3 incredible artists overseas, Olivia Dean in Vegas, Foo Fighters in Brisbane, and Ed Sheeran in LA. Keep listening. You can be our winner. Stats.
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7: In this update, our economy was picking up thanks to a bounce in manufacturing until the fuel crisis threw a spanner in the works. New figures show GDP rose in both the quarter and year to March by 0.8%.
11: Equipment manufacturing, food production, accounting and business services, wholesale trade and agriculture were all doing well. But mining had a big drop, along with residential and non-residential construction.
7: The government still pondering whether a second Auckland Harbour crossing is a good idea, with a business case nearly done but likely to come with a hefty price tag. Transport Minister Chris Bishop.
15: I'm determined not to be the minister that creates yet another false start on an additional harbour crossing in Auckland.
7: Winston Peters says fixing Wellington Airport after Friday's fire could take a long time. He used it at a select committee to take a swipe at what he calls a poor work ethic.
21: The planning to fix this looks like it's going to be months away.
7: And Resources Minister Shane Jones spent $63,000 on an overseas trip last year, going about $30,000 over budget.
22: Jones spent $41,000 flying himself and a staffer business class and $13,000 on 5 days accommodation. He was approved to spend $500 on ground transport, but spent nearly $5,000 keeping a private limousine on staff.